Tell somebody the name of Jesus is higher than cancer. 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
1: And upon so, nso ede asede ma otumfu onyankopon ne awama ade ahyen mechira Jesus a owuya osorofia ufu mo no nti ene ye tiasi utie Peace FM 104.3 Peace FM 104.3 Facebook no eye bright my Facebook ne Peace Chapel, sorry, Facebook ne Peace Chapel. 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Facebook no eye Peace Chapel. 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Peace Chapel, yeye 3 weeks joint services. Enamse, yenu ya nomu, enkranfo ujume dini nti. 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Ano pa 7, na ya pon 10. Aka 2 weeks. Tishinye mbo ano pa one service. Na yebe joint service. 7 in the morning, near upon 10, and upon ancient and so. And Peace Chapel branches be brave. La Paz, Yamiche, and Common Amidi branches, a whole row outside Accra. I'm sure they do their services, but according to Senator Hadi, Senator Branity, and Susanne Eno. And you bring so Marie Scooper Basso, and very interesting parts of Mammy Sharon and Emma. Minister Jennifer, Emma Melinda, and number godly parenting. And be our four action by one. You can be part 7 p.m. GMT, Marie School. Juada, Ebranda, Ewada, Monday, Tuesday, Thursday, 3:30 p.m. Bible School. Baby, I saw for a tete woman. So, Yamensa also, now in Yamjuma, Uyante, Bible, you can kind, but you do a kind Bible, you know, TSA. According to Acts chapter 8:29-31, Acts 8:29-31, the Bible school. Number to me, a friend 0244-616-882, 0244-660-188, 0244-660-188, 0246-190-75, 0246-190-75. I was from the Kaina Kotia district for you know, for any lead workers, you know, where they are doing Friday, your workers all night, Friday, every NT, Akotia district, so from the Kai, and I was off of you know, I'm say, I saw Mordecai Marty, and T, and we are doing Friday, and I do 8, your Akotia Central, yeah, all night, come on, a better Yamin, Yamt. This ring, I saw Mordecai, catch them that. I'm saying when I'm aware, I suffer from models on tea. For example, so for the can't go any na and confess my mama if I'm a real freebie. And tea, I got the other said, Monsha and so, right by Friday, if you shall see any more a year or night. Workers, no. Now, remember, this baby, that's fine. By Bishia, I got the other laps. Everybody's coming in a marble and fee, but they can't come by a bus school. A joada Monday, Tuesday, Thursday. You can be part. Your life will never be the same. Tuesday and Pia, a bomb pie. Open zone Peace Chapel, or La Paz, Yamiche, opposite motorway, Madake. La Paz, Yamiche, opposite motorway, Madake. Everything, sir, Mina, I saw that part. I be Reverend, good morning.
2: Good morning, Bishop.
1: Baby, a Reverend, you know, or the car, baby, and sir. What to the car, out to my drive by, and soon in the name of you. And then, Pacho, every bomb pie, my.
2: Pacho, a bomb pie. Your candy for your bumble for within Jesus and any and no pain so yet they are sedda any cabia and more crystal. Sir Radi would be chef if you say you soon. And then they already in say oh as some the mamma and sign and when chief papa you so far quaso never dumb mamma and sign. But dear chief also bit you so about the man or a same munti as here now or munti me friend to an amount. No friend when you're real crystal you so when in the air so cry Jesus identity. Amen.
1: Amen.
2: Bishop Pacho Maninko.
1: And that's the Reverend. And I'll pay you know, you can kind. Ephesians 5:23-25. Ephesians 4, it's a num, it's a num, it's a num, it's a Ekosi edununum. Ephesians 5:23-24. 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Wrong concept about the Christian church. 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And Jesus, asore na ayekoi, one, he is the savior. And he took Jesus' life to establish the church. Na se, oni asore ayeko no. Se, Yesu ni kira tuoma asore na, it can never be a scam. Tio, asore ayeka kriso suma, aye asore ayeko no. He took somebody's life, the God himself life, to establish the church. So the church can never be a scam. If you say, and sorry, how do I and you must how do any pakra, some of your idea, I must make your soon. Maybe I will soon be, that's fine. I'm not here to talk about, I'm going to talk about church. Christ, I'm sorry. Now, the OTR. Yamasum bay, I'm sorry, but now we are here. And now, Yamasum bay, now we are here. Leader, no, I didn't crack to Homa. Or Suma, also, no. A mini ho. But you couldn't say yes, or didn't crack to Homa. I'm sorry, no. And if you took Jesus' life for the church to be established, it can never be a scam. It's a reality. I'm sorry. I had the papa. If you say, oh, nyango pon ne kra to omae. So the seed of the church is the life of Jesus Christ. So it can never be a scam. Yesu ankasa ni pedia. And what the mama, I'm sorry no. And that is how they are. Christos son, and to me, scam de biada. Nemo, if you say, and kwa. And I used to the two of my sorrow. No, it's unfortunate. So, nipa bebre and cats and papa and for sorrow. And no pay no, me what I back up. The OG didn't know me to be in genuine. Nemo, let us set the record straight. Christianity is canova and it's not a scam. If you say, yeah, children, and I say, yes, we are sorry. Baby, I'll call encyclopedia, Roman, humemu, meka. Roman books, any books are who the one we are singing now. Nah. Yes, who sorry, yeah. I'm unpo, actually, dada. Yeah, Christ of what he say, I will dada. Genesis 3:15 our car. Yes, who are, or maybe we are saying time, but so high, yes, who made so. And then I can say, Christ of dear, I will hold that, say, oh, we, or sorry. Now, no name, kwa, not the two, oh, sorry, no. And they sorry, okay. It's not, and yes, it's here. And yet, the father, first, name, and no quarry, David, say, Yamasuma, we are said also, but me who religion be a neo di kind, neo dear nim, ya or tea, I don't know, what in a crato or my video, Christosum guto, anna, nea, or didn't, or statian, or didn't qua, a chasso, and then I'm a one. Reverend, get ready now, Miguzuea, no, because Miss I, and your marshal, yeah, and now I'm manca bear me up, I guess they have four lines, so it's somewhere there, or a dika. 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
2: I mean, put it in this way.
1: Okay.
2: Make and say, oh, my mighty, near, a debut of mine, a task.
1: Okay.
2: Natasa, a debut of mine, a different of mine for no.
1: Okay.
2: And your boy, no, na yede ayempuntu dwuma
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2: 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And if you comes to the financial ye ewo offense asori mo a. Na say obije offense offering obije tithe ni ade a. 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And only a debo a sorrow obra. And she said, O Pika say, O pa sorry na betia a ye sika betia tatu betia, nay a scammer, nami junior woman jazzy. Take a crap, make a far a honor.
1: 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Facebook, no, Peace Chapel, Utimi Fred 0244-616882. 0244-616882. 1905 0244 616 188. 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Yeah, Yankopon. A year 1 Kings 17:8-16. 1 Kings 17:8-16. No, O Yankopon Castle, O Yami or Wassro, no. And O catch Elijah say, Maso, he and his own show. O Kunafu, he and his own hell. Now he can 1 Kings 17:8-16. 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
1: 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Christianity in general. Enya bad. Asori is doing very well. Unfortunately. 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Judas can't can use a cell phone, and just a cell phone in any. When I'm starting a reverend, it is so sad. Yet a Bible, mono, how pastors and the money, yet a Bible music as someone, and then the NTB that, and a go for can, and a sorono, a nada, a sorono, a cronfo, a sofo, be a cron. Hey! Yet a Bible, Acts chapter 4, 34, 36. Acts 4:34-36 no onya bible no se asori edi ka kristos mo no e mo mo sha ase no enipa etonton mo nsa ase eno mo fie ediskan begu esuafo no na ase ti o asori edi ka ya kristos mo no me I want to compare yesterday believers and today believers me e hwe se then an air cost said the buyer you bet the negativity of the or the evil report about the church. Chris was summon Peter, Yaminam Peter Moshasino. Acts 4:34-36 no, a sorrow mano on one cassa and a tune to a monsassi and umfia this can be goo and swear for nasi Sam Reno. Nay, any tressa ever ho. Yenia Ebia. Church board, I heard the castle. It was directly given to the apostles. And apostles, we say, a teacher man, a sorry no. And in there, would have been Mr. Question, sir. Tight, I know we bet to ya. Yeah, I bet to me, I toss assy. I won't cry. And here, brutally. Offer him a nipper to a bet to me, I see fear. Now, so take a phone one. And what Bible, when I thought that before that, he says, no. Ebimo di ensase no mufie eboa nyame adwuma nampo samre no se se ne ene krisosoma samre no there was not a light oh what the hand by yekere ene asori ties yekere asori offer yekere which is good yewo departments e won sori mo a ehwe asori sika so ye generally asori papa bi e wo wi ase sanity enti ties ne offering ene sika wo ni pay ye e wa sori no yewo department the vessel so for why you tuane ka 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It was not a news. And also for dress, it could not be a news.
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1: 1 Samuel 2:28, you know, when you go share that cancer, you're offering, no, you're so for dear. You do it about 1 Samuel 2, no, you're not hoping any penny has, you're not going to send for that, because omo no kwa slim ko aforbono ye wo pata na yesi emawurade de aka nyina no asofo no ene wo ma 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asore yes come there me bi saw say enti na okwa asore 2000 years ago anka ba eden because offerings and tithes were not recorded like the department of recording. No, it was directed to the pastors, but it was for the news. And the other from Benes, we are saying Numbers 18:21, and Obama, and yes, a year tithes, and a deno, a year asophodia. Now, first Samuel 2:28, no, and you go ponka say offering no, a asophodia. Now, so back about Brumwa. Numbers 13, no, Nehemiah 13, 10 to 12, 13, 10 to 12, no. Edruba Abina, Israel 4, Ejai, Taisi.
3: Oh, Yehoah.

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Hallelujah, it's morning.

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Yesu Christo.

I do bring greetings direct from the throne of grace to you, wherever you happen to be. Such a lovely Saturday morning. The 23rd day of June. Sorry, May. 23rd day of June. Year 2026. Such a lovely Saturday morning. Well, this is the day that the Lord has made, and we do going to rejoice and be glad in it. There's nothing that enemy can do. It is the day that the Lord himself has made. You have to just tell yourself that this is the day that my God has made, and I'm going to just rejoice with it. Well, I do bring greetings to our faithful friends, lovers of Weden on Ghana today. We do love you. We love you. Nothing can separate our love towards you. Well, this morning, I'm so excited to be alive. One of the greatest gifts in life is to be alive. The gift of life is the greatest gift. It is the greatest gift, beloved of God. Well, this morning, in spite of all what I went through, in spite of all what you went through, the challenges that you met during the week, here you are. You are still alive. That is the greatest miracle. That is the greatest achievement that you can just look onto it and rejoice. The greatest achievement that I can live and to declare the glory of God in my life. This morning, the time check is only 3 minutes past the hour of 8. This is actually Word on Ghana today. I want us to take a pause. I want you to take a pause. Just stop whatever you are doing with all humility. Just think about the grace of God. Think about the preservation of God. Think about God's hand that has prevailed upon your life. Think about that. Some of our friends have exited. They have exited this world. They have exited this world. But here you are. Here you are. Those that have exited. All those that have exited this world, they are all children of God. Those departed ones and those that are alive, both of us, we are all children of God. But God has planned for each and individual. And so if you happen to be alive, it means God still waiting for his plan in your life to be manifested. God is still waiting for you and I to move, and then he can move with us. This beautiful Saturday, but as you pause and meditating upon how far the Lord has brought you, some of the terrible things that happen, and you are still alive to the glory of God. That means that God has demonstrated his greatest love upon your life. This morning, I want to just take your time out and just begin to think about if the Lord is not on your side, if the Lord has not been your anchor, if the Lord has not been your strength, where would you be? Where would you be? For us to move, to live, and to have our being is all by God's providence. It is providential care that has kept you and I. This morning, don't take it for granted. The life that flows within you, don't take it for granted. I just want to begin to thank God. Just let your voice this morning be heard in the throne of grace. Let your voice this morning. Let your voice. It's not an accident that you happen to be alive. It's not an accident. Just be content with who you are this moment. Appreciate where God has brought you. And rejoice that indeed the breath of God still flows within you. Only the living shall praise God. The dead has no power within them. Praise God. This morning, just lift your voice to him, the one that hears our prayer, the one that sees that he will never leave us nor forsake us. He will be with us to the very end of the age.
Some may say, yeah, though I walk through the valley in the shadows of death, I will fear no evil, for the Lord God Almighty is with us. His rod and staff shall comfort us. Rod of authority and staff of protection will comfort you and I. Lift your voice at this moment, this precious moment, and just thank Him. Yes, lift your voice to Him. Faithful Father. So faithful to you and I. Lamentation 6, the steadfast love of God never ceases. They are new every morning. Every morning comes a said blessing to those that will live according to the will of God. This morning, the mercy of God has caught us alive. The mercy said no to condemnation. The mercy has preserved you and I. He has made us champion this morning by grace. We have overcome the difficulty, overcome the devices and the plans of the enemy. Here we are. Lift your voice to Him, the faithful Father. Lift your voice to Him. Kabadado Siba. Lebohato Sinto Kabadabaya. Jesus.

says, indeed, if it had not been the Lord who is on our side, where would we be? David said early in the morning that I will let my voice be heard in the throne of grace. The Lord God Almighty has been our shield. He has been our comforter. He has been our strength. Lift your voice this morning. Tell God how much you appreciate how far He has brought you. Life is not that He wanted. It's not those that think they are strong. For the battle is not to the strong. You may be strong in your own eyes. In your own definition, you might be strong. But the battle of life is not to the strong. It's not to those that think they can run faster. They can run ahead of God's timing. But it is God that has showed mercy. Mercy is all that you need this morning. Mercy is all that you need. Mercy that will take care of your wrongdoings. Mercy that will say no to condemnation. Mercy that will pardon you. And then God will grant you a brand new favor. A brand new favor. A brand new start. It's all about getting God's mercy and start up fresh. Fresh mercy, fresh grace this morning. It's never too late. You've blown out of proportion. You've gone your own way. You've gone astray. You've taken things into your own command. You are a man and a woman of your own right. But let me tell you, life is not about your right. Life is not about your strength. Life is not about your achievement. It's all about the doings of God. It's all about the favor of God. It's all about the mercy of God. It's all about the guidance of God. It's all about the spirit leadings. It's all about the providential care and the mercy of God. He promotes and demotes. He alters a final say. It is He that decides. It is God that decides this morning. If you can come before Him with a repentant heart, He said, those that come with me with a contrite spirit, I will not despise. Broken heart. Lift your voice to Him. It is never too late. Don't condemn yourself. Don't declare yourself a failure. Not just come to Him. He can give you a second chance. God can renew things. He take the thing, the foolishness of this world to confound the wise. He's God. He's God. He said, my thoughts are not your thoughts, because my ways are not your ways. Even as heaven is higher than the earth, so are my ways. They wish that you are gone. They wish that they bury your legacy. But God sees your thoughts is not my thought. Neither your ways are my ways. I demote which or whom I want to demote. I promote whom I want to promote. I am God, self-sufficient God. I am a sovereign God. That's what God says. I take counsel from no one. I am God of myself. God can make a way. In your life, He can change things. He can pave way for you. When men have rejected you, when men say it is never going to be done, it is impossible. But with God, in economy of God, in God's vocabulary, there is nothing that we call impossibility. God is a possible God. If you can come with Him, if you can come to Him with a repentant heart, if you can lay everything aside, anything that can easily beset you, if you can allow God to take you through, if you can partner with Him this morning, if you can be sincere with God, all the hidden sins, all the things in your chambers of imagery, the secret things that you've been doing that has taken God away from your life. Job said, God, where are you? Where are you? I can't find you. Maybe that's your song, that is your message.
It's like God has distanced himself from your life. No, he has not distanced himself. He's so close to you. He said, draw nigh unto me and I will draw nigh unto you. This morning is an open opportunity for you to confess your sins. Ask God, near unto me, O God. Near unto me. Tremble me. Near unto me. Tell him, Father, I want to get close to you. I've believed in a lie now, but I've known that indeed you are a merciful God. You are a merciful God. Tell him this morning, before we take on our inspirational thought, this beautiful Saturday morning, the 23rd May, 2026. Such a lovely day. Now you can never meet this day in your calendar. But we are accountable to whatever we do this day. And so I'm going to live as a child of God. I'm going to live chest out, knowing that indeed victory is mine. I will not bow down to any failure. Yes, this morning I love it. I love it because of the gift of life. Psalmist says that I still hope in my hopeful God. I put my confidence, expectation in my God, for I know that my Redeemer liveth. I'm Redeemer Lever. You are Redeemer Lever this beautiful Saturday morning. Just come in with your God. Communicate with your God. Let your voice be heard in the throne of grace this beautiful Saturday morning. Lift your voice to him.

Remember, we are just experiencing and celebrating the church day. The Pentecostal day, the formation and inauguration of the church. We are just taking the time out to remember the Great Commission. So the question this morning is, I'm going to ask you a question. The supreme work and the supreme purpose of the church in time. Has the church failed God? Or are we still on track? Looking at the supreme work and the supreme purpose of the church in time. Given by our Lord and Savior. Are we on track? Or we have failed God? When you take your time to analyze the works of the church, the activities of the church, do you think the church is still in track? Do you think the church is still on track, or the church has failed God miserably? That's what we're going to be looking at. That's what we're going to be talking about. But I want you to just open up your mouth. Remember in the day of the Pentecost, when the Spirit of God came upon them, the Bible says they begin to speak words that no one understands. I want you to just lift your voice to Him, the faithful Father. Faithful Father. This morning, engage God, engage God. Say, Father, I engage you this morning. Not just praying for my name, but I want to engage you. I want to engage you like Paul and Silas. They say, we want to engage God. It's not because they want freedom. It's not because they want their liberty from the prison. But they say, even when the prison door got open, they were still there because they want to engage God. They want to worship God. They want to see God's plan in their life beyond that prison. Yes, Lord. Lift your voice and let's take time to worship Him. Let's take time to worship Him. Because worship is our daily bread. It's our way of life. We've been created to worship God. We've been created to review the sum totality of God. That is the glory of God. We've been created to review the glory of God. We've been created to review the nature of God. We've been created to live a revelation of who God is in the flesh. Yes, God is a spirit, but He has created you and I that we might be a revelation of who God is. Who God is in the flesh. Yes, lift your voice. Oh God, I'm fearful.

Let God hear your voice. Let God hear your voice. I will not give up. I will not give up. For I know that my Redeemer liveth. That should be your word of comfort this morning. I know that my Redeemer liveth. You know that your Redeemer liveth this morning. He will not leave you nor forsake you. He said, I will be with you to the very end of the age. That's a sure promise. That wherever I go, God is with me. Holy Spirit is with me. Christ is with me. I carry God wherever I go. Yes. Lift your voice to him as we worship him. Hey. And soon, oh brother, no dasu. Hey, Aradiri kabadusa. Now this morning, I want you to just come before God. One of the things that can block your blessing this morning, one of the things that can be a blockage is when you harbor bitterness in your heart. When you live in an unconfessed sin, when you cover your sin, saying that God knows your situation. Now God, he only see Christ in you. God only see Christ who says, forgive them for they do not know what they are doing. God only see the finished work on Calvary in you. He say it is finished, completely completed. Nothing can be added. Nothing can be subtracted. And so God sees that. And this is an opportunity for you to confess. Get right with God this morning so that you can be a godly candidate for God's blessing. When God visits his children, he can visit you also this morning. Come before him, ask for forgiveness. Known sin, unknown sin, willing sin, unwilling sin, consciously, unconsciously, just ask God for forgiveness. Just ask him to forgive you, to cleanse you totally from the crumb of your soul. The crown. Let him cleanse you. Let the Lord cleanse you. Totally. Let him cleanse you. From the crown of your head to the sole of your feet. Let the Spirit of God cleanse you this morning. Ask for forgiveness. Yes. It's a contrite and broken spirit. The Lord will not despise. He will not despise this morning. Don't be like the Pharisee who want to compare his righteousness with other sinner. That's correct. There should be no comparison. There should be no comparison of righteousness. No comparison. Just go before God. You live accountable to your God, the Lord. We stand and we fall before our Maker. And so just talk to your God. No room for comparison. No room for comparison. Just go before God and ask for forgiveness. Tell him to cleanse you and to reinstate you, to place you in a position where you can have constant communication with your God. Yes, this

0: worshiping him in the beauty of his holiness. Oh, come on, make love to him this morning. Katoria Subria Tolana. Intozante Rikaba Subria.
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0: taking you closer to heaven.
1: Hallelujah, it's morning. 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
0: Taking you closer to heaven.

Whisper to your maker this morning. Whisper to your maker this morning. Job said there is a spirit in man, but it takes the breath of God, it takes the inspiration of God to give it him understanding. There is a spirit in us, but it takes the breath of God to give it us understanding. Simply means that the spirit grant us understanding. Jesus said, the word that I speak unto you, they are life and they are spirit. You need spiritual interpretation. We need the Holy Spirit to come to our aid to help us to understand God's word. We need the Holy Spirit, which is the Spirit of God, to give us interpretation of his word. This morning, thank you, Father. Tell him, Father, I thank you. I thank you for my life. Some of you don't cherish your life, but it's so precious. Your life at the moment is so precious. So just thank him. Oh, yes, thank him. As we worship him, thank the Father, the Son, and the Holy Spirit. Thank him. Life is so precious. The gift of life is so precious. For the word of God says that if I gain the whole world, but then lose my soul, what profit it is. So having your life is a profitable thing. Profitable. Your life at the moment is so profitable. It's so precious to God. So precious to God. You don't need to trade in your life. No. So precious to God. So just thank him. Thank him this morning. Thank God. Live a life of thanksgiving. Paul says that in all things, be anxious about nothing. Don't worry. Don't let worriness take over God's praise in your life. But in all things, let your prayer, your supplication, your thanksgiving be made known to God. Yes, in all things, give thanks. Thessalonians says that in all things give thanks to God, because that is the will of God in your life. Giving thanks always, for he knows what is best for us. Giving thanks. Because yes, Lord, it's so if I will say Mina Mika. Let's pray. Most gracious Father, we thank you for this moment. Moment that we can boldly say it is well with our soul. Thank you, Father, for granting us access to your throne. Thank you for your mercies and grace, mercy that has taken care of our wrongdoings, mercy that say no to condemnation, mercy that has taking care of what we have done wrongly. This morning, Father, as we've come to your presence, Father, your word declares that in your presence there is always fullness of joy. Therefore, we have come to receive joy. We have come empty-handed, and we know that you will fill us to the brim. We pray, God, that you minister to us. You minister grace. You minister mercy. You minister healing. Minister strength. Minister hope unto your children. As we have come,
Let us not go as we have come, but encounter us and speak comfortably to us. In Jesus' precious name, amen. Well, a very good morning to cherished listeners of Word on God. I'm so excited to come your way. Thank you for your time, your life, and your love that you've given unto me. And I thank you for such a fellowship that we are having this morning. It's so precious, meaningful fellowship. One of the things that you need to adopt and cherish it is fellowship. It's relationship. Relationship are very important. Remember, you cannot walk alone. You cannot walk alone because God even created us to be dependent. We are dependent beings. You cannot walk solely. No, you can't walk alone and expect to succeed in life. You need a partnership. You need a partnership. And so don't trade in your relationship because there are certain areas in life, there are certain heights in life that it will take relationship to take you there. It is relationship networking that will take you there. It's relationship. It's not walking alone. It's relationship. So don't cherish or don't trade in your relationship with your God. It's very, very important. Also your friends and your family. Don't abandon them. Relationship are very important in life. Like I told you, we are all created to depend on one another. And so don't destroy your relationship because of your selfish needs. Cherish relationships. Cherish it. Cherish it. Amen. And so I appreciate your relationship. I appreciate your fellowship. I appreciate your partnership. I appreciate your support. Appreciate your right hand of support to us every single day. And whenever we come to air, you give us the right push. We do appreciate. I pray that God will reward you faithfully. I pray that God will see you through. I pray that God will fulfill your secret desire that you cannot share with any man. I pray that God will fulfill that. Some of you cry day in and day out. You wet your pillows. Tears. But God knows it. He sees it where man cannot see. He knows our secret of imagery, our chambers of imagery. The things that we do in our chambers, God knows it. And God is about to fulfill that which man cannot fulfill in your life. God is about to accomplish things that men say it will not be done. It is impossible. God is about to shake and to shame your critics, those that criticize your life, those that keep analyzing your life, telling you that it is over. It is over. Just give up because nothing good can come out of your life. You're out of it. You're outmolded. Tell them they should wait. For God is about to do great things in my life. God is about to do the unthinkable in your life. Tell them, and you will just share your testimony with them. Amen. Praise God. Well, this morning I have a few questions. I want us to think about the supreme work of God and the supreme purpose of God. The supreme work and the supreme purpose of the church in time. The supreme work and the supreme purpose of God in the church. And the question is, has the church failed God or we are still on track? Because the work of Christ on the cross, the resurrection and ascension of Christ, actually, it's so critical, the infallible proof of the resurrection and ascension of Christ was so critical to the birth of the church. See, the infallible proof of the resurrection and the ascension of Christ was so critical to the birth of Christ, because if Christ did not resurrect from the dead, and he did not ascend to heaven, then the church will not
have function, or the church will not function. The church will not function. Because our faith, the foundation of the church is based upon the fact that God, Christ died, buried, resurrection, and ascended unto heaven. That is the basis and the foundation of the church. If Christ did not resurrect from the dead, then our faith is in vain. Paul says it in Corinthians. So in actual fact, our faith is based upon the fact that Christ died, buried, resurrected, and ascended unto heaven. That's the basis of our faith. Now, Theophilus, a medical practitioner, Theophilus says that upon all the records that the disciples, some took their time to narrate it, I, Theophilus, took my time critically and analyzed all what Christ began to do and to teach. Now, Acts chapter 1. Oh, Theophilus. That was Dr. Luke writing to Theophilus, excellent Theophilus. Yeah, I think he was one of the prominent people in their time, Theophilus. So in Acts chapter 1, the former account I made, O Theophilus, of all that Christ began both to do and teach. Now I want you to analyze the word both Christ began to do and to teach. Christ did not preach what? Things that he didn't practice. He said he began to do what both to do and teach. So his teachings and his doing were one. That tells us the integrity, the high integrity that Christ had. What he began to do and to teach. Christ will not teach things that he has not practiced. He practices what he teaches. And he teaches what he practices. So it was in combination. He teaches, or he does what he teaches. So he was an example of what he teaches. So in actual fact, his theory reflects his practical life. He was not like some of the leaders that see that just listen to my words, but don't look into my life. No, that's a crap. That's a crap. We don't buy that. We normally say leadership by example. And it works here. It actually works here. As a leader, you practice what you teach. You become an example to the flocks. Now, Theophilus says that all what Christ began to do and to teach until the day in which he was taken up, after he, through the Holy Spirit, had commandment to the apostle whom he has chosen, to whom he also presented himself alive after his suffering by many infallible proof. That's why I'm saying the infallible proofs of Christ's resurrection and his ascension, actually over victory over death, were critical to the birth of the church. Now, Theophilus, Dr. Luke says that infallible proof being seen by them during 40 days and speaking of the things pertaining to the kingdom of God. And being assembled together with them, he commanded them not to depart from Jerusalem, but to wait for the promise of the Father, which he said, you have heard from me, for John truly baptized with water, but you shall be baptized with the Holy Spirit, and not many days from now. Therefore, when they had come together, they asked him, saying, Lord, will you at this time restore the kingdom to Israel? And he said to them, it is not for you to know times or season which the Father has put in his own authority, but you shall receive power
when the Holy Spirit has come upon you, and you shall be witnesses to me in Jerusalem and all Judea and Samaria and unto the end of the earth. Now, so the word of God says, upon all the infallible proof concerning Christ's victory over death, by proof of his resurrection and ascension, the Bible speaks that he told the disciples to wait for the promise of the Father. Remember, when he died and resurrected from the dead, he was hovering around for 40 days. He was still with them for 40 days. But he wasn't with them physically. Sometimes he appeared to them, and sometimes he vanishes. And so he was hovering around for 40 days. And on the 50th day, that was the day of the Pentecost. The 50th day, that was when the promise came. Now, I want us to look at the supreme work and the supreme purpose of the church. Now, he says that when the Holy Spirit comes upon you, it's not just to speak in tongues. It's not just to speak in tongues. Even there are so many debates on the tongues that he spoke in the day of Pentecost. Because the tongues that they spoke in the day of Pentecost was a language. It wasn't a static language, but it was a language that the Bible says that the traders that came around hear the disciples praying in their language. They hear them praying in their language. So that incident, the speaking in tongues that they spoke in the Acts of Apostles or in the day of Pentecost was a tongues or a language that someone can understand. Because the Bible says that the traders around them hearing the disciples praising God in their language. So it was a tongue that was spoken with understanding. Or in other words, someone understands the words of the disciples. So it is different from the tongues that Paul speaks on Corinthians. Paul talks about he that speaks on a known tongue speaks to God. He utters mysteries to God. That means that the tongue that was spoken in the day of Pentecost is different than the tongues that Paul was talking about. So different. That's another debate. That's another theological debate. But I believe the tongue that the disciples spoke in the day of Pentecost was so different.

that it is not for you, in verse 7, it is not for you to know times and season which the Father has put in his own authority. That is true. Times and season are only known by God. Times and seasons are only known by God. All that you need to do is to flow with God in all times, all seasons. Paul advises Timothy that Timothy pray in all season, preach in all season, out of season. Be ready as a servant of God in season, out of season. Because seasons are controlled and times are controlled by God. You cannot control time. God is beyond time, but he controls time. He's not bound by time, space, or matter, but he controls the universe. He controls everything, but he's not bound by those things. Now, he says times and seasons are only known by God. But then he says that when the Holy Spirit comes upon you, but you shall receive the power when the Holy Spirit has come upon you, and you shall be witnesses to me in Jerusalem and in Judea and in Samaria and to the end of the earth. So he said that when the Holy Spirit comes upon you, the Holy Spirit will come to accomplish the task, the mission that I've given to you. I want you to be a witness in twofold. A witness. I want you to be a witness. Witness in deeds and also in words. I want you to witness, number one, I want you to go and preach the gospel that is, you know, centered on the fact that Christ died, buried, and resurrected, that formed the basis of our salvation. Go and preach that gospel to the world. Go and preach that gospel. At the same time, you have to also be a witness in deeds. In deeds. That means that when the Holy Spirit comes upon you, you must reflect the power of the Spirit in you. There should be a vivid evidence, the manifestation of the Spirit in your life. Bearing the fruit of Christ in your life. Let's say bearing the fruit of the Spirit. There should be an evidence that you have the Spirit of God. The first commission is go into the whole world and preach the gospel to where the gospel has not been preached. Don't stay at Jerusalem building churches, but go into the whole world. That means that we have been assigned to do the work of evangelism. Commissioned to do the work of evangelism. That brings our great commission in Matthew 28. Great commission. And the great commission can be fulfilled through evangelism. So the supreme work of the church in time is to evangelize, is to preach the gospel where the gospel has not been preached. The supreme work, that is the supreme work of the church in time. And the supreme purpose of the church in time is to reveal, to be a witness in deeds. Witness about who God is in the flesh. Because when the Spirit of God comes upon you, the Spirit of God will be a resident permanent in you. You must reveal, you must live in the revelation of who the Spirit is or God is in the flesh. You will be my witness. Witness. Witness in deeds. Witness in your lifestyle. When the Holy Spirit comes upon you, you must lead a higher life, a life that reflect who God is in the flesh. Because no one has seen God before. But we reveal who God is in our life by the power of the Spirit of God that has come upon us. Are the church operating in that commission? Are we operating in that commission, the supreme work and the supreme purpose of the church in time? Are we still on track? Or we have failed God? Are we still on track? That's a question. And when we talk about the church, don't just imagine that, I mean, don't

shaped it to the name, a certain name. No, I'm not talking about the name, denomination. I'm not talking about that. When I talk about the church, I'm talking about you and I, individual. Ecclesia. Ecclesia, it simply means that assembling of the brethren, that be calling out people. We call out from the world and we come together to do or to think or have a common purpose. So the church is not the building, the church is not the name, but the church is you and I. Call out people. We've been called out from the world to assemble for a common purpose, for a common goal. So when I talk about a church, that as the church filled God, I'm talking about you, beloved. I'm talking about you. Are you doing the work of evangelism? Paul told Timothy, Timothy, in spite of your leadership, in spite of your position, do the work of evangelism. We commended, we have been commanded that everyone should do the work of evangelism. And so the question is, are you doing the work of evangelism? And the second point is that, are you witnessing the power of the Spirit in your life? Is there any witness? Can people see the Spirit of God in your life? By their fruit, you shall know the tree. And so if you are seeing the Spirit of God is in your life, then definitely the fruit of the Spirit should be manifested. It should be, you know, vivid in your life. We should see the manifestation of the Spirit in your life, the fruit of the Spirit, the fruit of the Spirit, the nine combination, the nine fruit of the Spirit of God. We have to see that fruit, the fruit of the Spirit, because he says that you should be my witness, witness in words and witness in the Spirit. Now, the fruit of the Spirit. Are we seeing the fruit of the Spirit in your life? Are we seeing that in Galatians? In Galatians 5:22. But the fruit of the Spirit is love, peace, love, joy, and peace. The first three are godly fruit. Is upward fruit. It is fruits that are related, our relationship with God. It says that the fruit of the Spirit is love, joy, peace. Love, joy, peace, long suffering, kindness, goodness, faithfulness, gentleness, self-control. And against such there is no law. Now, the first fruit that Christ wants us to manifest is love. It's love. And love is the power that moves us to respond to someone's needs with no expectation of reward. That with the love of God, the fruit of that love reside in us. It gives us that power to move, to respond to someone's needs with no expectation of reward. That means that I respond to people irrespective of their relationship with me. That is love. That's how we term agape love. Agape love does not demand anything, irrespective of who the person is. So it's the power that moves us to respond to someone's needs with no expectation of reward. And the second one is joy. And joy is an inward hope and exuberance. In spite of outward circumstances, joy differs from happiness. Happiness relies on favorable circumstances. I'm happy because I've gotten my driving license. I'm happy because I've gotten a new car. I'm happy because I've passed my examination. And so your happiness is derived by the passing of the examination. It has a cause. The cause is you have passed examination. And so
definitely I will be happy. But joy is not based upon that. Joy is inward hope and exuberance in spite of outward circumstances. So joy within me cannot be determined by my outward circumstances. My outward condition cannot, dictate or it cannot control my joy. My joy is inward joy by the Holy Spirit, inward joy. That's what Christ wants us to manifest. He says, when the Spirit comes upon you, you will be my witness. Witness indeed in your lifestyle. All these fruits must be seen in your life. And the third one is peace. Peace is both supernatural calm amid chaos and the ability to bring harmony to divided actions. Peace. It is supernatural calm amid chaos and the ability to bring harmony to divided factions. Peace. Peace. Now, it's like, in spite of those difficult periods, tragedy hit here and there, but you still have peace within you because your peace is not determined, is not controlled by what happens. Peace. And the fourth thing is long-suffering. Long-suffering means the quiet willingness to accept irritating or painful situation. Long-suffering. Quiet. You are willing to accept painful or irritating situations. Long suffering. He suffer long. That's why we say God suffer long. God suffer long. He suffer long. No matter what the sin is, no matter what we do to God, He suffer long. He give us time to repent. The Bible, the goodness of God leads us to repentance. There are times God delays His punishment. He delays His judgment. Not because God hasn't sinned, but God is giving you some grace to repent. He says His goodness leads to repentance. So God gives us some time to repent. Sometimes you even don't understand God. God will allow wicked people to live longer whilst the righteous is taken just shortly. It is because God wants, He doesn't want anyone to perish, but He wants everyone to come to the knowledge of repentance. That's why sometimes He delays His punishment. He chastises them. He gives them time. He gives them grace to change. It's not that he condones sin. God does not use sin to support His plan. God doesn't love sin. Remember when Jesus Christ was on the cross, the Bible said the sins of the whole world was upon Jesus Christ. God could not see Christ. He couldn't see Christ because He cannot look at sin. There was totally darkness. He cannot look at sin. He cannot look at sin. And so, long-suffering is quiet willingness to accept irritating and painful situations. Number five, kindness. Kindness is generosity and consideration toward others. Generosity and consideration towards others. Kindness. Kindness is more or less like mercy. The Bible said, blessed are the merciful, for they shall obtain mercy. If you are not merciful, don't expect mercy from others. If you are not friendly, you cannot be friend. You can't, a friend must be friendly. If you are not friendly, you will not have true friends. Yeah. Some people are not friendly and you will not have friends because you have to be friendly before you can have friends. Friends are friendly. That's it. You should be a people person in order to have friends.
you are self-centered, selfish. You cannot have friends because you are self-centered. You think about yourself, me and I and me. Habit of Satan. I want to ascend to the highest. I want to be like this. I always, you want to promote yourself, self-promotion. You promote yourself alone. Then you can never be friends. The Bible says, esteem your brother more than yourself. Esteem them, promote them. Consider them more than yours. That's what the Bible says. And so, kindness is generosity and consideration toward others. And the second, another thing is goodness, moral excellence, moral goodness, moral excellence. He has a perfect morally. He's good, morally. No profane words, morally. Moral attribute. I mean, he respects whatever comes from his mouth. The Bible says that out of the abundance of the hard mouth speaketh. We can know you by your words. Because your words control your being. Your words control your being. And so it's morally, perfect moral excellence. That is goodness. Faithfulness. Enduring loyalty and trustworthiness. He's so faithful. Enduring loyalty and trustworthiness. He can be trusted. He's so faithful in the least. And so God can trust him with much. If you are faithful in the least, even your little things that God grant you are not faithful in it. The thing is, if you are not faithful in 100 euros, how can you be faithful in 1,000 euros? If you are not faithful, even 100 euros taking 110 to pay your tithe, you can't do, you find it difficult. How can you just pay your tithe when you receive salary of 10? No, you can't. Difficult. You are not faithful. You have to be faithful in the least so that you can be faithful in much. Be faithful in the least. And you can be faithful in my mind. And now let me talk about gentleness. Gentleness is the power to control your reactions to difficult people and situations. Gentleness, power to control your reaction. Don't have identity of anger. Easily angered. That's not gentleness. Gentleness is you have the power to control your reactions to difficult people. Embrace difficult people. Work with them. Embrace them. Don't react to them. Listen to them and respond. Don't react. React simply means, respond in negative, but reaction is positive. Respond is positive. So he said, Don't react to difficult people and situation. But you should not be confused with weakness. That's what he said. Gentleness should not be confused with weakness. Gentleness means that the power to control your reactions to difficult people and situations. Weakness is different. So these are the fruit of the Spirit. Love, joy, peace, long-suffering, kindness, goodness, faithfulness, gentleness, and self-control. So Jesus said, the supreme work and the supreme purpose of the church in time. The supreme work is to evangelize. Do the work of evangelism. Go into the whole world. Make disciples. Baptizing them in the name of the Father, the Son, of the Holy Spirit. Baptizing them in the identity of the Father. Translation. The secondary translation says, baptizing them in the name of the Father. Baptism simply means identification with something. It's not only water baptism. It's not only about water baptism. Because water baptism actually is not a process for your salvation. It is after salvation. After you've been saved, then you need to be baptized. Okay? Having faith. Because if you have not given your life to Christ, there's no need to baptize you. There's no need. It's only when you give your life to Christ, then we baptize you. But baptism is a public identification. You publicly declaring that you've died with Christ, buried with Christ, and resurrected with Christ. That is a public identification.
You publicly, declaring to the world that, hey, I'm born again. Why? Because I've been dead, buried, and resurrected with Christ, and I've resurrected with a newness of life. That's where baptism comes. What are baptism? I haven't seen somebody who, before being baptized, before he gave his life to Christ. No, that's wrong. And so Jesus is saying here, in secondary interpretation here, when he told them that go to the whole world, preach the gospel, those that believe, baptize them in the name of the Father, the Son, and the Holy Spirit. Another translation, when you look at the word baptism, identification. So if it's identification, that means that identify them to the Father, the Son, and the Holy Spirit. Okay? It's all about identification. Because even when we baptize you physically, but then your life, because when you baptize, it simply means that you're going to leave, you having a new nature. Because when we dip you in the water, you come out with a different nature. Your whole body is wet, your clothes are wet. So as you went into the water, it's different from when you come out of the water. So two identity. The first one, when we dip you into the water, your clothes were dry. But when you come out, you have a wet cloth. That means that you have received a new nature. And so when you baptize and still living in the old nature, what's the significance? What is the significance? And that's why I'm saying even water baptism, still you need to be identified. You need to, we need to see the newness of nature in your life, in your practical life. So Jesus is saying that the supreme purpose is to be a witness of the Spirit of God in your life. And the supreme work is to go around, preach the gospel, telling them that the infallible proof is manifested. I've resurrected from the dead. Death could not hold me. And after he resurrected, about 500 proof in the Bible. So vivid in Acts, the book of Acts. It wasn't secret. I have resurrected and I have ascended unto heaven. And it was a public manifestation. They saw him moving into the clouds from the atmosphere of heaven. Then he goes to the second heaven, and off he went to the third heaven where God and his angels reside. Somebody is asking, what have you been to heaven? How did you know that we have third heaven? It is Paul that says that he got a revelation that he was caught up in the third heaven. And God reveals some mysteries that no man has known. Yes. And so he tells us that there is the atmospheric heaven where the clouds, and that we also have the second heaven where the Satan and demons reside, where they lock Daniel prayer. The prince of Persia, they reside in that second heaven. But third heaven is out. They cannot go there anymore. Satan is banned from heaven. Now he's bound because he cannot go there. Because now Christ is reigning there. They have canceled his visitation. No visa for Satan to get there. Before he used to go there. So when Christ died and he presented the sacrifice to God, now he's sitting at the right hand side of the Father interceding for the church. And the Bible says that he took captivity captive and he gift unto the church. So Satan now is bound. He cannot come to heaven. No room for Satan visitation. And so the question is, have the church failed God? Or the church is still on rock? Are we doing the witnessing? Are we manifesting the fruit of the Spirit? In closing, in Luke chapter 17, the mountain experience, the mountaintop experience, that's exactly what is happening
in our time. The mountaintop experience. The mountaintop experience. The month of transfiguration. Where is that? Where is that? The transfiguration. Okay, so here we go. Here we go. And Jesus. So, the transfiguration, where is that transfiguration? The Bible says that Jesus took the disciples, the inner circle, those that were so close, John, Matthew, and James. He took them to the mountain of transfiguration. And the Bible says that all of a sudden he changed. Let me read it from Matthew. I was trying to find out in Luke, but in Matthew 17, now after 6 days, Jesus took Peter, James, and John, his brother, led them upon a high mountain by themselves, and he was transfigured before them. He was changed. His face shone like the sun. His clothes became as white as the light. And behold, Moses and Elijah appeared to them, talking with him. Moses and Elijah appeared to him, talking with him. Then Peter answered and said to Jesus, Lord, it is good for us to be here. Just a spectacular revelation. Peter says, hey, I've got my calling from that revelation. I've got my calling. I'm called. So let's make three tabernacles. One for you, one for Moses, and one for Elijah. That was what Peter said. And I believe we are having such problem in our days. We're having such problem. The reason why churches have become rampant, everybody is opening churches, is just because of this revelation. Now, Peter just saw that transfiguration. So Peter is, wow, I can see things. I can be able to see things. Now, you know, I can see things. When you come to me, I can see what is happening in your life. I can see things that are happening in your life. I can see things that are for you. Jesus just opened his eyes. And Peter said, hey, I've got in my ministry. I'm called. I'm a seer. I'm a prophet. Let's open the ministry. Now look at what Jesus told Peter. Peter, oh my leader, a leader of the disciples. Look at his mindset. Jesus said, now, while he was still speaking, behold, a bright crowd overshadowed them, and suddenly came out of the cloud, saying, this is my beloved son, in whom I am well pleased. Hear him. And when the disciples heard it, they fall on their faces and were greatly afraid. But Jesus came and touched and said, arise and do not be afraid. When they had lifted their eyes, they saw no one but Jesus alone. If you build your ministry on just one instant, one revelation, you are doomed. They opened their eyes. They saw that revelation any longer. It's not a routine. It's not a way of life. It's just one isolated incident. God revealed who is to them. And he says that after that, they saw only Christ. What God is telling is that look unto Christ alone. Worship that Christ alone. Let Christ be the center of your worship and nothing else. Don't build your ministry on just one instant of revelation.
God reveals something to you. And you think, okay, I've got that spirit. I've got the gift of that revelation. I've got the gift of seer. I've got a gift of prophet. A prophet. No. So I'm now going to open my church. I'm not a prophet. That's what Peter said. And Jesus corrected Peter with that impression. That Peter, ministry are not built on just one revelation. No. No. But I've given you assignment. Looking unto Jesus alone. He alone you should worship. Don't build tabernacles. Don't build tabernacles and, you know, stay in that tabernacle. My mission is to go into the world and preach the one that I've shown unto you, Jesus. He should be the center of your life. Looking unto him, the author and the finisher of your faith. Beloved, don't build your ministry just because God just revealed a sum to the totality of his glory. And you think he has given you that gift. No, it's a wrong. Has the church failed God? Oh, so the church on crack. The supreme work of the church in time and the supreme purpose. Remember, the church exists for a time period. Eternity past and eternity future. And in between is time. Now, are you following me? I'm saying in this world, we have the eternity past. Eternity past where no one knows. It is only God that knows the things that happen in eternity past. And now eternity future. Eternity future is there. But before we move to eternity future, there is a time in between. And we are living in time. You and I, we are living in time. And remember, time flies. Time flies. So God has established the church in time. There will be a time that the church will be no more. So we are living in time. We are living in time. We are governed by time. Whether you like it or not, you're governed by time. Every single year, you have a new date of birth. You add 1 year to your year. That means time is good drawn out. We're living by time. I haven't seen someone who always, you know, reverse his years. That means you got a problem. You got a problem. So we're living in time. Remember, time wait for no one. We are governed by time. David said, I've been young, now I'm old. I haven't seen the righteous forsaken, which means that time controls our life. I've been young and now I'm old. Because time controls even my body. Yes. You are in for a time to fulfill God's supreme work and supreme purpose. The time will come that you and I will be no more. We will stand before the bema seat of Christ, and each and every one will be accounted for what he used his body to do. And when it comes, no excuse, no second chance. So sit down and think about his words. Meditate upon it and see with Paul, who says, if I live, I will live for Christ. I will live for Christ. And even if I die, it is an advantage to me. I'm caught up between two opinions, whether to stay or to go. But one thing that I'm rest assured is that I have fought a good fight of faith. I finished the race. And what is left before me is my reward. Can you see those things? That you fought the good fight of faith. I'll finish the race. The race that has no end. The race that has no end. We keep on growing. Well, I want to end here, but I want you to take time to think out these words. Are you in God's perfect world? Or you are filled God? Miserably.
Are you in the perfect will of God, or you are living in the permissive will of God? You are living in the permissive will of God, or you are living in the perfect will of God? Think about that. Perfect will of God, or you are living in the permissive will of God. Permissive will of God simply means that God permits you because He respects your free will. He respects whatever you want to do with your life. But remember, the consequences are determined by God. You can do whatever you want to do in this world, but the consequences, the punishment, are being determined by God. They are being determined by God. Job said, "All the days of my appointed time, I will wait for my God. I will wait upon God. Wait upon God. Incline His ears unto me and hear my cry." Waiting is the secret to your success. Young men shall utterly destroy. They will faint. But those that wait upon God, they shall renew their strength. They will mount up with wiggles. They will fly like eagles. They will mount up with strength, fly like eagles. Inward and outward strength will be given unto them because they wait. They cultivate the habit of waiting upon God. This morning, if you have failed God, get rebound. Get right with God. Repent. And so in your arm, Isaiah says, "Send me." I didn't know that I am part of the problem because I'm living in an unclean people. And I'm part of those people. I have an unclean lips. But I see myself. Others see me as prophet. But my lips were unclean. Prophet Isaiah. He said, "Woe unto me." It can happen to you and I. We think that we are living right. But when God opened heavens, we will see ourselves. When God opened, grant us the big mirror in heaven that determine, reveal all our secrets where men cannot see. The big mirror. That mirror was open. It was revealed to Isaiah. And Isaiah saw the mirror. He was able to see all the areas, the chamber of his imageries. And he said, "Woe unto me, I'm a man of unclean lips. My people praise me. They call me prof. Not knowing I'm just pleasing men. People pleaser in the sight of God. I am a sinner. Woe unto me." And then he says, "Send me, touch my tongue." The Bible said, "I touched Isaiah's tongue with a fire, the coal of fire." And Isaiah at that time was transformed. A brand new person, a brand new perception. Yes. God changed him. It is only God who can change our hearts. The only God, not ministry. Don't dwell on that revelation. But look unto Jesus. He said, "Peter, look unto Jesus alone. Stop building that tabernacle. Stop relying upon that revelation." No. Isaiah and Moses, stop them. They are dead. They are gone. Don't call them. Looking unto the living God. Jesus said, I am. Ego and me. I am self-distinct God. I depend upon no one. I am the Alpha of your life and the Omega of your life." God bless you for your time. Let's pray. Heavenly Father, I want to thank you for your word. As we are celebrating the formation and inauguration of the church, your church age, we are just celebrating, Father. I pray that you will renew the spirit strength in our life. Renew the power of the spirit in our life. Renew it, Father. You said, "When the Holy Spirit comes upon you, you'll be my witness, both Judea, Jerusalem, and Samaria, and the outermost part of the world." Father, renew the spirit, renew the strength, the dunamis, by the power of the spirit brings.
renew the strength for us so that we can be able to overcome the difficulties. We can be able to overcome the fleshly desire, that which the flesh desire. We can be able to counterattack the fruit of the flesh so that we will not be dominated by the flesh, whereby we promote the flesh fruits in our life. We will not yield to the desire of the flesh. Help us that we will be spiritual, spirit-oriented, spirit-minded. We'll be spirit-filled believers. Help us. For the spirit is willing, but the flesh is weak. Help us. Quicken our spirit. Quicken our mind, oh God. And help us to walk according to your purpose. The supreme work and the supreme purpose that you give unto us when you resurrected from the dead. Bless our churches. Bless each individual. Celebrate the inauguration and the formation of the church on Sunday, Father. Let us have a renewal of spirit, renewal of mind, so that we will pursue your purpose. We thank you. We bless you in Christ's name. Amen and amen. God bless you for your time, for your life, and for your love. I pray that God will reward you. I pray that God will exalt you. I pray that God will cause you to jump over the truth of demons. If the enemy will come to you like a flood, the Spirit of God will raise a standard against the enemy. You are blessed for life, and no one can reverse that blessing. God bless you, and remain blessed. Amen.

0: Good morning, Steve-O.
1: Yeah, morning.
0: Nempomwe.
1: Nami adimo na mpato nswa.
0: Nami enye oho. Na, edie na ekoso. Se, ene na last matches, ome bwone yino.
1: Oh, I think se, ebe yon chan.
0: Chan, okay. Echan ome bwone, okay.
1: So, se, match ne di, se, mi, ba aku mi yon bipen ne mfaso, so, da kari yon adi ese fi.
0: Halin siya.
1: Oh, se, ome na ome ko relegation ni na, ome di anu yon. Nations FC match on the ball. I know what then.
0: How many
1: wolves? I think say Nations Bebo Carrera.
0: Now and I say come here last match is the omu beye omu to into omu ana.
1: I tell you something. I am casting Ghana like never because we say Oko Europe now. Position be a bit be any scar be cool for you.
0: Okay. Okay.
1: I didn't say. What do you say? We should be on car wolves. Ne, at that team turn more relegation. Think how many no home more. Come about match of convenience. Sir, look at our after the sons now. Tottenham no West Ham. You will be on relegation. Last match in the cup, Ekwa could determine. We be a bony year. So we be in case we be up because we the first amount of money been there. What if your Premier League? I think say team be Ekwa no more or Amuko. More relegation, but I think the Wolves barely so count. Barely now, no call relegation this season. Sika Wunya and our D Kufi, who said draws the same bass on a physical Wunya or Major League was being.
0: Really?
1: Yeah. If for Barcelona, our Omuini League or Omuini League or La Legan, Spin, or more, I think the Sajama 53, 53 million, Jama Eros or so, and I am my day home. But Benny no no call relegation or the 58.
0: Hey,
1: and on the call relegation, the year before Grand Slam, but the Sikas, you know, Chairman had exported only 3 years between the installments. So, the tells you how English Premier League, they were no more or more running on. Or no call relegation, or England, no, or only 58.
0: Yeah,
1: I don't know the call relegation, but someone on the G League, it was Spain. On 53. 53 is current challenge such as Yasuo and Yufanko. And in 3 years, any EDTS can add them. Aman. And it tells you, said this season, say, next season, you're best at it. England of Hong Kong is and Ecobo Champions League. Because they have the financial model, so much made them. As to player. Or could team be a more, big player, they may. And when they sell a leg and a born this league, and a big team player in our board, Barcelona and Madrid, and maybe Atletico Kakra. Over Germany, they are saying, Dortmund can create no one can United be about Bayern. The Ghana league, you know, competitive nature. You see, you know, league in the season they don't buy no money. You know, it's you know.
0: Now, who said they said the worker English Premier League? Me a sure say if one one yeah, omo mo Premier League omo yes no. Me ni mo omo no how many yes no.
1: The Premier League no. Oh, yeah, I want to
0: I want to teach you. Omo mo ko relegation cross kana omo nya no me sure say a sports councilman na raise sport a friend football proceeds na man for ba stadium no kana no mo raise amo de e masai but who say honso man for patronize e ko stadium won me sure say says kan nya government na dey mo omo but yensu ye betimi ai den ahwe de omo ye no na ka amon for e ko stadium patronize ya. Ne ye di says kind of ma you trust says kind of to me sure says ye face matches ni nyina before because obi ani bebre because obi hun say me this year menya say me this year menya say na teams no supporters nso be hun say mo stadium a na sport council no generate that amount no me ma club no no me time to play so but won say o here a year premiership no mo stadium pa but e o dey o mo ko ndi better na sa. Yeah, FAN yes, S can cry there. Any map the okay. Because be up the way first in craft become a promise and be a bit of chronomo that an omunya. Because I'm on form patronized, I'm on co stadium. Who is that?
1: na yo say dey no now who are to one dey no na be me care dey no attractive and obi atumi aye den ah obi atumi ababi
0: ba
1: dey na we no ton won package ni yawa na ba beto say e ball league no beat me ka say league ni ma ho ni say ma nyane ntia say mo pese mo sima me kwanti bo won me mobi won dey scare bashim and I dey we say no so enye ba ko na nkrofo aka ho every season be a dey dey kai I think say young apostles. I know many can't buy a board no more mobile actual letter in our own mobile and I'm not crossing on some barber. And no chance on our walk United for today. Eba, I said almost so no, or more mobile. So, or more mobile. You know, a year, wow, what Tom Adden is so packaging is and normal because young penny for normal escrow, share Ghana footballs and that's for no winner. Will be at it. To be adding a down for no what's what in TC. More no more question for four no me, and no more wins. Why be what you said, I don't phone and need the apostle on. On Cambu never say you. There no one had a problem in an unknown. Problem in an aquatocorn has no support by that in the movie league in the middle. Cotocorn has because of say supporters need do machine. Any massive in the kitomen, anything maybe as long as one survival league in no one that's on the cotocorn has. Omit him bare leg and also on barabet. It's a moment castle is telling to be beyond my attention on Bibiaco, medium and aquatic city. Shine your name. And that because as a full company team in Chom place, come and play, catch us at 3 months in Chom Cantino, or Moon could senior, exhausting. It's a league in India, and Panifuana, or more, or more, or more, because every other case, no team. A dream safety and air, Nidia. And now, dream safety, a case, yeah. Now, down for now, you know, ten a chief of staff, no second vision, a Nidia. So, on a vision, a Nidia. It's in Panifuana. Oh, you must see my career blast. I made your comments when I made the manager. It's simple for an attitude team. No, or more on engine. Born here, bomb for chance. I know my cat up. But actually, one of the last time who said traditional team be airborne homody. Olympics, relegation minus is no member. So, it's in the same way. I say, 1 month soon, and every way you're legging. Say, be a traditional team be first, now be a Ubena or Kawi United. Money and that way, it's the same thing to what I can come about with Azakis for crank. Otaza ke se busu dwas e ti o mu nyina no obi a kwese tete to no obi a first kanin chine botomu obi a first kanin chine botomu omo omo di hat of kwachi e do mu je e konka Africa 2000 e no mu nyina we 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
0: yeah na o es kumi unye sure se ka it me etwa saade ni mu a wo school member na se wo board no so a unt me ntim na se de ba anye conflict of interest na ka obi a wo board ya wo ye member bia no unya ala so betim se ka uno betim
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0: Yeah.
1: I'm with Timmy Omudian. I'm with Timmy Omudian. I'm with Timmy Omudian. I'm with Timmy Omudian. I'm with Timmy Omudian. I'm with Timmy Omudian. I'm with Timmy Omudian. I'm with Timmy Omudian. I'm with Timmy Omudian. I'm with Timmy Omudian. I'm with Timmy Omudian. I'm with Timmy Omudian. I'm with Timmy Omudian. I'm with Timmy Omudian. I'm with Timmy Omudian. I'm with Timmy Omudian. I'm with Timmy Omudian. I'm with Timmy Omudian. I'm with Timmy Omudian. I'm with Timmy Omudian. I'm with Timmy Omudian. I'm with Timmy Omudian. I'm with Timmy Omudian. I'm with Timmy Omudian. I'm with Timmy Omudian. I'm with Timmy Omudian. I'm with Timmy Omudian. I'm with Timmy Omudian.

0: But you understand me, has partners can be acquainted partners. 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
1: Na yentimi revival ni yenyi sa kets a omu amagwe mafia fo mu guo na yentimi yi omu nyina na ye se de okay yen review bi bia na ye start se private e kwa ni amana
0: 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Nipa kakra bi any taking decision am I when it comes to football omo no so bia o yi 18 premier league wako yi 50 something division 1 league teams ne dey division 2 and a RFH am any omo na to omo na dey taking decision dey manga na football yeah omo na taking decision dey manga na football nti no obi e hu hu said o ye board dey e board dey I think say and when I'm in shed, then you said the first night here because first match is not tough. And then, Kulun, where they champion, where they are good, but yeah, and then we can bet. And yeah, I'm called like there will be no because there will be infinity. I will be first Kanye. Then, man, I'm not sure. Born in Kaye, Chakra, born in Kumun, Chinese, you know, just say in terms of everything about Ghana football, they're still now Kwana Ede, Kwana Kofa. I just say, be a blast at my sense is kind of more for anything. Oh, my, yeah, now, Omudi. Omo di akire omo ya no mo di akire yo ya pumping mo ni en ko na ya ka basat e omo kwai fa ko ay wake up enye won scan ko for donate mo
1: yeah
0: yes scan ko for donate scan ko for donate there be e dem mo di apart from last start obi amfo obi amba dia no ya do de for the part since 2020 job said 27 and Ghana ya kun kwa na 70 wake up could do some time 27 I think say bet mo ko yi dia bi sa player team na na yatin say kudus na otim ba mu since the yentin ko wake up on attending team you as the africa na yakobo obi a team bo africa bi yatin say be 2017 or so
1: yeah
0: or until yen anka bare sam na anka the day you mu na I fan say ajiba bodu mu no mu feed out na ke dey for omo e feel say e do mu kwena nko mu so mu ye dey be omo ba better say team na better than 17 better than 20 yentin ma na mu replacement
1: okay. Currently under 17 the NSC saying say no say friends eh omo want me qualify omo play there and
0: yeah say no they will know my expand yeah under 17 welcome so Africa come my sort map map hotel
1: okay
0: and as it seems you're born 17 you're born every year yeah bebo.
1: Okay.
0: Yeah, and you know, Ghana, no, we're not boy in Africa, no more boy. Then teams normally first, second, they automatically qualify for quarter final stage.
1: Mm-hmm.
0: And to Ghana, no, we say, yeah, ne, Algeria, for no, the same point, the same goals for, the same goal against. This be Bianepe. In the Peru, no, per regulation government, this tournament, I'm a castle, say, be Biapa, or Gabriel, so football, they kind of lost. But the we better than say you better toss. It's where we win. No one qualify. And you know, I'm call a lot to Nigeria for the year. They win here, and I'm going to Ghana. No, you know Uganda. Every ball play off. I think say and they. Every ball to say Ghana. You say Uganda. Automatically you qualify for World Cup. But tournament in the you didn't mean to ask some
1: more.
0: And they say the teams now I'm qualify. Quarterfinals automatically we united them. I prefer to call wake up.
1: Okay.
0: I'm not prefer to call wake up. In ZP2 united. As was until my dad, I think it's about 14. So I'm about to play off. In the Ghana, you see, we pay your father, you think we see results here. They're also so called. And in the Ghana, you're back on both Uganda and Uganda has been coached by like is no Ghana and that's it. At the same time, you coach and a Pamo and my own buy. Also better say if you have a Ghana preference of Ghana, you know,
1: Omo group no Uganda no mo winya how many points? Say no mo yeah there.
0: Omo Ghana yeah the same points. Okay. Go say share the same group no do from share. No more go say share the team the same team share the team. Yeah. Yeah, you Ghana you know, penting e papa ball share playoff. In terms of say what so our African, you know, understand between qualifiers in there.
1: Yeah,
0: okay. Ghana, intimate, every person, but I wake up on the intimacy.

0: and then na e bit me dey come back abone kata aha e abone kata ba just say na so my stand it African we see no o ma wake up no o ma be mama I think it's not us the African come my sort ma come come sample
1: But we boys here. I'm saying mistakes kakra krebi nema omo unqualify because omo first match omo ni Algeria ni eyi. It is a any omo ni Senegal. It's a mistakes.
0: I got an interpretation na gasano. E ni coach papa bia wa hoje no. Yeah na o se bora na omo mama mai ko for because this time so we have a lot of sophisticated equipment. Adie bia o dia analysis o pick player profile o ye bia o mre o. But this time na Edison na ye mre by time na afrane mo ni I took a few near Herbert Tado. And then I would check and tell him, coach, go by a craft, he said. Not near my bed, remember. Look at how I need a pair for. Who work over a cat of me or cat of me say, eh, if we are aging. Aging, if you ever come for now, when it comes to African football in under 17, seem better successful when it comes to a less successful thing in Nigeria. I don't know, open talents in their house by a coach with Natasha, I don't know, someone who says you, I'm going to have you say now, or said Domitian. Sakwan ye mistake ba ko oye mistake mi nu oye mistake ni to ato mi ensa the same mistake na e don say coach na sa
1: yeah
0: o nyaade because ba de time na e ye no lo bi na ko che asamo ja mo aye level no mu do won but what free blaster player e nyaade na ko che na wa ye break bo ha ye ma pass
1: yeah
0: e ye some pep to be na no go bo no mu ni body da adu sa level ma na say mi tin dia wo na wo chi o bibi amo mo sua and he say akwara ne nya ball na say keeper no e da first pole no wa kele ba internet o nun se ba bi e hosmo ne bolo na se no le bo ne fa ba bi kipo njana e go kipo so nta on chana di look at your boy say gabi so he that mistake now here no one o ye ni two na mkata gabi say coach no na di because after we don na watch show bibi akona e mistake ba ko wa say mistake ni mi ni ko say the same mistake time e don say coach ne then I hope that to chana ati ati san ai format bi 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number 10 this no tin say omo bobo na otin say bo no omunim bo ba mi coach ni na say enkoyi nshada e ma ba wo coach so bobo da wo abebo oyi oboba fc e won price so that time by his grace eh any team conference na wo kadikade hospital some time that no be but opportunity we teacher by proper you teacher me minimu no ko un brother no go by fc class no go go bricku jersey na so go go be da what else was trying to get that phd in sports in the agreement we say am wa o bo no abo kakrada e bo pi abo kaka bo premier league what else was could in terms of academics how get phd in sports management from ucci doctor in the day we say am na say privacy no un team management according to am na wa ko itom na na am nde oye quick temper bibi na ni bof intentem like when you have said you coaching go back to ko bi ehun e to atase oba ko to ko no bi and then say football in terms of finally so na anyo calf license like kings no na so na chenade like kings say omo ye calf license eh ye bi ni si ni so ni ogun o ye instructor a won no try dey ni
1: no try
0: dey
1: yeah
0: I'm saying organ ye license ye di ni si na to try dey ni eh wa no sha de ni bi ndia no tu ndi la ye no o ye na ti si si wit bi o no ko gum tu sha na ni ndia na wa kwala na o chira na ma ni bi ku tu 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so obo dey there and dey wo all am tell fair ni wo isian ye wo mentor ye wo asamo jan ye wo don mensa ye wo don body ni player papa me and ye wo Europe o mi na go e dem FC Nottingham the one I've got here my Ghana a second with ya he play be on offer because of right to do academy so the one I hear no one dey affect it to be bid here born yan no akwa hwe the canon say Senegal for the Senegal for eye academy omo prove omo you know from squad no be call we can make Morocco for so there easy for omo do omo squad by about best 80% eye boys omo go look at him omo go omo local league Egypt Yeah, because one face only near the baby, only near some of the home for player near the Elfie Mama, Omunsu, and I'm to be to Mrs. Swab, Omonoba Botu to two, Omisha Brazil, or no Bobo onto the normal born. Bagana eat in the Brazil, as I give it to normal, eating your mom. The system near their body, the effects, and the engineer didn't the data. Any goosewa, ye did you, but more than the night. Yep, last I have come back with the young the last two up when I created me from any one match. One match complained to me, and you need your core back up last and you need match back any a buffy. You need to go a Korea opening to me at 18 show. Football, Randy Bear, Randy Bear, and Chum, and your assistant, and then your mom. England first squad, but I was saying, could be coach not ever. No, could be coach not that's another one for Pam uncle. And I don't know for Harry Maguire, uncle. And I don't know for Alexander Arnold, uncle. I don't know for Fifi Food, uncle. But you could know what one or say. Minam, you could play the same face there. I'm waiting now, boy, I'm stretching and pressing the same bubble into my middle of my call. I do money, Kuya Mama, so I'm Kuya. Simple. But then I might say, could you see the master at it on the back? Or my name? It's even because I was only to know more than my mentor, dear. But you will be also a friend or bar or between your debut, or between your above born. But look at the kind of way in Brazil for the young year, young little share and genetic queen. Upon the both for about because of Udeni Uzom, almost that is shunned to buy almost open him up. Almost shunned to say almost shunned and ten days and 24% for but new ages still none and no, yeah, I said, but I can't pass in about the fit. So, but Brazil now find name and uncle for the name and the co Obenyamut food des obenya defense on be bobon e dia man am na dey say me man kura e wugu kura na say the performance of Kompona obenya go form complimenting enka Argentina e ka Argentina am for Messi am call wake up at age we enka Portugal for Ronaldo nyere ben enko ba ope ope team country see by in terms of met for this only good away Europe won't even come for any Portugal for him because all of a team one obobon ma e bobon ma we say you e ma PSG. Oh, Bruno Fernandes, we need Manchester United, but it's our machine. And all these players, all the Portugal team, they run on the ground and tackle from Bruno, or make you go and buy them. I am human, I'm almost our grand neighbors. But if you for them, Portugal for them, body players, no more. You know, in my air gun and some kudos in the back of Bohana, a couple of one, and the woman, all the woman, all the woman, also a fellow free you saw, or was one a couple of one, who is nominal, who she would have. You know, here one, I know, and there. I said, you know, this weekend, the BCBC, the thing that I didn't know today, a vision,
1: okay,
0: a vision, but the thing that nation's FC, and I saw do Oblast.
1: Ah, okay. That Oblast, and so, almost so, the relegation zone.
0: Yeah, Oblast, don't say Oblast, on the put up on the bubble.
1: Oh, no,
0: Oblast, not put up on the bubble, Thomas. And Dr. Kwame Chiti Munsusunu, and then Kaira Fosu Nebede, Ebebo. But now, Kwa Fopa, Senko, Amo, Kwa Vibia, Kwa Vibia, Kwa, Ayu Koto Kwa Fuwa Nenye, Ayu Fuwa Nadum.
1: Obla.
0: Omo Nye, Labi Koto Kwa Fuwa Nye, Ayu Nishis Fuwa Nye, Ayu Nishis Fuwa Nye, Ayu Nishis Fuwa Nye, Ayu Nishis Fuwa Nye, Dr. Kwame, Ayu Bele Mtio Koto Kwa Nye.
1: Yeah.
0: And Kwa Omo Nye, Omo Nye, Omo Nye, Omo Nye, Omo Nye, Omo Nye, Omo Nye, And then the way that they call us, they are not there to say, because, but no, Kotokofon to face nations for the thing to Mokuma, so then you become a Kama Mukama for Kama Haji. These are some of the rumors. Well, when I carry a foreign song, I'm machine, this is a more for because last year, I'm super conscious from a calm down for Yamukan Komuko relegation. In the one day, I'm my yes, and they say, no, sure, they are then a Danapa, they are nations for 41. Oh, why wouldn't say 11 days, the Oko, or United to Suko, nations or 41 points. The nations unique grandpa or be 44.
1: Yeah.
0: And our young apostles 40 so ever 42. But no be bo home. Young apostles are 42 or no be bo home. It was not so unique. Also be there ever call 45. And a heart of lions 40 so 42. And they say baby, are they any kick up on Ubia or yet you yes see no a vision. Vision point that thing say baby, I doing the only thing where you move you come up 43 point. Baby, are they any Tom or so no. Swadu Oblast 42, Heart of Lions 42, Young Apostles 42, Nations 41. But omo mo kwa we ni mumun e de ni ehun so mo mo buku mu kwa gana de enko du mu kwa che no a oni hia kwa dia so wa obo wa
1: mm
0: and if you know o ma show kwa mo ajibu no ma show mo ajibu Hence, no more more quite win a younger nations no quite way to hire or not. And now all blasts and swans sober away to Kotokon. I'm the only woman I may face a dangerous. We come back on you to be our back or relegation. It is a must win for nations to solve. I have the Becker League, and I am must win so for all blasts or the men or the Becker. I don't know, we see, but Nation Square, Bermia, because upon my very investment of Ghana football, but yeah. See, we know my young man, Cocotoconis, who drew a brass, ever bow home, recruit chairs to Sunny Bechim, ever bow home, and yard, recruit to the baby in Yaka, be any good at the same match, and win ya. Out of full claim, dear man, to say, win ya. Holy Stars, any dream saves, and they are but a Holy Stars, a official dream for whom. Kyra and Nations. Nisi kara ebo hum kara no kono fa points ni kara no nya points ni kwa nyashi olusu o wi ni o no nya points ni panka so
1: so omo hu omo na omo
0: na obo hu no na all blast so no a young all blast hu ko to ko so ai
1: omo mi nu nyina we ni all blast for no lady omo points and it goes out again
0: ebe omo mi nu nyina wi ni a tin say I just say no goals no nations negative 2 in terms of goal for normal negative 2
1: okay
0: and I swear do blast so positive 2 and I didn't say so many now you come for in terms of goal difference goals,
1: yeah.
0: Or let's say there nations share more goals because I say no I swear do blast no plus 2 goals and nations is so negative 2 goals because we share goals ma come out 29 and he share 31 at
1: yan
0: and all blast for such a good mark, 32, and he has 30 attendance all plus 2 goods all. All plus 2 goods, and a nation so negative 2. And it's Obia Winnie Crana, Obia Winnie Crana, so the nation, Ebaco Nations, El 41, Ubinia, Obaco 44, and our blast is Ubinia, so Obaco 45. But just say, there were other things was so meeting me, Aqua Relegation, these are young apostles, and I had to plan about our match, almost one home.
1: Yeah.
0: So there are 4 teams where there are 5 teams where we are meeting my relegation.
1: Okay.
0: But like Holy Stars, where we are brass, Heart of Lion, Young Apostles, Nations. But other teams now can you know, I think 1, 2, 3 out of 5. The multi-year bomb match no home. And the possibility so maybe then
1: high. Okay.
0: But 2 now more crowd win. A hundred about 2 be lose, you know. Assembly, ever turn. It's a nation. The nations, the crowd, the other 3 teams, near Mobo Homina, will be a winner. That's the nations, a bomb fire, or say, or better back or check her away from Bomb or Pentecost to Sweden, ever show young apostles to who.
1: Now, Cotto, for more, what you say, Mobo, Roman, you know, more, you follow.
0: I don't know, Any other teams in now, and you know, oh wow, but what is in now? A crowded team could say, yeah, everyone know at the points in every. To acquire to you near there, then there should be teams.
1: Oh,
0: and then regional demarcation in the Obia got the chimney, the Kuni Debe. Oh, half. No, I know because of that eating, but we now can work on the Gapotokon. Nobody need a room, and I got a committee yard. I shall all blast a man and call that my wife was shaving in the air. You got me, and you bat all blast from some yesterday. Don't want to show no yesterday. But with it, there will be our people say, and say, over Pokotoko. All blast, no, I should be not only the master, but no pet nations, this is a kind of what is right there. I shall not back in the perspective back in the court.
1: Okay, Steve, now I eat one money be cheap. No, I'm a born, I'm a body clear. I'm because I'm a gym. Cause it's a place, no, I'm on some homo.
0: Say, I'm a program, let's say, I'm on chess, yes, you coach, and I young coach, and I didn't young place in the area. I'm born, so I'm born, young place, what we knew. I don't have my born, I'm a senior place, nine of them. I'm going to go to a body for no, I condemn a place now. Senior place now make his account of allegation, say, I'm only we say, yeah, but of course, I'm no man wanting players and say, I'm only happy about it. I'm so busy, this is no take care. So, are they young players? Man, I go for ball 11 days now. I'm only dissatisfied. I'm beating every club because we say, oh, Liverpool club, one more girlfriend in Gamu as in Gamuna. But I'm going to be here. I'm going to be here. Ever. Let me know. What are the bubbles? So, I said, I'm going to be here. I'm going to be here. I'm going to be here. I'm going to be here. I'm going Yes, 16, 17, but I don't pass. I had no coach to go use most of their junior team players and junior team players. I don't ball or match against 11-1 this month. And don't want to say, I'm going to seven more from South. I'm going to for South. You know, who are team up protocol? I think 35. That's who be who we now to full for the say, almost normal good because for the past 17 team, can I gonna put money away? I'm going to go to the game. It's in good hands, and now we are. Ah, just some now. What's the chance in here? One chance. Look now, more and more born has to for some of the key. A Benjamin and the cock on the boys in the cock aside, and son on where they've been, son on the match how many medium, a baby boy. Say, media work for and catch out to cook for say, a bear, leg match, last match on a medium up for how many hearts ever bought a crab, a leg, the medium up for an agent, a house to cook for a matter. No more. Now come on, yeah. I be on a promo, if I talk to you more, and now come by my hand for 100,000 galaxies.
1: Wow.
0: Now, and I have one say,
1: so,
0: oh, say, and then you will be to me, or let's say, maybe my experience with the Liverpool, as I'm starting, Jordan Cobb, second, I'm starting Liverpool first match, first 5 months, nobody now are we. You got no more renovation, you will be on your bats in the bubble. That's in Liverpool, who will not be a court ever to whom in the night, anyway. And but we see the Saint Kanye has and it has for no edit to Mamma Gom when you must.
1: Yeah.
0: And can get in the other team, because I have a has and the world to book for Pana has power, a comedy man. A papa only let me go next to the communist and the other man. Then just the communist can come for a betuja. Everyone come and yes, I sold you up and say, oh, you're putting for the swarm of the bomb. No matter, young, a bit married, but some of this can never to get 100,000. I have to say, oh, to open it if you know, I bet you're in. As a fool for the enemy. As so, I am too. You see, my aunt has to fool for that. The BB United for strike, I was here with one moment a day. Oh, my dear promotional. Has for to so, Edem, has for to so, Epen. Hammers are basically say, or two person or end this season, you know. Oh, but I saw my woman can consider with me. I said, Swear to a brass, so swear the bed there. This is the protocol for so in ya, but just near the other day, I'm asking to be winning. And now, my phone need that was a brass in India. I saw him call all out for victory. Said the man between swear them, a bit to me so. I dare boar protocol no mind, almost to swear to me winning match and so. Oh, I ran to a friend in Nicholas of Pukto, seen that customer casting pastors so we take it. Then in Tessia, I die repent him to be swear them. As so airpen. And I all blast for the so almost all my ready pass it or my brother friends to the moon. And you can be also more papa becomes the protocol. Points no omu we knew omunusu and for be an edeme. Everyone by Bioman than a one on the time omu no me here be there's all my wrong edeme. And so I'm wrong. No me to me share protocol, no me to me calligan. come there for some coach by him temple, so the match from the house of the league, no more being heavy. In the mom or one catch some supporters, the band is on the feet, tap their background, move behind them, move beyama, or no one tap power, no more home in Tom and Hans, the match in the next week, or wanted up the team, you know, no more partner handed trophy in Swede. And there was some about what you saw, a medium of one to so air canoe. O come up for your uncle Frank, so I was one there, or bear surprise party. Ghana idea squad, they be banned the dear union, they be in him. Ever behind the call, but see, the dear union, they be. It could be because we experienced beyond super products and so on, said them, air cards so ill. Made them of coach by him with them, which is a branch of friends selling Adams, or three legging a board this season, father. I branched them with them all so. Into and then a blaster squad in there, although per se, I branched a friend selling Adams, or beating me to swear them. I come to so. Kasi Mingo, all I know coaching nation says he say coach is what do or blast. Or say Ed Denya or Besha Kotoko. Na or my colleague only loose dear if you prince since one do you say that or Besha Kotoko no swear them. Almost so no, I colleague them to so or out so can I say so. New promoted side I from a post city. Once I now do something with Juma, and also Mr. Maka from 2 minutes, almost only Juma, what to swear as somebody with new. Case sponsor from 2026-2027 league number there man on the one to so papa e fano kwasi na ntachi to so into what the key project be our obesity prisons but on the rational behind that initiative in say that thing say papa no yet say na ntachi expose person so the person assistant so need there oh ah no the tema no organize one papa no so fit am akota sase oh boy but what if ya no pana obebe ka chen so Pass now, what on and Kofubia for a coach no mutin down on the papano, a term with tuna or call. To quack a cat and a comma warning short. To two warning short to them, say, I dare say, person the cock of far from. Never my way, Mutum, and a pole. The 20 bomb palana, a movie, and then I down for saying, the personal aiding, as I'm talking to none or then some. In tenana, papano, a call the Biaco for San or Fast over to say, Tia Papano, said a note, and you see you could be poor, but. I will tell you anything inside and the buying. Anything be every year, be our name for my blasters, place, maybe in the foundation fund. I call the lowness, you can't name my echo business, no, because of Sibia. Honestly, young corners will be a face or don't pass here. I hope in the money take that kind of initiative. I have year, but right there. Or your soap, so I know the man, a moment demon to see them. Who? Who could bring them aside to swear or sit in a match against Germany now, your boyfriend, and then the toughest match for that atmosphere. Na eye den to see there e man pass so e no na dia so Ghana so ni Mexico eye e second side eye na 2023 second blaster team e ni Mexico boy na dia ma machi 2 agara 20 man ya there e so sentiment by ni coach na yakofa na ba no ni na I think so ten bench mo tin say e na man say dan ko ya man blaster kudu so so aye na je say they say no hunt turning ball we be ko yin dia den we expect say e blaster squad be cover cup so obeti mo so so aye there obeti mo so account so el and a blaster let me say your boys in so I can tell them they are you gotta fund the show money. No matter me swear them or my team so they are or that kind of stuff now can so they are power cap no cutter. Then that is said move beyond the estimate blasters from the so beyond right on the blasters the which may be a door a team in shut down one in which one hour pushing and a push crucia and equipment in terms of wake up on your face team in the but move beyond can say be a and create so oh then say we too just say yeah Ghana yeah first name don't call you as our for everything. Nippon or more promote our best 115. A more than I say 8 to 10 penny and they beside them. But Papa, a friend who fed them through. Who fed them say, Ghana for preparation and supporters now, my margin from the Mukobe Cup. Who be a compound who are called US and Bezio Compona. If you are winter on us on visa appointment date, ever tell them I said next month or not eight, next week, and I best start about my day. I'm best at their point. No money now they say. I can point travel and thought to Saturday, only said you might need to be sent. O be anywhere, what so what for the beside, ya man's no yet. Ghana, and Panifona, I don't call you beside the bay. Bibisa, instant, the end of a candy, a woman to be any day, who be I to now you need to do part of the company, visa, any young farmer, and then the end of Ghana and Panifoy de Bay, and you couldn't be. I brought a friend, Daniel Kufuja, to pray, so what's now a few months getting to about 2.5 years or 3 years, and no years, only FC 5 and 4 said. Omande or BBI debe. Abawe ya, and ya de swa obiti no my debe, obiti musu no matua at manusu swa. 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Or the ball matches, but I think there must be 16 matches with winning with myself. 11 or so. The season in the end, I announced his farmer in 2 years contract, so on it, non financial money debe, and 12 years hoping, say, Enquire old lady, Enquire Amor in Guinea, said, and everything's right 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omo tin so di ya tin say coach tin there wa di europa league I think say 5 times but the sevilla for the train eje three ma come ako train anaja ma dey very for so eje one and eh year 4 and now dey atom la for said abeg na extra what that's not for fun about when tin yan or that's not dey make up yes tin dey say apa e friend united so so abọ ni hu omode pa so so pep si say at the end of the season for ni city for so any bibia be ko awi yakop pe but na fe no do ba be replace no eh ezo ma risk na ba ko replace so so city so so ho okọ de bi ala ba so so aso so aso wa de agukati so de aba na wi ye so mama do the 14 say onya 11 titles so onya 2 champions and 2 la liga and other trophies so so on so pe say bia and them so so e de akuye mo the born de enya de so so obetimi so so ni mad for so e de at what so Andres Iniesta we had a performance for Spanish national team and Barcelona once we had him say we go into coaching to go golf we go play team for golf united they go Dubai our court at this way them or go coach so so yeah they so we go city for so so I'm say Pep and I here in terms of some team need there trophies there Pep I'm have too many for the league am on why be bia be so yeah them why be bia be so e dey am team to me say on the stands now on be pepper be dia man abe pep gadula stands so e get city for so it and so on for matter so city to the sea stadium no so any am obi am say oba and so no you be there e be cool you so man apa e fono abolo abolo so abe confirm say city ni and the park obi fi man race so but then no dey fit command for medical for Jose Mourinho am am matter say 2 years contract away then no went no there e dey panels where dem panels work papa e fono pep say yeah, Xavier Alonso na Chelsea for Sunday. Or you good call no coach Brandon then or here now with the man Brandon the buying the question for Elbom one day or don't with the Bundesliga. No, if you say Brandon you be ahead of which name for a smart player and they were coaching. How you good? But man, the night you were no opportunity to swing at them and put the first support to swallow. And if now my name is one for Yaman, but I put the Chelsea for them. I know good coach. Caesar has been quite as you said on about 800 matches. Across Spain, France, England, and international is in on six. Or did I go can see the then? Abba, I so. Oko Cristiano Ronaldo so as well as so. I said this week here, and also so. Timothy Saudi Pulling is what you play. What's in your G League? Ewo, Premier League, Waji. Spanish La Liga, so where they Waji. Waji, Italian, and I see Waji. And what I'm for you, Saudi Pulling, so I want to call you trophies, Mark, and I sleep, Mark, Marcos, and four. So as a player, I think there. As a standard, who play a beer with the English League, Spanish League, Akoji Italian League, not Akoji Saudi League, you say the performance is very big. A good year to so, oh, then go back at say, oh, yeah, a football federation, ever say, Brazil for them, I did pressure. You see, and it is so, a man, a far, Brazil, and send him, and then you care about Branton, and the Santos for Magic, quite a number of born weekend, you call Branton in Timmo. I just said, now, when you're fit, but I didn't say pressure be a buyer, and I'm putting for to swear, they abwa ma omotimi edebe omotimi tusu no ade na shem ba dem ko fu bi ta question be say since he start ball world cup in terms of so player washing goals with your parent eh e miss costa so 16 ronaldo eh 15 dead mola eh 14 just for 10 tusu ye 13 ba o hwe players ni nyina tusu na obi e no has a sense man obu tusu aka da oda fifth eh messi he say messi was 13 goals when it come to world cup and a closer to say there was 16 goals he say one were retire Ronaldo na zero there ma also so mo bo 15 goals so so ni be dead mo da so 14 goals so mo bo ni be just for 10 years 13 goals dey be am go be say eh dey ah when dey say be bo group stages abebo e be run of 16 abebo run 8 no akoy enim ni dey e be am Messi bit nya she be am better 4 or 5 goals be eh dey candidate dey be am man young confirm one say at the end of the World Cup e be as won Messi Everton be all time top scorer when it comes to World Cup. No man young woman because it's the cool difference between Messi no any cruise and his trapping and I mean the penalty. We've been talking about free cash. Then there's Argentina for no, a bit in your cookie, I am an amateur kind of purpose, which is waiting for a demi. I think to so, I break it so, I want to know. Then I carry the dance if it's a question, go and answer this was so, a bit to me to so, Akasa.
1: Steve, let us see. Bibi any home. I mean, Sean, let me add my best Akasa.
0: Okay,
1: you, yeah, bye.
0: Bye.
1: Well, Steve, and I'll be here or sports. No, I'm trying to make me last in Swan. I'm a busanity across.

Your mama and Sunny Tinqua, I mean, I swear no to Jojo. 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Then you may say, I'm a friend, Thomas, Nyankopon, I am a dumb now, swear no. 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
0: Ye de nyamia se, ye de nyamia se. 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Aye ma me ma wo sa kase ye boka kra ni afi atwetwe nkomo ma me latest. Ghana Standard Authority storm China Mall shutdown. Ana after 1 year in government, is Mahama still the hope of Ghana? We'll be out to kill them. And presidential primaries, so I NDC to say. I'm saying aye butu butu butu. Mutaka come blast a see do in get over NDC Russia for claims. Say recently, he called thank you to a general. And a general could come be say, Mram, we are Russia for parliament, no? Minority leaders, I think majority, or me a Russia for no. See, you get the NHS, President Mahama, aye saying, because no, say, minority, no, they are in bed with the MPP. And the NDMA Mutaka camp so abe reacting. And the Onunina so dear, the best no, general home. Now, what my update and so far, Ghana. Now, say the Mikai, no, after 1 year in government, is Mahama still the hope of Ghanaians? Obi, Obusano. Na Miss Mabusana, Ghana Standard Board, so. Estomo, China, more. I'm going to close it down because you have mattresses up. I'm going to come and grow forward, man. I just said, oh, yeah. And just say, one. Oh, yeah, mattress. Now, just say, mattress, I did rub papa. Send you crew one super dear for. And I'm going to go to my toy. I tell you, I'm say, mattress in your papa. And I'm going to say, Ghana Standard Board of Call, I could close way. Didn't he? You bet this case one also. A quamers on a bit to me. I shake China for no more. I'm a debut crew one because I cheap in Tiama. You may phone also. A truck was no motor. A quiet stand on board bit me. I should share a no more back crew one. Even say a standard, a idea. And Francis Asubia and Ma Ubia a bravo. And after 1 year in government, is Mahama still the hope of Ghana? Election 2024. Maybe I'm a car, I need you now. The article in the panel patch now, my jewelry. And you, Abra, I mean to you, I hear a doom son of a timetable number out on a senna is equal.
1: Oh, so for me, that's me bring a match here at you for near the four and the Busiano, so me too be a
0: Joso.
1: So for some me chassis and I say, oh, the doom so by dear, and I'm the doom son be chassis. Doom son officially, no, so for timetable be any more, but. Dumson no so da sujina so. Ye nra me ji me die de din di anese sa no din pa o we bia me she ye se enumre no kra ba 10 as 7 sa no mo so. Nti no dumson de so fo ejinem. Na me me ka me die wo no bi be din komo a no wo a chiri kaka no ke ya ha de etimi nya no 1 week o na me ah how no so yes etimi du na go week na ye ni light.
0: Okay.
1: So fo do something, dear. A idea be a no thing, a womb, but there's no timetable, there's no official. It's a time we, it's any time be a no, it's me doom. No, now me the meter a year over be a machine, said me cousin me the doom son of that. They are omudum said, dear, no more besama, but me the other, and to me, luckily, my year cacran on about do something from Sankan, the VA daytime, the India. Yet the Virginia is here, and you know. It's very rap and soful. El Koso. Another point, so I'm person man for having Koso, and say, engineering men crying. Says, so the same, sooner Saturday to talk. Then sooner Saturday to talk, and cry, dear, soful. And I don't think we need to discuss it. I think that the time has come here, me and Tasson, yet she and Safra Holland for no more boa, not drainage system, minimum, no way boom to me, yet not. And cried yourself, so no man who's so like where 1 hour, 2 hours, but every place it took. Ah, man for brepa one crying. Mine so sa area or not think an issue money and kick a horn any in your hand or so forth. You know, glad no air had been past say properties, say no man. Tia no say I didn't be a so forth. Dear me person may cut in general or Ghana and is a so forth. Over Ghana, she insists on you. Dear Tiana, dad, the old cobba behuno, cast and in am quemua. A crowd, Kumasi, Quarto, Obercosso, bear five, you bones, a muni, Oberfasso bones, a bear, you do be the cover, a tokro bimono, so for it the same pictures, not down, and one our own organa, nothing has changed. A quiet, and yeah, no dear, you know, it's the same thing. A quiet, you are now on am so now, who said, a yes, in futuro cries, who might be injuries, who say, and you say, insuring your topic. Na I suppose you can't know that you know. A chair me and in a prison up here, who first to cry to say, in you. You see, the update about Ghana say, you because say, oh, back a Ghana planet, they be so for the eternity. You die, you go through the no one, you womb, and you say, baby, papa, beer, and sister, or men who are beating the castle, way dear. Intino, and only a dear beer, and also a D in Hamoa. Especially so for Kaswa Road, Kaswa now the Tuasu of Budumbram, Equa, so for all the way to Winneba Junction. No. I dear Menti, my advice said, so for me, Nim and Cranford, maybe a Nim Cram, me chase our Kaswa Budumbram, all the way to Winneba. You will have so for a straight road at Tuasu, sir. Me, ha, I'm near ABS and Calfrey, they had the Coro Tadam. Distance na mika ewa pa sofo na ekwani nyina ye tutu ayeye no mu wie ye na tesenti cars ne fa ne nchemu nchemu no si ya cheda kure juri kwai no anye no ayi te cars ne fa ho na sofo ese woni it is that long it is that crooked it is anye ma ensuo toso de de cars na dane ship. And I swimming. Oh, now they are no. Sas stretch hono. A dim how much a soft who see so tisao caught in some and casim moon near you moon out caught the air. And you missa hono, ubedi bear flowers. And then what me out caught here see at Wasso the Ako. A ye kept coast moon and kick a horn near in a soft. Ono see a dear dear now be able to say, ah, now then I'll buy a coin onion and kakra kakra. So now all the way from Kaswa. True Budumbra, it was what Winneba Johnson, so for Nini and I are to two.
0: Wow.
1: And to see sooner. And this may be a walk away, a short, a hack a crane, a horn, a close in Tino, Michahono, crooked way, nam, a nam, and change a mukona, Macaco Tiersi, Papa and Debbie. Another point for Mentias and say, some part of the road will have been tied, ya goose. As ye maka some faso, but mutu for the mamutu faso, and also ye ma dear beer, sabi minti minti asia. In Tiama Quino, I a very, very hipper. The same way on Accra Kumasi Road, another Kumasi to Accra Quino, so sir, and also sir, said the Adam Kaino. Things are improving so for no crack a cray womb who are crack, Master said. The sun all fast were almost any power so. Eh, do my name Coso. Any power Quino so. Workers who so are more humano. It's your mass some part Cacrebino has improved, and you know, so for Nancy, I'm a conqueror, maybe I meet me. Maybe I said, what the 5 hours to me, if you ever be do a joso. 5 hours from a crowd to a joso, to me, the 5 hours try. But okay. From a joso to a you know, so dear to a you know, as a labor, and no, no, take here 1 hour, and you know, and no, no, yes, sis.
0: Okay,
1: I think that's the first time I'm up for VIP. Ultimately, 5 hours, a drink, I ever drew a joso by a joso crowd, a labor, no, not traffic or what to the sense, and only take here 1 hour. And see, woman from total and that you 6 hours in a drink, crime about the drew a and only that I said, and cry, quino. And I'm so awesome. It is some places who are not making have been improved. Kakra and from work, and also it can also give you reason to hope to work here. The improvements never cause of course, they are on the road working. na eno so ya dia me ba se in general ni e yikakra no so for we na e ba aduane sam ni e yi ni dia aduane wo ni mu dia but se se e si no ma ye fo ni e yi no so dia nyu ta ne se ntino e wo mu ani ni eni e dia ko
0: oh okay so far dia ya ye dun so no aba fom kakra we mu a
1: e ni so fu dun so ma fom
0: e ma fom ho.
1: There'll be man from, but and I mean, says that there's no timetable. And I mean, kind of said there are areas we are, I'm the areas we are so for 3 years now, because you'll be here. MZ and M24 will won't answer that count. But I'm the main inside the main cousin can improve. But I'm the one who will be doing come out. What make us say, yeah, I it's me do no week, you cry near your light.
0: Okay.
1: And there's no timetable, and you know, a improve we. But there are some areas I will be all crowd to make a area crowd if you don't experience them so. And also, what is a bit so cut?
0: Okay.
1: And hey, I'm there, yes, you share any moon, any if you don't know. Yeah, did do. You go out there, and I'm going 1 week, doing your light.
0: Doing your light.
1: I'm going on and that's a moon, baby. I ain't, you know, a improve we. A coin, a crowd commands an American, a little improvement, a I'm a maker and say, on it here, and they say, the timid 6 hours, a buy, you know, in fact, and all the a crack must be a
0: big push in his way, express, you know, so on,
1: express, you know, some for Muguswa, say, Ulmoka, the soldiers at a beer quino mono. Umuguswa, not Omo ya, Omo, a beer be a quino, soldier for no, a beer be ma, Omo de banana, you know, and all the Omo, my time, and you have said, do me here 20 weeks. Tiano do Muguswa, as Omo ye, and then she be a cramps Omo ya drew a ye, in Vasa, Santa region, side of Noma, Omo, and Tiano to do Muguso, but say, no, there's soft weapon here, proper acquaint. Intina no dear, a biama any a ye. And also, I make us when it come to the cities now, Ankasa, they are making a soft way. The BNY and DC can't swear yawa. Udana, ye. My cat was a Kumate Central Market, Chim Corso. My cat was a crop from market, Chim Corso. Umuka prapra, or do go on, Chim Corso, a dumb BNY, or BNY now. So, when you hear that? On tricky tricks near usual, Omo the answer, oh, yeah. Tis a ye Georgia Hotel side we are home.
0: Yeah.
1: Hey, you, we are so from my power. There's nobody on the road, auntie. Actively looking, course. If you honest, I had a father could join at the core, you need you now, at the bus and tassel run about near you now. So for Obia, you know how all year, so it's not an active as a dumer corso. Oh,
0: okay.
1: The 2 years now would draw and say, yeah, be able to do a hundred year womb, but Obia, you know how all year, Duma.
0: Oh, okay.
1: Obia, you know how you're going to ride from a suka interchange, you know, nowadays, banning you now, and so for we. Who said, Umuko Juri, who now young the old? A bayon either said, three going, three coming, but Obian, you know, our year, Juma. In him, said Umuko holiday, so my day home, and the MZ government, none of them work about. So for they are not actively doing anything as we speak, no shame, Corso. Shame, Corso. Recruitment, some more year, TTD, every single day, who said, to say soldiers, to say immigration, you anyone, my police near you know, so for basically, or maybe you may in acquire medical castle, but report via my side, any pass me, say near formal, another say near ever formal, they are still waiting.
0: Okay. Okay.
1: Yeah.
0: And me, Jao, no, yeah, after 1 year in government, is Mama still the hope of Ghana? I mean, my highlight across it. Election 2024 in Ghana came with lofty promises from then the opposition NDC party, demonizing the Nana/Bawumia led administration and raising the hope of Ghanaians high, promising paradise on earth. Ghanaians believed them because they claimed their then presidential candidate was the hope of Ghanaians. After a year in office, the center cannot hold. Reality is now dawning on Ghanaians that the hope they believe and voted massively for is now a marriage. The cornerstone of NDC, the cornerstone of the NDC campaign was on the so-called 24-hour economy, which surprisingly Ghanaians fell for. Surprisingly, because the NDC even struggled to explain their own campaign message, 24-hour economy, to Ghanaians. This was a message promised to create jobs for the youth and many other Ghanaians. It even led to invention of the famous formula, 1-3-3, one job, three workers, three shifts. The very people who invented this formula do not want to hear about it anymore. Is Mahama still hope? The hope? I doubt. Automatic posting of nurses and teachers was another scam that gave false hope to the unemployed and potential nurses and teachers. What has become of it? It is nothing but a bizarre, leaving their youth in those fields, hopeless, viewing the hope they believe is in marriage. The reality on the ground speaks volumes of the government of Mahama. The hope of Ghanaians, unemployed nurses and teachers are wandering in disbelief, facing the reality that the so-called automatic posting was just a scam. The NDC in position give farmers across the country hope of better living conditions, increased producer price of cocoa, and what do we see now? Cocoa farmers witness unprecedented haircuts in the cocoa sector, dashing farmers' hopes and creating hardship for farmers and their families. They give cocoa farmers hope that they could pay them up to 6,000 Ghana cedis per bag of cocoa. But it has turned to a big scam. Cocoa farmers have witnessed devastating reduction in price of cocoa per bag from 3,600 to 2,587 Ghana cedis. Cocoa farmers were weeping in silence and regretting of voting for the hope of Ghanaians. This is a farming session, and farmers are not seeing top at all. Farmers are unable to sell their produce, hence have no hope in farming this year. Mahama is no more the hope because many farmers across the country are struggling to farm. Obi Atikino, wouldn't they argue because they were okay Kenya. After 1 year in government, is Mahama still the hope of Ghanaians? So can you know, Mahama is the hope. Who take it, say?
1: Sanfo.
0: Yeah.
1: Article here, Brent, actually, meaning here, 100%. And the question, no, send me here, no answer, I mean, my children say, is Mahama still the hope after 1 year? No? The answer is, capital, no.
0: Add India.
1: Some for reason being said, the major a year of the campaign here, 24-hour economy.
0: Yeah.
1: So for as we speak, they are still struggling to even define.

0: As I said, Annette, in himself was another scam. Now, meaning the NTIDC for any Jinta Kramuansa. Then it was confirmed to Tukobo Kina. And I was saying, Kukon Kitten Kitten, and Kukon, you will be my fa. Some Kukon, too, some way day, and you knew. So for it in Ghana, and it was by a month for Dumusai Bumuti. Now, dear one, I said, so be a yin who films and Yamanam two more. See, you knew, sir, and some my phone about 2 more. Obia is wondering, say, Minka Hubi.
1: Okay.
0: Now, buying Kunko ye. This is the time to us of a month for is starting appreciating an hour to me, Bomia, Gab, and say, hey, Samu be ye be you. Samu media grow. So, for one interesting idea, woman, pa, mania, Jenny say, a choir may mention here from Sir, make us a casual budum bram, or you know. When we said the previous government in the setting a chassis. So for any kind of more year need the quality of the road, you know. Oh, but I won't mean Sisano. In the Anutine be a challenge, I'm not going to mean because when it comes to road infrastructure, the quality now, Nanaku Fuado, the Abano, any kind of more year the way sitting. So for Sapitin and a previous government, yeah, yeah, my Kohu road be Bria, and I'm Yami written, ah, and this way, the my idea. 1 year after me drew on as had any amia. It's your own quality, omu kind of quiet, no more Yamagana, any dear Nanadia Bano. Say, I've a better challenge, you can't go back to Sapiti. When will be a bemo. It's your also is really giving them a headache as to how to compete. Nancy, I'm on penny, you never because even Agenda 111 now, Nanaku Fuado de Beno wasn't. Good idea. As an uncle, and a kakra. What do you mean? Every district na any a person be baho. Kakra na over 2 crowns, say, be a no, you know, what may be than to go and tackle, say, na 111 and then this warrior, in this annoying and uncle on your day. But so, and only a failure of government winning up a year by a man penny and I say, they are not up to the tax. They say, no, they are pushing blame, say, I need, he said. Umu yes, umu see 111 hospital at the same time. Can't see the time very soft because we needed them. A minor, you choke where just with Jean, any Kolebuni, Ikakranano. It really was something, and Anki Uguda. Ubana won't mean and to us on M. Conco complaining, and in his war or Shah 100 and Koyan Kakrakra. What do you mean by that? So for so you can see that the current government is really struggling. Like we said, farmers, dear. Omo dear, Omo no more favorites, he said, crap, because a big barber can say, Mussi, Coco, Mudico drew a brutal near Tesso. What about a brew? What about in Katia near beans near you? Know, the same farm crab brutally. Your turn over here, and also one same to say. In some way, this government in India, a crack as I say, a Chinese soon be as I say, who dear, Elko, any dear, but as I say, she knew us of where Coso. The mechanical, I'm can say, article here, the pay the at one. Menina, yeah, 100%. Menina, yeah, at 100%. As I say, tough way. And when I'm can say, dear Tiena, anything, oh, my gun, more. If not getting worse, a bear worse. Intino, she ain't cost. Tia Branty and all report, no. So for Menina, yeah, she ain't cost. So, eh, 133 said, Umuka in the name of Yakase, Umu 24-hour economy, which was their major. Campaign promising and so forth, they are still struggling even to explain. And on a minimum sense, you know, woman Tom Ponchino, you better punch him, you know, you still are no soft way, woman to me, my chimu. And you know, that is the current government NDC for you, as they say, no dear, any part of power, any part and room who passed it, Umoto Abamo. But Kakran Koyani, no China Bim near Saka or 2 hour before. We did this as of we have been home, Kakra, Akwa, Chile, near your partisanship with 7 FM. Now, it's my boy. One, he made joy, he was of my muscle, a press freedom, any freedom of speech nowadays. So, for the same, the end is go by, and this one come near Barbetu.
1: Okay.
0: This one, Trevor, be near Barbetu, I'm a focus. Hey, Nana, so they're now you sent. At him, the dear, dear, wound you, and I a fire, who dear. We need this current one, the soft, just one more. Near the foul. And also, yeah, a dear beer, a good democracy, no hoofy. Ah, and also, any other part. NDC National Service.

0: we the any tolerant and yard in one one because he named so much as he near you know, son and umoti. Into woman, dear, who can be beat through a pet? Ever the power. Umo position to Muka, you see, only lady Viaco Casaria, a man for pay Mohammed Kuni, my cram, and won't toy. So for any 2 minutes in your courtier about Baboy. 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And these are the comparison, ma. Ghana 4 years, Casa, dear, sir, by near Chamuni, dear, Senna, a year you. That Nayan, yea, who has said, a man for a Saturday, you must have gloom with tears, I said. 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The current situation, so for a war gun and patrol, and no.
1: Okay. All right, a better say.
0: Talk to my
1: dear homie. And now you send a best and I can serve you.
0: Mati ebe katenti mi che obi bia su bi
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1: 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alarming. Someone called China Mono, Munji Yipa, no money be brewer, and your papa, and your papa, and your standard. Your standard.
2: 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No up before because won't me in who say papa and I say and your papa.
1: And President Mahama by 2027, sir, double track. The government says it is undertaking a major expansion of infrastructure across senior high school SHSs to increase intake capacity ahead of the complete phase out of the double track system by the end of 2027. President John Dramani Mahama announced that the new dormitory blocks, lecture halls, dining halls, and auditoriums will be constructed nationwide to allow all students to return to the traditional academic calendar. He explained that ending the double track system is central to improving teaching and learning, as it will restore full contact hours between students and teachers. Speaking at Sevilla during the Resetting Ghana tour of the Savannah region on Friday, the May 22nd, President John Dramani Mahama said, in 2027, no senior high school will be doing double track. We are reverting to the old system. Everybody will go to school at the same time to increase contact hours with the teachers. And so we are going to expand the infrastructure in our senior high schools. He added that the government is also investing in raising the quality of secondary education. We are investing. President Mahama says that we are investing in improving the quality of secondary education. And so the secondary schools that are considered category C, we're going to
2: invest in 30 of them. We are going to invest in 30 of them to move them from category C to category B, he said.
1: That's what he's saying. Dumye no abo apahon sima bako pe. Mese meje wajune. 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
1: Sedi ye, ekono no. We free super na other dem beba unche gospel DJ the other dem ever bro. Tinam the other dem ato asiano. Enchen ma sorry so. Na over twice.

move to end double track by 2027 with massive SHS infrastructure. They all kind of say, a year double track system, no, a year SHS, no. By 2027, the bitrim, I can say, oh, but this is more dormitories, dining hall, auditorium. Not just a school for no encore and a penny a year beam, said enough first near good school, near where we are, and opa. If you call it, only the nine year near corner, pass out where we are. But they've been so, it will be so, if you are more corner, Panama Pon, if you are from Swaba. But yeah, and yes, I could be also a one corner, Panama Pon, no more, sir, Abed, a piano. Now, we need to say that, Jenny said, Mukobe 3 months. Semester we are 3 months. Now we have a group and so called 3 months. Now we have a and after so say, your schools, you are a no yani category A. Say model schools, no? Or just about 30 schools, no? Or be moving from category C, no, to be a B and A. That is a mother and say, be a, is open for example, in your tremai. So I remind now be a Z, no? Ya be no category A. Na ye the infrastructure is BBR. Na is your chema kwa se bia Achimota and I say be a Premier College and a Obukwari. So no peso yen because I na mpimpi no ubiya person ba kwa category A schools. Honor na number slate masters. Honor odi master square obesity because accommodation be a but say what the master could to be a be the boom secondary high school. If you couldn't see what they are, they say, when your master's home. But over say, what changing in a every year, category A schools, model schools, not a track system. President Mahama and our come by 2027. And I wish to say, my dear, Ghana Standard Board Authority storms China Malls to shut down factories in speaking crackdown on substandard products. And after 1 year in government, is Mama still the hope of Ghanaians? What's in Bizanana? After 1 year in government, is he still the hope of Ghanaians? Looking at all the promises that he promised, is he fulfilling them? Will he fulfill them? What's your view on that?

0: Hey, you wish I'm Dr. Nye, the Minister for Entertainment and Fun. Maji Eguano, every year, Sofo, Clement, and I was to say, oh, Sofo, Atrako Yaraswache, yes, a duty call. Sofo, many Muslims, I mean, somebody, the Akatuas. Mahama is the hope. Yawa, Ayanuma, Ebrana elections, no campaign, you consider. Na India, a great visa.
1: I like music.
0: It is still, the question still stands. Is Mahama still the hope? Yawa, Sansene, and you might be breed, you know, I share home book ram for you. And I say I'm free. And I say I'm on a year in 49. And you go so here, you go so train. I can't hear another movie. I was in CBA. And I say, ABC, Sample, ne? And now, near you, you know, the echo. And you know, I bear my last year in Kanka. So the need to grab a few more. We say yes, we will be. As I say, dollar. I actually need to ampa. We need to be ujina. As I ampa, we need to be ujina. Let me do. Iye niema abak for mama. Yes, I be onyusu dollar. I want to feel.

0: yawa sadala omze da su jina bebe jina na se ya chi na jina wa atibia wura ni bebe botom sanse ono awe kuani enka won $100 nko bebe ya na nso ne ho chi no ase ne ma bo aye den ogedini a ono zo akra ne ma aba o menum ah wodi ho gwa and never born so I ding. 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Yeah, wow. 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My CB, I say, see one time, yawa. Sanso, and a nay, you only echo, you do cany and a cassette doomsa. 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Sabi, no corner, cassa won't tears here now. 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And say, I see a cleaning system. No more. Since I say, yeah, and if I be a year, be no more. Now, see, and kind, we'll see a pro. The way you are not to all. Now, you will be there. Yeah, TB. Oh, yeah, I found out on Ujina, walk as an idiot will be the engineer. I am sorry, and come away. What you say? And what do you mean you know to Mika? Then Pierre Ponconqua could be as the engine. That's the one they were creep. Yawa! And the Ebisa is Mahama still the hope. Yawa! Hey, wish. Our doctor, the Minister for Entertainment and Fun, made him be a smart for, and I said, Ochi, for. I tell you, Coffee Wilson. Audience, see, I have a cage. I was Moses. Yawa, you wish. Samson, I mean, I buy Constance. Or Safu with Yako. 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I don't know, pay any more car. Oh, be yourself. 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Abba. 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Another place. You saw her. That's how you too. So, Bibika. 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The studio line, where only Mdada? If you're there, 070-737-0507. 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
1: give me to be
0: say wo standard board o say ye immigration board o say wo wine wine wine yo
1: that the number
0: one more sana wo mo be. 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
0: 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What
1: else?
0: Ah, Doctor Nye, the Minister for Entertainment and Fun. Our newspaper review, so, I'm going to tell my papa, Sofo, Clement, and I was so, yeah.

0: 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Ofa.
1: Aja.
0: Ofa machio.
1: Yejo.
0: Ofa na bibia boko de.
1: Yakopon na humo brunti ya da so tenko.
0: Yawa. Yawa. Yawa. Ayadum. 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Adum. Adum.
1: Yeah.
0: Yamitiasi. Yamitiasi. Ofa.
1: Aja.
0: Mahama is the hope. And the question is, is Mahama still the hope? Wamra, and ne, Niama Eko, Nadia Yanyaka, Yakabu News, Yatibi, Hunubins, who are social media, Nomana De, Yahre, and Chichra, Abay by our Bomania in the Yamajitri, Yahre, a year, a Galamsea, or an argument of the Dinah to be a bit Gunukra. Yeah, electricity, ne one cost from the car gown. Yeah, here you near ne, yeah, here you are quine, yeah, here schools, yeah, here just a near man, ye guay, you are necessary, ne one wine affy. Eh, agenda 111 anchor, a be an anchor, or a crubian, okay? Way if it is soon, if it is soon. 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
0: 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A bomb man, no. A bacon, and I be one more gina or she. A mass animal, no. Modi bar, near her, see the Modi papa neighbor.
1: Put a drug board for
0: any standard board for.
1: New standard board, okay.
0: What is it? Name of me say, yeah, pain, na, near my dear guansa. And Sunday, I said that Babby Gina, you took foot to near Fermoya at the Aquacotus. So. Near Yasse, or could say, you also be a winning name. As a dear, would you not jail or no case? Ah, brah, a jaw need jinny. 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Maybe better, maybe my best shampoo one wanted a jaw, because I
1: say,
0: the way yada, be a chibi out of a jazzy.
1: David, aren't you? Or anything, how? No, you know, I
0: say, how dear, I said, and it is a wooden.
1: Yeah, I don't cry, nanty and I didn't cross in the mature. And Papa, he how? Utu nan to you, Utu Yana, our Nasako fa. Chow dear, Obozi meowing to nobody in the accord distance, Kakra. And sign away to all. Anyway, make sure to hear for you. Mobia, so, Quaba. Also, make sure no pay.
0: Of a pie.
1: Yeah, I knew this idea. I offer no one, I didn't get you there. May I walk when you know this is a
0: baby. If you're a Montio, Yanin, and you're with you, go. If you're a Montina.
1: Every brother, na hope. Every brother, na do offer. With a young man, say, you should a year. Said a bear, Monsabi, who say, old man, said an out here, when you sad. A day, I woke with him now, with Dinis's son, dinner. You free be na free be old man, any other kind of home. I want to see her now, I'm more who say, a man, and a tour. There was a near motor for one. Ever quite za true maybe afi dada kojo afi baby asia no na isa afre grandpa di ye den anyato ndiza ozi san ho se de kura no opese oso ye den kura no ne ho sense ane de da so won ho a o vire kwa anye 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
1: 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So I word that it will be a use. But we can't say it be come. I don't want to say that one. So we are president. Papa and Kafi. I'm a unya da. You cry can't say it twice. Say we call the man on the ground. We man a small simple that you can say what. I don't want to use that English because I mean who no cry brofuna tree in the main fans on the airtime. 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
1: 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atwe so bebo man no and to that entity and support them. We have to support them. And making sure say yeah and toa but ya no drugum, ya beka bi. And to the radio media or no. And we are saying all these things just because ye nim say any pebi omo toa ba omo fa so penti and no contact me dwa mani timo ye tietie mu. 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solution a woman say a man for any baby or so the echo mumu any Nasa what na honado such a demi for moi. Obertiane say, Sabi, ya true and toshua afo wachi. O tia moi, o be no fewer in my womb, whom the esu wachi. It didn't na ho, no more what ye ye never fewer nimti. No more nimbra also say, Ben toshua no ekura me a woman hua, and a mammy em sabema, and they will be true from a toa. Why am I so kukuba, me ya whom she ye ya. And the end of the bear war him. Nizer to say, will be a son of a pepper. Omo ye nimra ye hoso, na ye nshu ye nim. Na ye mbomo diyan fani ye mbebe ntutu fomo. 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What is the policy sa, omo deba omo diya ye? E mkuko ngete ngete, ye policy. Dear Ben, na Sam George, a beer no a boy is so arrogant to a certain point, say, this guy can talk anyhow. Miss Maka, O could you to a damn tron wencha? O we cross, I can hunt him, say, me if I see Sir President Mahama, ye we ya, obi dear Kunyam, I'll resign. And this guy is enjoying what he thinks a right for him. Now only a duo betice him. A brand TV accounts who said, Modi ye and MPP for he be a new account, someone much yama pussy for. So we be a catch it or say, first a PM judge in or she NDC for Atari into a Yamani. A bronya Yamani into Munchin and Fankokushin and Mon destroyed in the future. But time is waiting for them. Give yourself a time, some time. A brand TS more kind of be a manager on a miracle of Waji. Or say, give. A time, some time. I say, give a time, some time. My bre, papa bi. 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O man, you know, my you, me say, we had the yam, maybe best one, who couldn't one, who try one and free. Papa be a summer, maybe na me, and I made it to jam, me say, so what to honor you and me say, woman, you're crooning your crumwa. Sabi, a prodia, young found coha, who be drew crum quenty, or he never cast a man from Guru Crudum. A BSC, or Hinibi, the Himra Washington, or so to your mind, but Kuruba. Now, what can you be a banunya? Quite a free crumma, a quack or turbe, be bob, brass and cryo, secumas you are brutally. 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
2: Stella, I could see where they've been trying. Almost Stella, and you do so. Yes, yes, yeah, almost.
1: Oh, almost. The evidence is there.
2: What are you doing? People are saying it. Yes, but people now are saying until.

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1: Yes. But in no way you could go to the parliament to try so be casting beer, a bit too, be so who said, or only who your papa son.
0: Now, me patcho, wait even to honor me, I still stand to be corrected. Say, yeah, institutions, yeah, no can was some says, net hotels, nay, or more properties, Nadi. Matter say, I say, almost say, Jazz. Omo akura omo rani am fantin omo person omo e de ma enkrofo no omo e
1: that is it is the news within the week ya week ya
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1: 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But you're the same president who be one of cancer. I didn't know how to walk to place you want to or no use private place. Ompre. You could to play in the amount of mumpre. If we are here, the man who am I could to play now, the omed them. I mean, tis any papier and no can. The old can any can be a such a war. Yes, you are pre man concoto. And in the age of our concoto, you show me a good as emo. We are just all costra no chum. 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No more kasa anyhow bia. 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So now there be a condemnation. 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We say na ade. We say say ade na obi tuni ade na waiye so so. Simple. 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I say, I never did quite teach it. Now, man will be tibia. You can't catch the President Mahama. On a tear could not show. So, when you would deem ho, a deem power, beggy deem bonny, not the affairs as he so. If you hear not to Tony a year, Naka who said, deem power, who hear passing and who ya cassia. 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
0: de
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1: 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Now the obesity bidi na the no no so no di jaye. I never be a written word a word a encyclopedia.
0: Senior no but also by is anya no na ba.
1: Yeah me pick up the no no ba ko no ja no ma ya na ne de ya na be encyclopedia word.
0: Don't so.
1: Yeah no di jaye. Book no. Say good terms and answer
0: back. Say say ko bi e kan kura na. David don't so there won't mean can say a positive or a negative.
1: And Tina Mitchell said the definition of it, no, a negative. Udum nuasa, pre, dum so. Say, I don't know, they say, or the better was away, but dum so, but Conan and one didn't actually, because Nayaria or the number and the police or the number one. May Banma be seno. May Banma be baby. They don't have the men. That is what I just want to prove to them, because we hear the majority of the people of the parliament were. Now, would you hear some say, yeah, two about my NDC force or my mining in a mobile? Look at what they are doing now. Who parliament are the small minority always challenging them? Say, would you hear the other two among you? Should ne uko, friends say, Mammy, Abna or say, sorry, Ababa way, yeah, or two or more.
0: Yeah,
1: should never be a MCC or MDC or one of what. Local government, ni maybe omo yeni si ke die ba basa basa bi no omo timi fa ni maybe si yane mo. Fe, se ni omo wachiro. 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Some billions of money yo.
0: And also the omo masomo obinti yo.
1: Yeah, masomo yani mbuasi yane juo omo. 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
0: Enune yani ya kase agwe nkwone nyansa nko.
1: So
0: what is it? Sanse, Papa Ibaya, on the name of Sissy KB and why I said they cut to offer. I dear, show call me last week, you know, some tennis. I say, one shed in Tracy KB and I say, budget now, Ghana budget now, first KB and towards the DBC agenda, but not the end of so why I a coso.
1: Not
0: he finds a
1: he found a new Jessica
0: defunding and any free because he interests can to hold the anointed and most monument to us. Na wano na anuwa yeno, wano anuwa yeno, na ede, diya niti na anuwa timiye. 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
1: kuhuweye. 80% the only, a few of them na mse foundation no, omonti because what of land say? Issues. The majority of them were
0: nini laid out. Nini na udru, baby, dru achiri. Ebi wakurana, it was completed. Oh, I am a man for
1: nay,
0: yes, and nay, one more could you try home photos, not dear. What a woman in Gram Cran, you try building a photo. Ah, just say, yeah, ye, and yet ye, I think ye too firm. So, ah, Ningina, no, a nanso. Now say, we are
1: baby, I can't do all to one make a can, some of my jan, and one when ye are kept. Just if you don't have the men, tell them, say, Nananum, a man ye, and the MP before, mo ye be. A quamber and fast war. Shed the essence of motor to a young PB war, senior SHS, one of me, I know Nikana Medinini. Free SHS. SHS. I feel the Aqua could use the moon, I feel Abbe Catcher on the OBCC, Yadina, by one when he double track a bit. No, only Payan Abba, I say, Oba, we try double track from this short time. I feel it was Ash, but I feel ABCC is dying. I feel now this is the idea was starting. I mean, because I didn't know that also. Do something. Pualugu Dam. Umba can say, for instance, Papa, we discuss. And now I didn't cross. Ah, Jesus Christ. Ah, cough with control. Everybody. And drop a bit do. And drop a tra. And more concomos one more or more so. But I'm a can. Could you? I'm concomos one more or more so. Sa papa we enna wo mutua ayi a wo so bi baumia ayi first electricity tariff no wo bi company bi na agigi sika na form ho e fa no ho e wo na akobi for the dumb bank ayi dam ono so so na mo na sa wo mu na mo gigi sika no mo e be wi ase na sa bo abum na so where did you get that information na mo twa trust am and Tony Pebi tiri mu wo kita e sorry tie obi a e ye nhwe yi okojo.
0: When you say this weekend, so I say, you know, a year one more stronghold, voter, ho ho ho. Minim Obin swat Timianya Dadge, who are on your political affiliate, sell like Zebia or in this year, and I say, na, Nin Semna or Canada, no, so I quay infrastructure, sir. MPP buy ye utimi ye one wa and yon no strong wo no timi ye wa wa a buy we ya wa buy our no so one ni da womoso no woman so a peso omu avoidi. 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I just woman we o I just be bibi a police just make an say baby and back as a headquarters. Ewo, sa side or I'm say wo ho. I walk to try only the one answers real room. Yeah, everything. I can say, Unca, a beer, put a name, can be a police
1: officer,
0: sad or more
1: continent. So, the commissioner,
0: and then one more said no. And will be saying to us, would be yen yen yen yen yen yen yen yen yen yen yen yen yen yen yen yen yen yen yen yen yen yen political affiliate yen yen yen yen yen yen yen yen yen yen yen yen yen yen yen yen yen yen yen yen no. The equi a gun is can yes, no. Yeah, man,
1: it's up to them.
0: Say. Because he wants that
1: it's up to them.
0: And Tefre and could run one on one, any
1: demand. Ah, that's it. We see Dan
0: away. Yeah, painty, I be a with just a car park and man, the Jessica's
1: yeah.
0: So, Nina, no. You want to avoid it because, and you
1: deserve a whole so in Azuka could see die. Now be see baby, no. Now. I see no dream bebes who went to me and me. Oh, boss of pa. Oh, the white ama, I say, a janining cushioning our. Observe at them, Sabin says, Anna Babo kind. Was this obey Gidini? Now Gidi, now to be bina, Ophiasia, while your own perma, Bronsal no tea would die no dadan. Who pam no coin, or uncle no one out to tell.
0: Maybe because Jack would gain our word to know, or some of yours or bar, or they be bad because only woman I find. Oh. Almost on a boan, it was almost a baby or no cockles here, and I'm bosses here. I am more.
1: Now, you have a Jew, we are, and I bet you can't for so as our permanent freehold. At his head, we sit down the quay damutu. Now, we for Bajifa, who bet you can't for so be two of my film. Why, bravo, Breno?
0: Yes,
1: you tell you what would you want your grand old bear who can answer?
0: I suppose I do know one known beyond doing carriage.
1: I'm a man for a person. I'm a kind gems over here, my, I yet chirac and missing conket and kitty. Now, Yakoba, Kunati, me boom, boom, kitten kitty, me come a fool, my Makutu, was it there, may yet, Missy Tank or Honum, my mamma, soon, I'm their supper, I'm a cocoa. 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No way, come with that two fools, my dear.
0: Now, by, you know, I said, and I make us say, but it's in India. Nearly, I you, Nusa.
1: Oh, listen to us, so what was one word you can't
0: wait to me to out, Simono. 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
1: 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is a common sense there's no point for somebody to come and tell you have to know the right and do because you're an engineer you call yourself an engineer and you are at the same time a supervisor and so all supervisor ade na ade ni nko yie na obi be hu no ka fa koma pache omira ah o ni odi na twire ma ho so oh ti okay ni waka na ni e be da ni yesu ni onu nchira wo se ni e kwa we na fa so be ye no Now challenge is adding to obigina obi ya. I mean, you're quite nearby. The bus stop boys, they are doing a very massive job. Omo ya de. Oh, but ni panu dia, we ya den ya, se ni eka no. A good citizen is the one that sees the wrong thing and try to shape it. No be ma anya ma to ye because o ma no ye ba kurum hai. Ye hu omo niam bia anya. Ya bia ye ka, ni enim se ye be ka, but o ye de mu sa de na se o ba ba ye ni ye. And that moment, that's what you are here, so you feel comfortable, so you better move here. Now, so you man, you said, a man is subanity, and you are quite near as you be, or to do dear, be, and you know what to watch. When him said, Bejuma may be a supervisor, a friend said, be a caretaker, or Juma may be a compound, be a car garage, be a patronize your home. And I am now benching your home better to Honom Jotuna. But you for about a month to Donoma, about Combo, you know what to watch in Honom. And then I went straight for it. I'm going to say, is it right for you to put it here? No, how many? Oh, sorry, I'm sorry. I'm sorry. Oba yes yes ye ho amwa ba tena onu mu a wo be ye fie go simple because obi ba be ye ho ba be pra ma won ti no why should you be lazy like that na dey auto no anum no are na onum shop or na won fan to onvan to shop or onum mo that's it that one thing that I've studied these guys oh ye nyine no matter na e hu said no sit here when they know that they are faulted and you tell them they are right to do they don't hesitate amu nye chini no
2: and we acceptance na wo ko move amu accepted ye
1: I can't deny who I am because I can't deny who I am. It is only the fools who that sit somewhere and enjoy whatever they are enjoying as at night and prove that Ghana is nothing. No, I would say so. It is my country. I have to feel proud of where I come from, even at my village. I'm not saying that I will turn my back to my village. No. I feel proud of who I am and where I come from, where the school that I attended. If it's not that's just because of that school, I wouldn't have been who I am now. And I feel proud of who I am. It is what the Lord wants me to be. And I see this. Even say, I'm crying along the line, I should have been further to my education or whatsoever. I still have to accept it. No matter who you say, Yeah, I'm telling you, if I'm black, I'm black. I'm a Ghanaian, I'm Ghanaian. I can't change it. I can change my color, but I can't change who I am. Mean to me, yes, Michael Jackson.
2: Yeah, me tia se. Yeah, me tia se.
1: Where with my yes, Michael Jackson.
2: You for so.
1: Oye ye kwa se Michael Jackson to is still the same.
2: And as in there, and untina, ye yame di my MBIM panel. Sebi. Oh, the material.
1: Media be pe.
2: Ye no munro, no mona de, nes.
1: Media be pe.
2: May can some say. Because I am Timia and Yenia, my Indian.
1: So, boom, yes, boom, well, boom, fia, and now you be dear by your dear, and as old you would say, send your TBN and Yamina, your son, to what you want. I say, why should I condemn myself? Sammy Hunin Yam, Hunin Yafa, wouldn't any offer, but it will be a hunin fatter than
2: you. Ah, who could
1: be a funeral? Eh, I'm going to come, who knows tomorrow, even if I have a big nose. It is what I have. And I have to feel proud of my big nose. One day. Now better than why what you say? Go go
2: chat. Nasi bebre yo ma dwen zo mon pe wo mo bibi. Ain ka sebe sebe de nyame abo ye ti ko ne ko ko da wo mi twa ye de fom chem. Man ye ye. Ya. Ye twa ye de re so da. Wo be se se.
1: A pro wi a. A pro wi a no abeda wo su se.
2: Na kura de asie wi.
1: Ai be si ojo. Na wo se se ko bi ba so an nka ye twa ye common so. But they all the same. Ye mfa ende ha. Na de e kan se wo mo a the appropriate authorities a omo hwe se. A man and to you know, Mom of Fanco Yesica Sam, the Bias Adden and the Enemkai. A best room, say, Mumu Dinaho. Now be Bakruma be Yejuma, yepe. Baoba, or may Yejuma pa, never swam a man for, because I say, Obey ye be winner or man for, and yasson fast for name, Mumma be wooer, any passa or crumma, why, and our barber for crumbim. A bro for your margins and come be ye African, you know, ye queen, you know, Uncle Yanko before my anafa, no of us as I know. This woman and a tears I see so and think of his woman crime will be a idea or pay, Debbie. I don't know the idea in Yansan or more, and tears no more whom say, we are all one. Let's build it together. And then I mess stress a gunner for whom say, maybe I would tea piano, and your argument say, oh, the biaba sorry at you will be. Yam fam ma wa, ne could you be wa, a yo ya. Suddenly, in flu on in a young can who say, a dear back opinion here say, Yasia, a yam brenoa, a cry, and Yamedia by a bean sign may come who divvy our dear we overco. Into the men or the amma war with him, Shana Yaw so no, the NFA boa, Nija with him power. But we are day. We are day. We see a brobo. We are day, and you be bedra over cop. You will leave it behind. Yes, you know, yet yes, ye, Yanisa. Yamino, Yajmako, Yakasa, Akasache, me at a four number ya, but when yabo coming, coming up, and the Pumukas, the tenant guys. Obra, no, my kind busy for this year, I'm all over 1 year.
2: There is Biana, Omano, Omano, Biana, one more dinner, your more, and this year, your best as a
1: nobody want your more. Now, no, be the movie to be dinner, your
2: men a maker, make a men come on, but because a Biana, because then yes, I can really be the uncle over. Now, the day I eat here, one man, just a few more dibia.
1: Yes, I had Jerry Gracia, who said, even go here.
2: Oh, my country, oh, Babby can, and I'll never get to say, eh, you
1: know, by a reference, where did you before by a dear number and a moon amount to the
2: idea you are
1: the son of Babby Cabby? Rodia, couple, young or Macadio, my yes, you see, cause any issue. Say, if the 133 year Juma. Na enko kon getting it in so young,
2: you can, yeah, near Cadia.
1: I say, formation. Or you say football formation?
2: Ah, nanya di abefa. I'm for you, kwa nanya di abefu.
1: Ah,
2: 133.
1: Oh, Dr. Baumiao. Yeah, Dr. Baumiao. 2028. Nyame ya domi entram komni hun. Ye hun ni ya ABC.
2: The other share one, Yamina dona,
1: They will help him to uplift the man, the country Ghana, to a certain level. Because Nanado, also, I'm here. Hey, now we should bridge this in your mouth. No man, hey, that man did something. The Ghana that we know from the time in Nkrumah time to the time that we are living now. Fuku ya say interchange. Every international issue, people are watching from different angles of the world. But we don't appreciate. We don't. widowed. Now, she, come on. Classic, even airport road now, where you have to a dental one, now you know, bypass, and then motorway, no, ne, tema, daka. Hey, this man, where did he get that money? Where did he get that money?
2: What did he get that money?
1: The man that people targeted him said, "Why you keep? Why you say now? Why you say now? Obi so because we numb we and our kodi obi yiri. Why you say me? Hey, ah, these people. Ah, me say, me say.
2: Me say nyaminku wa obi vindicate.
1: Me say obi abo obi abi na no obo ni ya cancer boni biya fan huwa. Eh, ni ni kwe mu no katon suno. Say the panu benya double portion of it before they leave this world." I'm prophesying, and I'm speaking in the power of God. I'm not catching any pan. It come back to them because payen is back to the sender.
2: Kwezi, I'm in voice here. Tinyamenka,
1: everybody's talking about it.
2: Yes, indeed. Nyametias. Tinyamenka, ada dem ene betu aso. Yawa. Bye.
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1: Your good highlight music from the band. 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

0: Kobi.
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0: Say we are born tonight. I said, yeah, what about the Norway flag now? It will not know where he was. I will give you your life, Zaro.
1: And the crowd in the future here, baby. They were Belgium.
0: Oh, I see.
1: They want Antioch is the same to me, Bermo.
0: Yawa.
1: It's
0: Yaw. Amen. Bibi Aboko there.
1: Nah, they say Bibi Aboko, I must swear.
0: Yes, I do.
1: Last thing I'm my own.
0: There you are, my.
1: They say. 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
0: can see
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0: baby, I'll be already a yama. 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
1: They were
0: never coming
1: in the cope. 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
0: Enjoy your stay. 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

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You found to your mother of room in auntie say. Oba Penny, your mammy, near the inna, Oba Penny, Olivia Sewa, mammy and feed your sonum, and a mammy make me crack one in some entry. 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
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Now me a doman next week. And I say ye ebe basso. Thanksgiving service. Yeah, Papa Apostle Solomon Usu CAC Asafo. 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Yeah, no one mammy or bapeni tell is a chumwa and chair and yet tian and TSA mammy a can chinagu. Never be on my bombs is yet tiano. Pa and ebu siyanko fiako pe omo mammy and omen and ne crabre. Never be on my bombs is yet tiano. A fee. And our barber, yeah, and Nassi Sum, a dear Jama McQuine, crack, crack, crack, crack. Auntie Papa, and Abusian to Safro, say, on the 14th of June 2026, it was CAC of Safum International, CAC International Church, our Deagia, Sandam Sadama 4, Postco near 2525 T and Deagia. Almost say, almost to Safro, say, bra, the big jaw. Sedano Idruwa, 14th of June, and a bebasso. And up Duba Conefa, and ye be a prono, or ye a CSS as a familiar shell, so my say, Uncle Nomi and no munu, and no munu ne fan on near the Juadiano Elko every year. So for Solomon, who sue and a two and sat a dear freeway, when a mammy and Nassi Suma or be you. Yawa. We are our home truth is 0643 0590 0 0 0 0 0 0 0 0 0 0 0 0 0 0 0 0 0 0 0 0 0 0 0 0 0 0 0 0 0 0 0 0 0 0 0 0 0 0 0 0 0 0 0 0 0 0 0 0 0 0 0 0 0 0 0 0 0 0 0 0 0 0 0 0 0 0 0 0 0 0 0 0 0 0 0 0 0 0 0 0 0 0 0 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
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So now, what's me if we, yawa? Hey, wish.

Yeah, was a win environment with a spacious car park. Security needs to be 24/7. After you, your luxury rooms are free. Any fast screens, Apple Bonin in them. Nasa Banner, the Obedi, any the Obenum dia. Yeah, one will stand by. Your restaurant, Adriane, every weekend beer. Your bar, a several all purpose, several pillow, and answer for your both soft and hard drinks. Yeah, dining in every amanoni and harbor. And it is some woman say, yen, any the only guest house. Yes, several breakfast and no pebia. And it is some grand crank. 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

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Just Vic Proactive Zorg for Omonso Edie Ena Edi Abikumuno. 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And say Aglo Omonse for God. 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Awa de Higihano. Yami ya dumwa. On the 13th of June, almost a year, end of season, ABC, and a breaky kakra. And you know, almost a year program, or see the path of breakthrough, Psalm 55 to 57. What you say? Or say, God, you keep track of all my sorrows. You have collected all my tears in your bottle. You have recorded each one in your book. Unyao. Papa nyao non power da when you suba kwa beso from ko ukulem kuke. Aha. Tinyami aduma. Special June launch. Aha. Ebe basso. Nine the year on the 30th of June 2026. An upper duba konko. 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Aha. Ewo omen by. Omen by. Number 116. Soon yina in any moment by. Mhm. Number 116. 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Yeah, it was Okama for Nazi, a Casa for my Caroline Jones Van Heizik, a Glow Netherlands director. Oh no, and a BDNM was a Jumedi emu. It was the same farm and to a Nimna, a bombarding equibang. It was a new season, a greater impact. Yawa, Namiaduma, 13th of a Glow was it for God. 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

0: Oh, no, go.
1: Santo Osso, Yaya. 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
0: Thank you.
1: No, go, and so, no, so.
0: Oh, no, go. 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

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What you say? Maybe I yaw for an hour, Jerry Jeffy. 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And a Jabba's book group. And yes, I go with Rogers over to two different places. 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Aye.

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I wish you have a chance. I have a chance. I have a chance. I have a chance. I have a chance. I have a chance. I have a chance. I have a chance. I have a chance. I have a chance. I have a chance. I Wanje bodi e singo awaye nti wanye ye mepa chew sasa ko me obeti bidu wansi wase kwanje bodi e no akan senye ndo yempeni mfono e hunu no sei na omukana sa ejidi se omobre ene omohawo ene amane omofamu omra na omotetie no hono nti di ombeti mi akan se kwanje bodi e Why ain't he? And I'm an any ya. And then Sano, I'm saying, I cannot any ya. Which ya wow, I'm joining any in summary, or yet the moment so I will wear the fem fem so. Only I bear my gospel, the Jacob and Jumper, ya. I'm a friend, Poma, I'm a chow. I mean, who's only baby boy, a girl, no. New one, new one. They were already at 2 days. Near the day. But now, no one was the teacher of PPR to Zah. You're yet 2 days ready. Yawa. But the agent is saying, we're shining in our way. 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Hey, Yawa. 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

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Will be by the only be a quam so bear the corner. Yawa.

0: です。
1: Hey, hey, Nauda, Wet FM, the channel of blessings. 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What yes, yeah. And they do go back to the roots. High life roots. What yes, yes, yeah. Now I got turn live band music. 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

0: Heyeyawa Haba Do debia Do debia Aye, I can't send the Achichi and we wreck a crap. Hey, there will be a debusium.
1: Such a man.
0: If you fear and say, if you fear, wait you are, wait you are. 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Yamil to me, and our year was sitting in. Yawa, Nigidam, Nigidamma Busia,
1: I enjoy my body.
0: Sanses now, dear Yamia, you for can you for
1: be working so?
0: I did dinner, Nacoma Busia. 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
0: she and ye. 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
1: that's right.
0: Sani etete bia.
1: What?
0: Yedem.
1: What?
0: Eyushi.
1: Yeah.
0: Hey yeah yeah wow. Messi Ebiabo. Yuri yuri. What ya say? Aba. What do?
1: Hey.
0: Enra munye. 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What the hell? 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

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Yeah, you did so. 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The idea to a young one be dinner's idea to own a general. I just think I will call baby. Now say, baby, I did that phone. It's your pair on your phone. Obedient, yeah, and the telephone phone. I tell him, Quine is his jealous of the grand white just in Penham way. Yawa. 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Generation to generation. Yeah, generation we there. Aye, who? The new media day anymore, Baba. 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I'm over can say. 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It's one sumubia. Yametias. Oh, Dina, Pitsy, Dina, Pitsy, Dina, Pitsy, Dina, Pitsy, Dina, Pitsy, Dina, Pitsy, Dina, Pitsy, Dina, Pitsy, Dina, Pitsy, Dina, Pitsy, Dina, Pitsy, Dina, Pitsy, Dina, Pitsy, Dina, Pitsy, Dina, Pitsy, 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
0: the minister for entertainment and fun ene da memory day e da to so e dio no mi ansan fie mpimbie no ene e dio no insian mu ani ade eye ade de mo brain brain e be pem sanse e ba die no e do so
1: e mi ofi oje
0: e so un fo do so a
1: mehwe wa
0: ma wan ju ye ni nyina
1: Metro
0: Warrior, Bomodia, Sunsum, and no video to do the Duma, Bomb, Bomb, Bomb, Bomb, Bomb, Bomb, Bomb, Bomb, Bomb, Bomb, Bomb, Bomb, Bomb, Bomb, Bomb, Bomb, Bomb, Bomb, Bomb, Bomb, Bomb, Bomb, Bomb, Bomb, Bomb, Bomb, Bomb, Bomb, Bomb, Bomb, Bomb, Word FM, the channel of blessings and the channel of knowledge. Yes, in your ministry, Papa Sofo, Nana Usu, Soya Clement. Say, Damon, so, and so, about Modia. I mean, I have been my last year in Kenya. It is so full of souls here with the other part. What you have to do, Bobby, do back, Oqua, about Modia, Craina. No credit, no credit service, so says, and there's where you know my name. I'm so moody with Ruha. Yes, yeah. Do. And it was some pie, what is so monty? And I yet to me, I'm a savage drew. Yeah, can I say? Any animals are boy, boy, chidom. I could dress Yama, Teku, last year in kind, could be Jemfi. Kakaraman kwa fodo noble and never mark a cow in Yawa. I can't say Yamishamu, I'm a friend Poma, a cosman drink, a man or no, DJ Wire, like Kwame Amwa. Kwame, is it another question? What dead there won't you and a bra? And a rabbi, you are no. Ha, I bet yes, you wish. That's only a man on so. I can't say. Come on. I mean, Winifred. Your father say Winifred. Hatterford. Honey, Adia Tonani, Coso de Acidama and Crown Crew. I am one by announcing a mere much. Now, questions to your betrayal of Remagos, which is international. I am now some dear giant papa at Hatterford. I want you and the baby called. 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

0: woman the Abasopodi, Emma Rent Control Commission, any rent control department, or my boy Juma, and your boy is your papa. And yes, Anka 2026 to 2027 academic year. Said the uncle, I'm over for woman, who will still feel, and yet I know be cry any. Nanook's president, Rashid Ibrahim Esquire. Only piece can see a chicken come on or say, and the more ya rent commission, any rent control department, etuno, and no consuano, a brenner so, a brepa, and the ma woman addition for pa. Was who was shall quite say, Ben Asia, normally woman must see hostels in the chicken coma. Woman soon looks, you better suffer woman, not the hell, and penny for a few women.
1: It is in the right direction. It is meant to check it. We thank the rent commissioner, no? And as he said, yeah, the petition by one for petition, no, and saying, so, yeah, I'm not so. Oh, yeah, you must say, we'll put it together, measures, bring some relief to the students of Ghana. And yeah, the rent commissioner, see, and release them on the band, no, so, no. Students, no, yeah, you're bought for him. Now, it's to say, after the stakeholders' engagement, no, there will be a permanent solution to this canker that has become an albatross on the neck of Ghanaian students.
0: Rashid Ibrahim Esquire, Nook's president, he said, the wash and muane say, and penny for mukabia, a woman in Abishia, na emra, a rent act, no mashemukina, ama yejuma, esanse, a wahon, emredo, and unti, and obi a chifaso, a yedio pay, and watchino, was impenny for empe as semno, and open messibra crack, and so, emma addition for.
1: And then say, oh, may invite you, and I may invite you, that's six key grievances, my action or your petition, you know. Those are the things that you are going to stress on, especially the very strict enforcement of the Rent Act, particularly payment of rent advance, and a lawful procedure for rent increment, you know. And they say, maybe somebody can say, I'm going to establish clear guidelines for hostel pricing, any tenancy arrangements specific to student accommodation only.
0: National Union of Ghana Students, NUCS President. Rashid Ibrahim Esquire, ena yetin kain. Caleb Kojo Adey, ena de amadeboyi, ebay.
2: Kumasi Mayo on Monyanfo Richard Ofori Ajuman Bwedi, ena womo, edin shise, egua kwamu sedi ebeya, Kumasi Metropolitan Assembly, no, womo ene womoa, womo abeyin, ewa sedi esi, dani imra enino, wometi 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I know, yeah, no, I will do passing one. Chessa, I am ma, a bread we sell was so more than that. And him now, sir, and you say, as you share something, any Canadian High Commissioner, one war gun, high codins, I was so no, and oh boy, I may not this year, one more abbey, yeah, one free Canada, one baba, this year, one more master said, be a Muranoa, I dross one, or met me at that, then in a juma, so I bread at this year.
3: Population of about 3 million, we come as in, we are in a 2 year ago. Now, young fancy is a higher man. Now, I'm seeing fancy is a baller. Now, you did go on a higher man. You are something here. Ababa is the minister. Inti a higher man basa ano something here. So on that so. Inti nita hudie no on Canada. Ababa no true Canadian High Commissioner na yangu kita hudie. Or the year how we atu womanim. Inti na juma kubi wo Canada. Canadian High Commission na di omo abe yura. So omo mama share. Baby, I did a ball of wool tea. Now, also name the Obetime Adami and your men, Ode, Iwano, Ayubi, Abaman, Numa, and Nisika, Abbe.
2: Adia for Kumasi Mayon, Moyan for Richard, Ofori Ajiman, Boy DD, and Iatin, and Kana, and no Achino, Chief Executive Officer, Yawano, Eda JSOO Company Limited, Ora, William Stanley, Owusu, NCWA, or da Portage Energy Group, Awano Free Canada, Ebayano, Lamia, and so Ekasa, CC, and over the 2 years in him.
4: The situation on the ground, as we see, is that the site is getting quite full. In fact, we've communicated this, and I think all the authorities are aware of the situation. And we have requested that a new cell is built until the approval is given. And what we're doing by trying to reinforce the embankment, by trying to reinforce the structure itself so that we can do further tipping. Rather than you always have problems when it's raining. And this is a situation now that all the various assemblies are bringing their waste here, and the pressure is quite heavy. But I think with the support of KMV, we are putting our heads together and to find solutions.
5: This site, waste to energy, makes a lot of sense. I think there's two components. There's the waste that comes in every day, but there's also these piles of waste you see here today. I think we can use both to make energy. The garbage isn't stopping. You know, as the population of Kumasi grows.
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0: 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Woma se omu pulling station abatro no ase. 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
6: ane de bilimu wa ambashion notice of poll amidi ni me bia wadawade ne baba shema name as youth organizer no onpo failing the forms as organizer on no yemi incumbent organizers here or look for 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party bless mama ebu for three wamba mama call or police station number 2 canon wa police station the me yemi na yema oriad all look Maba beside there. What was the ground that was standing on what they disqualify him? What's it? Obi has signed petition in my name. There, the assembly court. And I asked them there, was that my signature? What's he know?
0: Orua Kofi Abiao, Edin Semwe, Etuja, Erieno. Baby, Biani, and you also be quite consistency secretary, NPP. Orua Joseph Halifas, Amende, and so Ekasai, and watch as a zone so much chimney, a yenum, Womo Eshes or Mubema and Yema Akoye, Napepe, a unity, said a Bayer Abano, Katasumu must be a Enkoso, and Nunqua, and when it's a Duno, now Obianza or Genuza Ampa, Bibia Ekoso, Kama, Ekobansa, Ebebua, Ama NPP, Juma, dear Womo Eye, no one is a Duno, said Dachibia, Obama NDC, Efris, no Mabano, Bibia, Enchin Chow.
6: What do you notice of food? Well, any gene where you know food or bad only day or bad day or bad day, no point of bed or banana bay, what about no quantity or bear notice of food? Need you, which way you know food now? What can also find a mafia tactics? It's our album mafia tactics. You say, I can't, you didn't talk about constituency in Yaboma. You got for almost 200. You know, you know, now me, you know, but you know, honorable Kobe, you know, the bastion of what has to be
7: the kind of way you meeting what I had with a few. It's a man who campaigned for me to be someone there. Ah, you didn't know about my party office. No wonder we want a few minutes. Midden here then, on count. Now, Bendene, Thomas about to Abana, Midden Iden. Wave me. No catch him there. Munko party office.
0: And what she peace, because any police station executive CB Kasai. Every says a woman, she say, I'm ready to Abana, or who is saying?
6: Party no, Osusuno Diara, MPP party, Osusuno Diara. They need Kobe Nkwafu, they need Fred Nkwafu. Anytime they are me and I'm come awesome. Any Mrs. Asman, they start a party no, on your view. So when I walk forward, you say Kobe Nkwafu, Fred Nkwafu, no, one person say party no. I'm going to go there. They should come together.
0: Wait a year. Police station executives via one more NPP amanyukoni edimo. 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

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And Mobi Biaha, good afternoon to you, wherever you are. Baby, I would see peace 104.3 F3. This is Entertainment Review. Meeting you, Lakoku Michael. It is the 23rd day of May 2026. Kakra, kakra. 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We just have some few days to go. Hey! 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What is that? 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

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Yeah. 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Yeah? 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

0: Asron Kasama Nemimni. 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So, who will share their face brunya in the future? 18 years, Debiana, Ayana, Emu, yet Ayamresa, and yet Debiana, and Emu, Yamresa, but Yenim said, Kianaki, Yakupo Tia CD, or my Yenimu, was it done? It's Debia, the money to my head. Yeah, Piganess, Yagongo. Hey, Piganess, Yako, Agongo. You might be aiming for Chawa Darumba, a friend entertainment review. And me did with Lakoku Michael. Who bet you are from Ula Michael? And then, me won't come with you. And then, meaning, I'm when Rana Junana, me share a friend is a. I know maybe teaming crack. And I know maybe to tone crack, tell you better to me. Meeting baby me dream me home making kind of course we are say now making kind Barbara so no much a dying young coupon see we are see baby and I'm a woman who is he that way I know maybe at him in cra no one mommy documents say hey and maybe meeting so we didn't come over neat now on come with you now I say what the kind at him seven about what kind see so say Wunya nya eye document nyina et wunya 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also no problem me the documents na the abro I'm say hey manuma and my Korea and maybe I ran to Clinton and my comedance on a woman to Mrs. Jumedi. I go see a boati manzuti. I go see also to Tematua baby. I go see also boa. Also, a boami free may mention or not titano. Now, yet in Yashi Jumedi. Na num tu ni Israel ofori so so eboa. 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

0: 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Nothing me interest about big room. 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And now she was ranked among the richest women in the world. Just because we are need you near free. I worry him. And that is you. Nipa be bring so soon a man a brofu man be bring a moon nim say oh em rano kwa mano it is a money jawaria na ya jibe manager padeni half need ya mo it's a brofu no be especially one more worry celebrities you know. Oh my anya him. Yeah, be manager padie no. Ye wie so abema ne sabe pia child support. Ube pia na bi ukran hia. Ebi na ye 50 cent afi. or call declare bankruptcy because no abre. Which I might say celebrities men and be bring out is omu ware. Omo my ware is so per quiet jang. Because omo say our real I bet done it transactional. A man on yet or do be no more day worry beam a ye will see kenti no moba. 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Okay. Send your manager there, Japadia, who worry Behman, who ying and or see him. Now you do the amount. Now you could shame my econa Japadin in our name, my medium. Sika econ winning I at $10,000. A whole econ. Econ our boy lonely. I am so lonely. Sika winning I at $10,000. None of you any more than $2 million. 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It's in almost so that's here the Dean Komobi, and Yahana may by bachelor's uncle Moni. But in Komoni, Nani, Nitia, Nitia, Nitia, Bonnie said. Na a Yakwes is saying, Yan Shana sad in Yanjai. So Obasi only Ben Major Warrior. Adia wo benya mu chefa ya adia wo no eye contribution towards say dia ya dan out say usika say no dan say ya ka usika say no kan say business usika say no business ni enyina ye no so mfanche ni enya say na wo wo ma wo na e na o hye nkwada no e na no na tv wo awari say si ana say wo wo a oba no ni be man ho na pressure to no so say dia bi man say wo ma ye omo wo ma ye e na omo hye ye ye ma as a worry, says, yeah, and I want you to win your wagon. So, now heard the pressure better on us. 18 Supreme Court for come on with the last year. Yeah, and the lawyer for one of the churches answering. Now, and come on in the same. Aye, Richard, near Macquay, Negri Juan, as a media, could see you in an essay. Court international, a high court international, high court echo boa say, omuti and semining in every, you know. The attorney say, so bani jawaria, omajiatum, the persemi kind documents na and my man send it to me sonning in a. And so bani jawaria, dear, omajiatum, send it, said the ultimim shall be, said on worry. Nemum nanka obano epe 50 million Ghana cedis and a free a year our rejayenim. Na high court a year judge no Edwin Huno so sadie na debian manu tizada medica de chassi. 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Obano, instead of sa 50 million Ghana cedis na was say or pese or Jeffrey Berman or no. Court to see Debbie. Yep a Berman money 300,000 Ghana cedis. 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And he says, sir, if you are caught to see one chimney and say, now more ban one teddy. What you mean, just let it go? Because now, so you are dusted. 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Our client has enhanced that money to an amount of 2 million Ghana cedis. 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me a year free or not assume abba. Way a year 7th May, Krata, a year sorry and partners, our moye oya for Emma, Mr. Niamakui, a tro, a dema, a year, Mr. Dami, and I say, Mammy Juan, Kui, ye, ne lawyer for Joanna Kui, ne lawyer, a year. Richard Dami Mufanchemi. The info for the DE. Etino Adieno Ekudu Mame Joanna Kui, a lawyer for Hono, and Omonso Enya Daji, a Dami and Partners, and an amateur. Omosu Enya Daji said, okay. Yes, so yes, your client, a year Joanna Queen, so, Yanina Dean Como, Afa, proposal, Modia Bay, na Yanini Dean Comono, dear on also say and Canchemo, in ye, and Canchemo client, a year Richard Niamaku, in ye, and you may obey intercepted documents, is an agrotive area. Anyway, it's you know, a year my maid Joanna Queen, so, and at the day, to Richard Niamaku, true ne, na lawyer for. Based on a koma and I say Adianka Richie Niamakui peso wo ye emma asundue bano. Kaun se hase or say 300,000 na court si on famano or yeni 2 million Ghana cedis. Na cars two no or to cars two akahon. If you na yesi you in chemu ni emma bano wanted no or the fe ni mano no one sign ato 3 bedroom house as a kaho. But a coin or ban say I said, Debbie, Debbie, what can dear, but, Mr. So, me, mammy, lawyer for, and camera for you being chiraway. It's, you know, a band lawyer for a year, dummy and associates, you know, and so a reply on the 11th of May 2026, yeah, and almost the same. Almost see, dear, kind. Kind, who said, me, shame, come, I see, missing crater being in social and in media, and so. And crater nature, a quanya, or more fast, register, or more company, no. A crater nature, so, or banny chef and be a womb. Ni nim do release in Kratan. Mimi dia my interested teams and means me releasing mamma. But me yes was a me. Na aye mammy Joanna Kui, a lawyer for say. Yet I must say, some are trying kratai or do krata fefi, name or moon krata mutro my ye. And some are more can murefi, and no maybe we must see a chumadunis to be kind. Yet he said, ye walk out to Moka, say, aye mammy Joanna Kui, no. Or transfer ne shares a work quick credit mu as you see a friend of Bill's microcredit no Emma Nura. Ah wanna so I can say nyano cre why nye di santi and so as a mwa mosu wow. 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Sa 2 million Ghana cedis na wo pesa wo de mame no even though high cost mame 300,000 menji meji 40 million Ghana cedis repatriating you or say High court nisi me 300,000 Ghana cedis. And now why would you pay me over me 2 million Ghana cedis? Minji o, me, David Minji, meji 40 million Ghana cedis.
1: No info.
0: Hey, you are de Hakimi. 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And Krane Sika na High Court is saying mami 5,000 cedis every month from Krane Didi Sika no. Me pacho kai say High Court e kai no. Also, I'm school fees in this annual money day. Mr. Niyama Kwe Nika. I'm yare Nika. Nemo momo did DC can of 5,000. Obana say, lie, say 5,000. Okra, me, me, ni high court, ni, ni, nyaju, no. Meji wo 30,000. 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the 5 bedroom houses me need there say 10 bedroom houses Jesus and you know no no afen so no o se cars no de eh cars no de twa ni twa se o to bi ma me na wo se beto Mercedes Benz me okay Mercedes Benz 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Ma, me si wope 14 million, and vanko dollar. 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We eye signed by Richard Jambibi. Eye law firm ehwe ma major na kwe. 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
0: 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Kai hu se o call court so so pay 50 million. Na court man e 300,000. Say say ma me si ye be ka asem na ofi a. Meji 40 million. 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Just a countryman, the man ye ye fimo. 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Straight. 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
0: Hey Jesus. 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
0: The more money you get, the more problems you get. Hey, Tino, me patch out, baby. I'll bet Tino Fufro Biano. A patch out documents in Indian Makin catch on. Yobe huno baby ano. 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Hey. But and come on, we know, and yet, feeling come on, and me, mom, can't be. Debbie. Because I've not shared the documents with them, so they cannot say anything about this. But a Tom, dear, I think, say, I was a member, I dream, quiet, the quiet, worry, you know. I say, yes, son. The way money be are so transactional. No? I think some members we will share here. Also, first of all, three, you can also be transactional. They say, Hakim, you are check one. And now, one other problem, so they say, we share Brabwa say, yeah, register company. And I'm saying, or Donny Woman, you know, now you call register company. Also, we didn't call food, didn't check account. Also, they might never be reading, show. Sad in his own say shin you. And the phone in your basement. Well,
2: stay clean. Triple B.
0: Menkashi.
2: Catch a seat at all events.
0: Welcome, Richard. Richmond. Good afternoon. Boko de.
3: Nyamiadum.
0: Yeah, then Yamiaso do have a coming, sir. Yay, Richmond. If you look brutal, stop here. Anna, Afro Max. Anna, are you?
3: Afro Max Plus.
0: See you,
4: Beba.
0: Akwaba.
4: Yeah, no, I'm to say.
0: Bako, who's a media concourse? Banana mistress. I said, Bako concourse, too, but.
4: Concourse now, Dean, they have a genius. Enya unko ana kita krata na. 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
0: Da bi ma won kabi.
4: 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My show wo kan mu.
0: Oh David. Me I don't have a show. We have a show.
4: Ba,
0: me ni mu ni.
4: Ya wan de nyina ye tie. 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
0: Richmond is it what's happening or for some ya na ma mna kene
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0: Yeah, it's saying I'm can't say as a money abu money abu what judgment.
4: It's even made Jane say one dream. I'm on cadence say judge in there. I'm yeah, nah.
0: Me no a court now. You know, I call court too. And I the open and judge at Nassi and I judge at chess. We're not meeting me the amount, but me can't you meeting baby.

0: a man for ye ye me na me say oh me akra me dia de na kwa dwindwin ma hun se de judge ne kan no eh meti me aya amna brosa eti me aya amna brosa na wo lawyer say asan atwira man say de na won ka bi bi fa de judge na ze o person o ka me kan je judge ne se bi asem o kan no wan ya dia
1: na ola
0: but even the action I'm taking of giving you more than what the judge even prescribed, no? It should tell you what I'm thinking.
1: That's my candid opinion. With all due respect and humility.
0: And without prejudice to the matter.
1: At all. And when you phone a niyama kwe shia won, obi mudo.
0: Yeah.
1: But I am a ya. Se, woman hong kwain. Ama, oye out of court settlement. Me te se si oba ni kwi.
0: Yeah.
1: Unja appeal.
0: Yeah.
1: She obanu ko appeal na judge for fraud. Yenji ni japa die nyina no nam form. Ye bebo na ma na nam form. Because o let him be power. She. O can be say awade ni ya transactional.
0: NCC they were transactional.
1: Eh transactional fiti da. Na me bo ni wi ase bo awade.
0: Any ehun ni ntem.
1: E so say Eve call Edin through no more. Now Adam atna Edin through no more for 10 years.
0: Okay.
1: Or the moyatna. Or the ndre yatna. Nyame share ne book children say. Eduabe nyine dadi. Na baaku yesin finfin men found sank.
0: Em found sank.
1: Mendi
0: Adam.
1: Wendy. If you buy ye, nani swadi hu ne say. Obedi. But some besides said, Nanyanko Ponkachira will say, man found sank, man shampoo, or say, Annie. Or so, Nyanko Pon said, that would be the money, baby. And to mimin tia si as a theologian. If you do, dear, and say, Sir, only young baby.
0: And Sasani, yes, see, O dear, dinner, baby, you know,
1: that's
0: 18 or Sasana, baby, the enemy, I mean, the name in your paper.
1: A son, sir, not the honey, say,
0: yeah.
1: Your boy. No me and son, Debbie are. Nanya mea baba jined in true, what him? Adam!
0: Now I hear brandy and incomo.
1: Oh, therefore, me wa ho, me bow, when yo, yeah, sorry, wo, as a fo, yeho, what would ya eat?
0: Natchy.
1: It's in a house, Mr. Nuda. Ko son yanko ponsa! Etomini ni baye pa, obi anku tu obi ya, obi an sori obi ya.
0: Yeah.
1: This is my theologian explanation. Enti midi ame kase, hola. Emma enye bad. Emma enye evil. But some wives are very evil. Women are not.
0: Yeah, but it's also not. A man baby so.
1: Well, that's why you can be my dear. Don't miss.
0: Yeah,
1: don't
0: I understand. I understand, but just so.
1: No, I'm saying, but unu yire nam nam ye bibia de bia no enti transaction na wo kan se eye fiti tete marriage has always been transactional both between the female and the males transactional over us enti sa entnasi aya kotnasi ama panyifuo bi aka kire niam se bibia ye du na nyahwe woni se case 2015 years here court
0: yeah.
1: Judge, no, me say. But be a meka say, niyama kaya fall to say, judge a passive judgment, when this one. Therefore, say, judge, no, see, to a 300,000, father, no, when this
0: one.
1: Meka phone kwa ni.
0: How this was, sir, so, kaya, so, ya, di, anu, be, sinu, so.
1: The judgment came from the court. And we should respect the order from the court.
0: Meka say, niti more ding.
1: Na, ni, uti, miya, di, why na, niti, miya,
0: di? Na, judge, say, 300, na, uti, miya, kwa, uti, miya, man, no, sir. Okakro uchi yesen na se kwaye o birthday sikase na
1: bra bra e no fa hu yosika yedi yedi tuaka yosika yedi yosika de pemba yosika de no munsa yosika de to. So Jeremy can say Sir Coban say whatever the judgment was, he refused to utter. Like a mea me bona chi say Charlie de oyeni jai. But me han say obeso here out of top court settlement which is done by a moral standard meboa yenyi na yenyi anka ye be ye. But say out of court settlement no na document here leak here by out. Na oba no e bisa o say per what you are the lawyers in bisa say per out of court settlement no un can be been fa the judge in here no ho kona me ntiasie yeah. Se won kasa na won kasa enya judge
2: entia judge na sana na how is that even going to change anything anyway? And more to that, actions usually speak louder than words. Look, if I wanted to go solidly by the judge Nikaya, na me give me human factor free man, I would have paid the 300,000. But now I'm saying is no, I want to give 2 million.
1: Me yana, me say on 300,000.
2: Yeah, Abroni Beyi.
1: And not them gonna say. Go strict according to the judgment, because if a judgment comes and you don't stick to it, what will court in India? But you have the right to do out of court settlement. Say what could be said 50 million.
2: 50 million Ghana cedis.
1: No, judge amount
2: 500 billion. Yes, OCDs.
1: Judge amount
2: 300,000.
1: 300,000. Pay the tier
2: money crowd. I court.
1: And collation wa church bibia nti dia judgment ni bai no en fum so ni hu. I support it 100%. 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
2: mumba to fan so a eye
1: na se enye di bia na ya fa o
2: okay
1: because sa document epa eh ya na 40 million. Na only by okay, back one chair home ye. Or chair you 2 million. Or see your money 2 million. Or see on you. And on Sunday 2 million count here and 4 million.
2: Yeah, I mentioned it.
1: Ah. Nyamakwe Hame.
3: Okay.
1: Nyamakwe Hame.
2: Yeah, Rich, remember I saw
1: you. Nyamakwe Hame.
2: One no yo make me can't remember also.
1: Nyamakwe Hame.
2: Wahawe Uzika.
1: And yes, can you wahame?
2: Aden.
1: If he sticks to the judgment of the court and allow the appeal to go through, whatever comes out of the appeal, if he there goes for an amicable solution in that area, because the reply here, abaye di abeyi.
2: And a lawyer for, a man a lawyer for the abeyi.
1: I am man copy.
2: Yeah.
1: Copy.
2: Yeah.
1: To Ujwana Akwe.
2: That's the procedure.
1: Omu chro on behalf of Ujwana Akwe.
2: Exactly.
1: Mi jin di se yebe fun kwa yaka se ne yide da dan di aban. Ana.
2: Well.
1: So that's it.
2: Yeah, you're right.
1: Eya. Se be me tiri mpo no se. 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Me I bisa say na dia what can be biya ye one can be anfa say dia court ni kan ye ne dia ojituma na anji ntuma na
2: ade dia obonyo so kra
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2: Okay. What can?
1: And can. And penny four can. Na went ya. Yeah. And penny four pass. Same way could do any more. Ola. And man any be mammy. I mean,
2: I'm cancer.
1: Nan man are you, madam?
2: Oh, a mutonum.
1: And ya num kake.
2: I dear now, oh, so was when yan. A yum yum ton and ma to watch him.
1: Me want to.
2: Oh, and sorry, and I am my mem can't walk out.
1: Ah, you okay. Ola se me dear in ya. And maybe. But your mission is and your two chair missing will lack FM and penny four cuckoo ma. Minyati, see, almost not some sum. Ola, yet me boo and tear.
2: No crack.
1: But anamon yama etuno. Media a hammy.
2: Oh, yank wine yet. sana opache.
1: WhatsApp come back back and forth.
2: No, but it tells you that, I mean, like say, Didi kai in 24 akasa. Didi na mitia tia. It says I'm ready for peace. I'm ready to resolve this thing. Na ma make it better offer than the court to say me informa. Na o se o mpene. Na ma sa make it another effort say me double the ma make it first no amount. It tells you he's ready for peace. He just
1: sounds like insult to Mpenifoli in that class.
2: No, Mpenifoli.
1: To me.
2: No, okay, so I disagree with you because, no, which one sounds like insult? Is it the refuser?
1: Refuse, you have to say I can't say.
2: Okay, then you may have a point because Mpenifoli also before Omone Richie Niamakwe Kasano, I'll make it attempt, say, okay, I won't do this. Now it's a man. So I'm not about so Kasano. I said, oh, I said, me a person to channel, call back, it's, you know, was a person, ma, say.
1: So many uncle, and we have ex wives. We don't have ex children. But we are then. May you have an inner wall, me back canny, Michiana da. May you have Michiana.
2: Yeah. So long as I cran already.
1: Ne, mammy, we are friendly. Manco Bonsa, I can see the Abami Koya. I said, me ne woba.
2: Yeah.
1: What was it? The woman teams is yes and best and you know, so ever pass any bush of where we come.
2: Yes.
1: It's a media and kita mudia yedu as I see so. Umi and ya one but tre. Na a dia a safe ye. A you woo, so nimsa.
2: Yeah,
1: woo. And safe ye. Ya won't quaint ye, ya wadi. Media mistress say. Me man yama any ni lawyers. And in a pump for into an amumbi abu.
2: Tomunyan siwa.
1: About an amo episode to. On to. Na media, a bay bayanka, almost anchor crat afro. Nan can't you be assay? Dear ya tro by an amusamunjin. Ya chia sign. Ebbe deep court on the Wakanaso. It should be written and written again.
2: Say, yeah, okay. May say me mouth, see. Also warn ye. Double no. Ose wonye. And a young court no.
1: Eti court no.
2: Na court no.
1: Court no di oka ene se mi ma ose.
2: Court se mi ma
1: ose. Bosumi biya. Eti bosumi. First hand you know.
2: 5,000.
1: Me bonne ni na be. 3 months.
2: J.
1: 2 months. J. So that I am sticking to the rule.
2: Na kas. Sorry.
1: Kas me se informa ono.
2: De ka ono so no. Me nyan fan ka ono. De court se mi informa na mi ma.
1: That's all. I said,
2: because that's now more cano. According to Mobano, Ninina say, Ninina say,
1: because me kohu cano, ewo court one is you. Says yourself, let me say.
2: So, me talk us to account amount.
1: Yabi, and yes, would you on pay? Me, I'm still sticking to what the court had done.
2: Now,
1: but on mining ya clear, send me the offer he buy
2: 2 times.
1: And I want you, and see, me that say. And quite crat, as we say, matching. Yeah, change, yeah, me see. A cobana say, Obani yen a pun. Na pun nichin. Yes, yes, yes, engineer, I'm a quick job a genuine manner. Omni infam manner.
2: Okay.
1: He should not have any heartache. He's a young man. He has more years ahead of him. He has more breakthroughs. He should just allow it to be a yen yama. Men ko for so hu men ko friend tenti also for penny bi ene ne yiri nyasam ene penny fo bi frɛ no esiesie o muntem ye wie pɛ no ka che penny fo ne se me srɛ mo san siesie am aye yi se ma ma meto anam bi e wo mitim ye a mo betere mo nti asem de e penny fo no se oh don't do that it is the Lord who blah blah blah blah blah blah blah and on man first 1 year e ka see na ka hwere no. And some call you no cough and go go out there. And now me no can say, O bunny in the idea the man, or one quim, or banner one quim, or matiasi. And tell what the jay of my catch order that I say, Ula, a cowardia. The 2 things every man who is married should expect in my is cheating and divorce. If you are not married, you can cheat. If you are not married, you can divorce. Because on print cheat, and no legally registered game. eti niyama kwe wali jaye enyeshe mima wali jaye enyeshe obia wali jaye enyeshe ajaye chi diabesi enyeshe
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1: Oni ba ni ti won awade abia bi.
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1: 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Na oyire so yire o mi neighbor.
2: Mhm.
1: Wa si e dan 6 mien sawo compound so.
2: Oh.
1: Ah owo tenants. Close to 90.
2: Oh, GG rent.
1: Oh, BG rent. And to me, T say, I see, or no, court, I call you 3 bedroom house. You say, na, need the animal, they can't wanna. Papa, Musu, I say, wine. I say, come from what you know. You could be a tenant in the world. Who is your lord? Mrs. Lutwood. Who is your landlord? Mrs. Lutwood. What's the last time you period? I say, oh, we've been here since the year 2022. And you didn't know anybody in the court, you know. Well, see, diamonds and stuff.
2: Nezoban was catching a bear.
1: I was Santo. I'm so cassie and your body. I was Santo. How are you high?
2: A minimum gun and brandy way and sitting in this room.
1: Maybe it's a lawyer's for you because it is. According to the Property Act 1013 or C, any property that is acquired during the marital regime, property, matrimonial property or spousal property, and you have a bear. So, mummy and Shemi Biom say, ya wali wu from 1995 no. Then na won sun so.
2: Wa kwai.
1: Wenya. And ye listed that man in yama wenya. Ya fa di an income bum ni anche.
2: Yes, it's true. So, it cannot be the case. It say, it's your mo worry for all this time. You're banning me on one age of baby.
1: Ya can't son tasa, only the.
2: It's tricky.
1: Only the way. Your friend before you got two of no. Na bem man so kopre oba ho oba japade ansi na ye de ola sa sande ni wo
2: reje bem eh yesi bem man oba bem man yo bem man
1: oboa ye ti meet na sia opanyi na se eh bem man dia okay dia say ye sample
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1: 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Ani e bisa am se o counselor o bi kan. Mi se nya ne. Me nkasa abisi ne.
2: Ah.
1: Because it's hurting and it's painful.
2: Yeah.
1: Ba me sre. Nyama kwen koma ye nyina ye di. Obega se tiki sa ye ntika because we are men.
2: No.
1: Me kan cho se me se one of the things that Nyama kwen did that was very happy about. Is to grant an interview.
2: To the yeah. That interview, yeah. No,
1: because there are too many men that sit down come from the beginning. No, say Oba asem si no sunge.
2: Oba ni difo. It's a rodibem.
1: And or granted that interview with them, and the way he acted maturely. One can be bianco tiya ne irene okay. One can be bianco tiya ne irene da. One can man tiso can be. But the common in Emuno, let's have a better settlement out of this thing. Let's keep my head up on because I have all those things. I suffer from Debian because of the church, because of God.
2: No.
1: It's me, dear.
2: Then my bro.
1: Yeah, bread. Not gonna be my bread. It's all over.
2: Oh, got your wine.
1: I say, yeah, son, it's him.
2: Yes, it's a man's.
1: Mira,
2: Peace, FM. I'll be with them, say. Onye. onye gani ni obi say sa adina omuka se bemes no e wo brofu mo adina omuka ni sa because onwo hu mema bebro mu su wa brochiro adam say yeah my mu dey bemes nu abijwe
1: usu ya week
2: yeah
1: so we have all of us are going through what we call depressive this most men now are going through what I'm treating in my office called depressive disorder. Because Ola, yeah. Majority of us, we don't have a say in our homes.
2: The reason why Madame Funo or Dam is asking was because na a platform song komo. Na Dr. Julius Deborah video video about you. I know your more discusses say, ah, this is embarrassing. Bema pa, no jina bijem no usu. And if you guys say, we ain't calling cafe kakra. So majority of the men is a men's platform. Majority of them were like, yeah, he shouldn't have done that. Obama the wounds. So that's why I confused with the conversation. Bro, what is going on? Why are they saying men are not supposed to cry? So what do you do when you are in pain?
1: Hey!
2: And I'm saying you imbibe the pain.
1: Thank you! do you find ourselves in pain at all?
2: No, you can't.
1: We are never in pain.
2: You can't.
1: Then you go and then, after going through all your documents and you file for your child, and you want to take your child to America, and all of a sudden, they request for a DNA, and you boldly go and pay it at that kind of house, and the result comes, and the result says,
2: Richmond,
1: the children are not yours. Still, you are not supposed to cry.
2: Uh-huh. Yeah.
1: You are supposed to smile. Uh-huh. Like you.
3: I say me. Enye black and white. Enye straightforward.
2: Yeah.
3: Enti, inasmuch many counselor, I dream will normally be. Many no enye dream since Richard was wrong to have taken a step towards settling out of court. In public, when the judgment came, the sentiment was clear.
2: Yeah.
3: That it felt say mameno ye ni ndin ye. That sentiment in the four comments is what forced his interview.
1: Councillor,
3: he mentioned a lot of things.
2: Yeah.
3: And in as much as he was very matured about the interview, in that same interview, he mentioned his willingness to settle beyond the court. That for me was the problem with the interview. And see, this can, this door, for me, was open from the interview. Uyi enufri wa. And found, you said the counselor, he can, oh, young court, yeah. Court asemono, see.
2: Yeah.
3: There's been an appeal.
2: Yeah, first person.
3: And there has even been a petition against the judge that ruled. FIDA for a petition against the judge on some of the pronouncements.
2: FIDA,
3: FIDA, Federation of International Women Lawyers.
2: Women, okay.
3: Uyi enu fri wa. Judgment na ye ma January 20th no. Who say ye pass judgment ah? Who on na some time ah? Ubeti midi akwa.
2: Akofale for notice of appeal.
3: Early, but ya na wunya judgment no na wage na so. Now the ayer the old bay.
2: Yeah.
3: The final judgment came out a day after that period had elapsed. All this notwithstanding, Richard, a business person, sika mpe de
2: Tina bag
3: here. Among a normal or banishable, holistic companies, companies are or what interest womb and a bar up while they were in the marriage and now a year owned by Quick Credit Bills now. As while this matter drags, court and Asia said, Richard, and to me, and court into mess, sell those things, any normal baby. And that alone, if it's going to take 10 years, a business person, it is better to deal with the matter and how you deal with it, and there, that is it. For 10 years, one more car, same way, a court from 2015. There was no noise about it. But se say dear.
2: I take the judgment nearby, you know.
3: But se say dear, asemu aye, just it's all over, which is not good for business at all. It is true. Richard bet me this any young court yenye say. But sometimes young kasankasa so ye ye ni ye actions any normal be aye ye. Emma and kofu ti me e jina baby a womu jina. Se me me birthday. Na me to me aye party a ebimba wagana da. And now me birthday to me check 1,000 gold cards. 10 grams baku the value no 10 grams. It cost over 22,000 Ghana. Multiply that by 1,000. That's 22.something million. Me say, se me to me the check obi a minimum no means yanda. Na se me and a mini esimesi ese abraboase na me feel say ni sikenya no ni wo mu bi a business no kura no me su wo mu bi a shouldn't I be entitled to something like that e bia oba ne thinking no
2: e bia
3: and it is not wrong for her to feel what she feels or it is okay for her to demand whatever she wants to demand. True. Negotiations will bring this, but while you are negotiating with somebody, you have to know the things you do and the things you do not do. You see, we can feel anything. We can think in anything. But the fundamental of this is, if what is in the public any wrong there, rich Sidisike Nyanu Duduana Botaye Eye Bills.
2: Sana, a war
3: abonti. And I'm saying, dear war abonti. And if that is right there, all of this is questioning the basis of that.
2: Okay. If that is, no, because like, I understand him. He's saying, say, if sanetie dia, because you and I are not privy to the other businesses that came up after bills. And I said, even it was a normal friend, BB Micro, BB Microfinance.
3: Quick credit.
2: So it's safe for us to say, exactly. Say, hey, sanetie
3: dia. In what she's asking for, she listed companies, not just bills. A number of companies. And I don't personally think that there's anything wrong with trying to settle, talking about it. When you will look at it, we'll share every angle, because Papaya there, he has offered this, beyond that. But Richard Nambiti, you know, he's not stupid.
2: Yeah.
3: And in my small way, there are very few people who are stupid, especially in the proportions are no. And yes, onim the all year and now OTF for the morning. A foot way ni ni intuition, woman, why ya, dear Betsy, baby, I wait to Abu Abrabum, and one or this way, dear all
2: year.
3: So we might not agree with what he's doing, his stance and everything, but. He did not sound stupid. He has not sounded stupid in his dealings, in his businesses, or anything. Enna oba no so enim ni one ne e dealing no. Enna onim dia ogina so. Enti e bia. In same way, apart from bibia what is written in letter no, there are emotions and things and a lot of things happening that the two of them understand that we will never understand.
2: You're right.
3: Empire near Bebos, in due course, no, there will be a proper settlement. I will be a baby, okay. Richard, it's me at was what I born in Jumana or Banso, in Yabuto, him, it's me a sham colono or more. Aye, okay.
2: But as it is now, it looks like we have a stalemate, like Obano is not ready to compromise on her 40 million. Say, the other call called her 50.
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2: It is a what is about 40. 40 need your serious damage.
1: This is
2: some of the enomana ema ADR day. When one party is ready to compromise, but the other party.
1: But what makes you think the other party is not? It's probably a negotiation tactic.
2: No, based on what the lawyer for Troy.
1: Maybe I could see.
2: And even when there's a second, attempt, may top here, may double them kind of. And the party is
1: She also has the right to say, oh, there be me petty.
2: Oh, but at least in Cabra from Kakra.
1: Ah,
2: okay. Oh, I be a yanking. Oh, yeah, when I be me call court to. Me found court to. When I be me call court. Una said, Sebi, she said, Jeff, a reading court in a amount for crowds, sending me back. A Crystal Desi. Or say, Ola, have you forgotten about the American singer Tyrese of Fast and Furious?
1: Mm-hmm.
2: The woman took everything from him. He was on social media crying. Oh, you remember Birdman, O.J. Simpson, Tiger Woods, Johnny Depp. The list is endless.
1: I agree.
2: And even Johnny Depp, at the end of the day, Obano Beka said, Obono ni adiade. Ya kwanshi, misena Obano mumu ne abuse, And then they had to reverse the ruling or the judgment in his favor. But it took such a long time. He had lost so much. And I've forgotten some of the other people. So, we hear him do a mukwa court. Eji, umu haja piye nyinama ibi kranzo u. And if he's a man, he's a japan, he's a man, he's a man, he's a man, he's a man, he's a man, he's a man, he's a man, he's a man. So, it's a man, he's saying, man, my realization now, in accounts like as a my ability, is that marriage and relationship is not about love anymore. It's becoming more transaction.
1: What we used to think it was or it's been. And woman way they've always been there. Social media didn't want to yet it's in the baby. They've always been there.
2: Alex Opoku entry loose talk like Bremensu. Man or number draw any. I'm poor. Yes. And I'm saying, no more working at you. Lady, why you? Berman's is an
1: issue. I say, I do so my.
2: Oh, baby, so the depression we. Baby, the depression we by adding angle. So, Kwame Gentle, so women have problems too. Kwame, men too have problems too. But who are we going to tell? The old couple catching the counselor can. Oko kan yesi anabe man so die wo de obeja pade eye den oba no so de makojina court said e mi wo bi on me ne yeye nti within that period now wo ne me ye japare now so wo ye wo de separate wo wo de de enfes anka ba mi de enfes anka na ne obo e me masa ye den just ye de ye de ye de ye shi asuni asaji chi den zeguechi. Oh, and this is all without prejudice to the substantive matter, Mr. Ramon. Kazla.
5: Ola Bachola.
2: Your best work can.
5: Richard can be said. Delay interview, you know. Or try prepare a chair, say, or person negotiate. Maybe the interview with you. Or say, a shah see you fear no moon to your mom was seno. Ne jina be any baby or warning qual war moon te moon tea. Answer no band because or dear qua as a dibiano. Oka se yenye mi se sana meti wo interview dum mante pepe bi e wo mu se opese o ye set
1: at the end of the interview no oka se ye ni omumie no ye jom with 24 hours if they meet and talk they will settle all these things.
5: Yeah, me come to my say your statement was like pepano ho ansa na oba no di assembly court.
1: Yes, but the interview was after, and after he said, "Say, yeah, more move 4 hours."
5: Richard,
1: they will still settle.
5: Richard, let me come on to
2: on the Richard.
5: Richard, sorry,
2: on the Richard.
5: Or today,
2: Richmond.
5: Now, Richmond and Richard.
2: Different rule.
5: Richmond, the American say, "Okasonya pepa." At the interviewer, that one I don't want to slide. The time I make us say,
1: okan se emtime ho ase ne shaase se no otu anamu so na just from day one before ba no call court no no wo pepa ne se ye ntina se ne ye mi ne yeden ye ntimi settle whatever is going on between the two of us it is say ye intervene say 124 hours ah it is not a new idea Richard anya it is the basic one for what he didn't want us to be doing now in his life he never wanted us to one time come on radio pe nyamo oloka na sem oko Uganda oko si eni say pe where he's heading to he didn't want these things to come up so eni so nya pepa after the interview but pepa no wo ho enti men kokko tumpo ni en settle en oba say minimum se na aka no wo si onim no enti me make court wa court ena judge is say na me say baby am meeting there because the judge ne kan ye no diso this is because from day one, we say me the bro the judge nipo ma also. We say the you kai Olati Lamte story no. Yes, see man is down by akunku. Ewo domi.
2: I saw Pace Legon now.
1: What's your Pace Legon? That man how? Kira tani chese un deserve be because there's a proof of a dini elite kolani yani dia. What deceive Berman? Now Berman is saying yes, udia me man is domi dying. We say the abi me pa domi dying.
2: Ni Pace Legon now.
1: Ni Pace Legon now.
2: Charlie, Pace Legon is it there?
1: Any domi a different. It's a media, they say.
2: We are here, Kazla Bajo. He said, Richmond, he called Brian Sinney, everyone who said, we are bad now, we're Bema. Pacho, we're Bema. Is it there? Is it we are here? Nasa, we are Jawa, Kaimun said, easily one day, Obe Pao.
1: Airport residential area.
2: Airport residential, we're fed down.
1: Kantumen,
2: Chadu.
1: Airport
2: hills, airport hills, you see, why, ma? It's if I too dream, who be ye?
1: I think Sir Richard should just maintain the judgment. Na se obi le tabo to so untwinye se bio ma adwin pon ne den me me say enfoa Richard so me enfoa ne yire so asem esi dia ba afia ba ni na eden ye dedi en adjuma mi din ti na mi din komo no sana mentia 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
2: Yeah, we're live New Year.
1: Fair Gunsu say, on so my 90 days. No, I delete BBI this year. It is here 90 days, no. U video ni BBI then. Eko, ebia YouTube no biko boa. 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Yes, but. Ese enti no nya pepano.
2: Okay.
1: Me jina BBI, me jina se. Oma koto. Me shishye no. Emblem. You should know more.
3: That's a court. You will move away from court.
1: And I have not.
2: No, sir. I best call because of the.
1: Sir, appeal. No. On your document late. NT. Your name's appeal. Never saw an embassy. Media.
2: Yeah. I think that's something we should find out.
1: On Jina Baby Ojinana. Memon Koye Bibia. On Jina Baby Ojinana. And at Richmond, Miss Sidow. And Crophobia to me a party. 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
2: Ene no che sai.
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2: Halifa se me car. 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I say I told him. Me, so, me, I didn't tell him.
3: Me,
1: Obia a celebration. Now what you said, the way he celebrated, Charlie, you want crofu? I hear you. I dear mawa. I'm saying so. I know, and I can't say what you mean. Mona. So people can spoil you and they don't want to be
2: yeah,
1: heard.
2: They want to.
1: So the fact that he can give 100 ounces of gold to 4,000 people, you calculate it, it's 22 million, doesn't mean he should give the wife what she's asking for.
2: 40 million, bro.
1: Please.
3: Let me point in this. The point was not say one man could force say any
1: amount. And that's how it sounded to
3: me. So wouldn't it be when there's a public banter, when there's a public and I said divorce, I'll be a very public say ya. Near we ye and so counter. Say Ghana or my Ghana, Yenisika, Yahuchrien, Yakoyamef, Yama and say Yenisika Krao, a ya near was the dear no mabi. A sign say Yahuti Michrien. Na yakoji zikanti yakokoji zikana omukatere ese ene wa usika ukita na odie nu jaade we ye emwa ye we imum because what you are doing matters to them and matters on a future and woman until we get it. I'm not saying that rich isika eye ne yiri sika. I am saying when you are involved in a public spatter like this and sometimes bu yeso so everything is public. And no matter what, first when we heard these things, there's a certain way. Now when you hear baby akwakusi, it will sway you some way.
2: Especially
3: and so when you
2: come
3: here to hear that, Mr. Woody, mama, say you cross a million, but my check 22 million to omu a minimum kura.
2: Especially then, when we saw so many videos.
3: Exactly. Videos it is a mimiti mechina me yoba, and I'm a felice, and I'm a felice. Me nkase mo bra, but I'm saying that whatever you do, has a telling on what people think of you, what people demand of you.
5: Oh, yeah, ritual. Oh, yeah, ritual.
2: One area.
5: It is cleansing.
2: Yeah,
5: the proper. You see, now, one call court now. Oh, my beast, by a judge, you be a journey. Yeah, ritual.
2: I can't go and carry that. We can pollute or say, would they give up and see? Nana Poku, she's a barbecue. Yanakoba.
4: Yania.
2: Sabo Kodi.
4: Ah. Adom Ninsha.
2: E kayeko anki adao. Torinza.
4: E konun kwa gwada.
2: E kayeko anki ada. That's so.
4: And you mna watu no.
2: Responsibilities in ti.
4: And you mna kwa na boy na.
2: Yeah.
4: It has a meaning. It has a deeper meaning. You know? And this is how
2: the revelation book now.
4: Oh, there be industry. This is how it will test you.
2: Mm.
4: And you will go through it and then you decide whether to continue or to give up. And yeah. Well, I dream when we say Charlie, when you farm is hard. Say I'm not here.

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Ye guso na ye di nkomo. Udiye, try and give up and see. 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I couldn't be a bad deal. 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You know, you go love Kim Paluta's new song. I don't know. Ye guso, ye di nkomo.

0: 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Even though that's so hard here, be a kofum. Eh, yeah, he say, Ghana. 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Na se ye sign ma this scammers, Sagan Nedia. I think, sir, also, ye careful. It's here that Tuesday, no, me chair, baby, a share, sir, scammers in a scamming free. And then, no, Nanka, ye be cheap, ye be beamu, ye ne, a ye cyber security expert, Marco, a baby beamu ye. Because, romance scam, no, yes, ye de ye abro from quiet, de ye ho. So a tearful becayam said last year muho, Ghana for mammy for me no be could pia latter me a kidnap your mo. 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And I said, site not in nobody out to total, so no, umbe say a bed publisher, and this fiesca. Last year, man be, madame for BOUS, or sending a kudi semse a chairman. Na, or no, so in the bear man, so enjoy the obey your cast or your WhatsApp video call. Send no name say, a recorded video. Ah, mwakwa ku be a free porn site be, and a ye play channel. And this is going on. Yeah, magana din boni dodo. ye ma Ghana din boni too much. Ama se se no, o se ye timi di e nyine eboa na ye di enasi form na ye timi ate sa ade we say so. Na omo di mon common di ana mami invite omo ansana. Ya friend Benjamin was supposed to be in the studio. Na o se se wa ante ase sa, o so ka se phone so. E ya se mo counselor.
1: Nedi ane ya kasa yente o ni wa ha, ye close door na yente o clear wa ha.
0: Oh.
1: Israel. Okasa yente wa Israel.
0: Producer Nessa AI streaming no. Ai social media for no omo amadwuma. Enti no. Wo pa chem. Dem say o she, you on streaming side on change so one two.
2: So how come my boy?
0: I asked him. Omo so baba. Ti o metwe my own. Anyway, the name of the I was giving a, the background to Nkomona and Babi Dino on this romance scam here.
1: Okay.
0: Emma Ghana Dimbon, you know. And I was saying, and then we were supposed to have Benjamin in the studio with us, but Sir Benjamin, so I'm TSS also a best studio. No, I can't say bare phone, so. Yeah, you know. It's your friend of phone, so.
1: But who fly, you know?
0: Yes, so.
1: Okay, come.
0: Ebi ana ogaze eh romance ka eji Benjamin but the me we chemu nyina ne se em se this thing no eh ya you want too many and it is really really giving us a bad name alata fo ye bi na na me adomo mu e de creative industry na de a paper fuel si ye jai na se ye nso ye ni monyama ye wo abontin. Say ye nyan mu di ye ye for my one share and ye and timian rescue ye ho. I don't know, say mu adwene ma so dia. Counselor, wa adwene ma so?
1: Ola, ma adwene aba so.
0: Because ye ka say ye no, mobi a send me video kura, sorry. 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
3: Peace FM.
0: A lot of four naji rooms no mo ye romance ka. No mo kwa ku ready hotel na kwa so mu ya. And na je may share this whole romance scam bro few almost a day or much mass or more bank of four to save them from this mess. Ashes. So what is see we a scammer? Yeah, the much more a scammer. You better the IP address Ghana, Accra. The better we IP address Lagos, Nigeria, Abuja, and Abiyokuta. So I Ghana, Nigeria. Ghana.
4: Kenya
0: Nigeria.
4: Sponsor come up.
0: Yeah, yeah.
4: Kenyans are highly involved.
0: And then see, South Africa phone.
4: So
0: come on. We are only Africa phone, so and say my Mexicans.

0: has a problem. And I'll explain it and we say, oh, if you have a picture, we, when you find our picture, so no. Panama, not only, who you mean, I see your bear, I'm gonna have your bridge, Bagana. When you find out, or we do her, where Dodge? Oh, who you were, baby, what tone, who you mean, I did loan, near the idea, you know. The Saturday, I repopa, Prince the Gap. No, but handle the situation. I don't know how he handled it.
1: No, they didn't have it to happen.
0: But they went away with the issue. Mm. But with my man, the soul, I just want to know. It's gone. It's like, you know, or bad guy, I know, and any, don't fool me, she, and I, on my area, on my, our recent, you know, the panacea or dealing gold, and the fire in the cuisine, and I could deal loan, cry, and where does
1: Yeah, and then me follow on the story. No, no, so the 60 years, she has gotten to the point where Nipane so on ton if he $4 million.
0: Yeah.
1: On ton fee, you know.
0: Yeah.
1: Now, Nipane so on no at fee be war, Ohio, out or Dini Diatoso, or Mummy and Diatoso, Tomoka Cotina, Ohio, since I feel not knowing you could, you know, on ton. Mind you, Nipan 1 minute or Nini Kuneja, are you? I was sending Obel. I was sending a ringing book.
0: Mm-hmm.
1: Ringing a glass, a copper, and he did good. To my minister, or the two, a cancer and a popo. Not a year free.
0: It's sad.
1: It is in Kenya, Kofuini Kusuma. She was ready to sell the house. Or that too for sale.
0: It's so sad how some of our people are behaving. It is so, so sad how they are behaving. And they don't care whatever happens to you. I'm on the fact that they want to buy some bands and buy some. What it is, they don't think of you, and they have no sympathy for you. Yeah, business, it's everyday business to them.
1: Yeah,
0: you know, and that's the argument we're making.
1: Mm.
0: My own 17-year-old nephew, yeah, my mom say, oh, Nancy, who school and find a cuisine, and to be my member, now my advisor. Or catch him say, and ask you to cook, you are in this kind of coffee.
1: And to who's car pen was here, the wounded
0: school. Your own first school in your day. I don't think you confer, never made our money scanner. So, you know, not on dream future, no, on dream Dutch home. A few say, it's a car, you are on not being in answer, meaning $1 million, I am okay. Mm. I can do whatever I want to do in life.
1: Mm.
0: But that's, and we are, you know, I can say, you know, I'm a young boy, sleeping, it's like the new cocaine, the new era of cocaine.
1: Yeah, and it looks like I say, more and more people are getting
0: interested in doing it. It's the new era cocaine. Cool. Instead of the boys dealing in drugs now. You know, see, why are you ever fire any FBI? Ever fire any new call? And see, I mean, back and forth. Yeah, Minister of Parliament, allegedly, you know, is involved in the past.
1: Mm.
0: The past are catching up with. You might be according to alleged report, you know. Really, and I side with the authorities. Say pony down on Saudi away because maybe they have a crowd with more no. Yeah. Hey, the facts and colana memo and abandon. They say it's okay to do it and don't even focus on school. It's okay, you are okay. Oh yeah, the BNC, you know, when you see car, oh you okay. Diana will be see a car now, but don't you know car ni bin tema. You know, the cars are boys he driving. It took our fathers years upon years in building. Sika to go and buy some of these luxury these boys have today. They call it hard work. I'm my friend hard work. Who indulge inside there now? Now you are doing the hard work.
1: Anyway.
0: Oh, that's how because they stay up all night, they stay up all day. They buy computers. They you know go. They travel distances to go and meet their so called spiritual power. In Jomo feel say a hard work.
1: Mm.
0: Truly, they have to go through certain pains to get. What they get
1: into. Yeah, you may be anywhere that far.
0: Uh-huh.
1: That's true.
0: Yeah, my friend hard work, and they see nothing wrong with it. They see absolutely nothing wrong with it. You know, I would urge them, say, you what that chin? Well, Sikane, car, the Rubet, when you're in, I know. But in your habit, my feelings are how you manage it.
1: Mm.
0: And if you don't know how to manage it because you haven't learned anything, wait when you see the Nessie, but

0: how to manage that resource. No, and obey criminal. And also, I defer. And into the company, it's bought Kakofa accountants to come and manage Yamana or more. No, right? Because that company will say, okay, 100,000 Ghana cedis. How am I going to multiply it? So, because Kana when you're in the hole, and then I would be a one month.
1: Send a bimu ye, a bimu ye are now or more at their core real estate move. Maybe so they are called other businesses in just so you know.
0: No, like what mean I call real estate move. But only how to manage. What was it? I know about to turn your man, whatever to make a shepherd. How are you managing it in the near future to come? No, now at the end now, Obra or Hoto, you know, how have you managed it? In Jubon's idea, the first few years, no, but encore 4-5 years, no, na Diego, because you couldn't manage at the Kodiana or one. So, and then I will be a yebi, then I will sue yebi. And then, you know, you feel the fact, we're in Abaso. Into, yeah, one more day, you see, can, it's my support, I'm hungry. But, a big do a chain, so, and so,
1: this is what we need to name in the Richmond. But I mean, 20 and Sana, we have a crowd, my crown, and
2: I do. I think, say, fraud Nankasan in itself, we have to look at it well. Media say. Yen yina as a society. And I also saw and ababesi babesi. We are in a society where when people make it doesn't matter how, where, so long as they make it, ubiabe helium. And that is what I think problem is. Na yakase. Ghana, will be known for. We are already known for it. We are seeing we are ranked number 2 for romance fraud. Yes,
1: the whole world.
2: The whole world. Nigeria is ranked 1.
1: Yeah.
2: Ghana is ranked 2. It is not like we are getting there. We are there already. But minute, mejidi say, eshasien kiting. And na yenka and a part of it we ye chusu pata ye pese yenka and ye chusu pata ye pese ye yenka. We accept it in homes. We accept it in our society. Wouldn't him say? Time mufu tu kwain. Agana fuwe tu kwain. Oko no ako wario bi oho owa yire niye you have. We know here say oh we di nyeshi me the jinkrat. Do you know it is fraud?
1: I crack tawari.
2: Sana sha se. This is it. And we don't frown on that. We have accepted this for years. I say Ababedru say na say enkwala the computer afra and omo ya. We are shouting. This it is wrong. It's a problem that has to be dealt with from the root, and the root is every from hania company kwari obi for clatter. All of that is fraud, and that is the genesis. We have lived with that for years, and we have been comfortable with that, and that is why it is.
0: So what are you talking about?
1: Ashes management.
2: Ashes is on the side of fraud. Because I say, Abrofuno, Ebebe, and I know you are free of fraud. It is okay for us to...
0: Somebody has gone to marry an Indian, I want to start to fear. I'm like, no!
2: I want
0: to
2: start to fear. I
0: want to start to fear. I want to start to fear. That was first fraud.
2: topic is about why you chrome her said the fraud exactly. And so if we want to talk about the fraud here, let's look at it well and let's frown on it from its roots to maybe aku do this. And it's akrata worry anyway. It is fraud. Let me explain what fraud is. Na yenti asiye ye. Me define fraud and scam. Na ye share what it is. Ni what we are talking about. Fraud is an intentional act of deceiving someone to gain an unfair or unlawful advantage, typically resulting in financial or personal loss for the victim. Scam. A scam is a deceptive scheme, fraud, or trick designed to steal money or sensitive personal information from a victim. Scammers frequently use psychological manipulation such as creating fake agency, all of that, to demand money. And
1: Now, will be a DM, ABA will be at that hospital bed, so now be a drip with the CCU. So,
2: no, yes, it cannot be a scam. But I'm saying, if, and that is wrong, fraud should not be condoned. It was said, the authorities know. Much on fraud, and they should continue to do that. But if we want to deal with the canker, I was saying, you begin to with our own mindset, because in our heads here, there are people here who accept going to marry under false pretenses, which is fraud, but do detest fraud because I sat behind computer to do it. It is all wrong. This is the genesis. And the fraud is fraud. And as a society, we must begin to change our mindset on how we see fraud and how we look. We have accepted this. And it is not just Ghana. This is prevalent in a lot of African countries. It is all fraud.
1: But it is not a good name.
2: Number two. The people are just, they are alive to it now. And they look at it and say, we are a fraud. So I'm going to put two things in place to try and see, say, we are a fraud. But we know and we have accepted that society. But that is fraud.
1: But I in agreeing with you, no, it also started from where, I mean, no, it started from, it got to a point where, if you bet cuckoo, and I say, you be fun quadra tree new omo. TB, I me at me sell. Be a beamon quadra bear 10. I'm a tall laptops a momo. Name tromo. What to do, how to do it. It's in cranny, yeah, dream my mammy. Tisicanning in a bar, a bammy, my account to me. A crano, only account is can be cool.
2: And we fraud na graduate into scam. Ya organizing.
1: I bet an organized.
2: It's a mini problem. They say, why don't we have a problem with the basis, but a problem with where it has grown to? Where it has grown to is wrong, but we must deal with it from its root cause. And see, I agree. No crap, I say.
1: That's a war. She says, "Yenko tuwa si mi enchaso."
2: Exactly. You bet mi enchaso. We can sack a lot of this, and based on information available to us online, ni bibiano. A lot of this organized crime, scams, eba bebre wamra yenu anomala ta force say wo mo back home ha because them so mo start to organize no way more than na yeso ya de ani adisua pa ya de ani adisua pa enti ebi wo ha me say recently enche bi akra kochi ebi mu wo mu fie bi wo bo hu say enipa bebre bi no mo che ba bi ba ko no
1: wo ye ta no ma no ya ne friend self
2: and yes the authorities must crack the whip and keep doing what they are doing. Namum, if we want the problem from it to be uprooted there, I was saying yankasaya mindset. Sir, we judge society's success only by money. And that is wrong. There are people who have made it. There are people who have wabobra. Only obi are comfortable, but yet they are when you're ready to say,
1: your
2: friend is saying, who escalates bear way, who Lincoln bear way, who Kabia, Obia, who be that bear way, and Sana, you who say, where? There are people who have intended lives, done things, success. Well, your mass success, riches, and now money, or showing opulence, I'm about to say, the definition of we say. And we'll be anti young person who crofelis school who ya. The hian say, one cotton or cotton computer, chi, or near $2,000, or $5,000, or bad graduate, no, $20,000, $50,000, $1 million. Now I see any, and yes, so even when we know, say, any pakray, fraud now, yeah, and now, yeah, you may be a, or chica away, and then we, be a 22-year-old boy, you need business be a, why, yeah, technology be a, dear baby be a, our parents will still hail us. Because your mass success, the measure of success in our society, I see Kenya. If we move from that and begin to respect hard work and success, not just in terms of money, we will begin to work on some of these things. And if we, the house, so yeah, we're in here and yes, come. See, I'm saying, I'm not going to say, yeah, in your fraud. See, I'm not going to say, where? Nina, fraud is part of scam.
1: See, I'm not going to say, I'm saying, I'm papa, who friends are Trump?
2: Mm-hmm.
1: My name is Honor, I'm saying, only Ghana, or Ghana for Nam for Anna. I say, as I go on the street, is so normal too much. He say, or person or just says, yeah, America, and go and chase all your American. He say, I'm raw, say, I'm on penis on my night, Supreme Court for using any adrenaline. Or they say, Ubi or Shedda, when you say, no, I pay quite this, no, I'll be Pierre America, ho. No, I'll be war, ho. Yes, he, Nebania citizen. Or say, I cost too much. He was, you know, Uno be warrior. And just on in our warrior, and in any, ya more green card. And then they didn't laugh and she shuffled from. I see a Timmy who how long I'm watching a boom. Then why ya boom my chairs and we are worried for? Because also almost when you're hinting, they say, a man for your crat, I worry. Or Nini Paninti.
2: Yeah.
1: Or Tinny Baby, Nini Pantin Baby.
2: Sir.
1: Now there will be a bima which we need here. But I go to see Germany. It says this, oh, wow. Now so, Beman no besan is any bar. Even doing any banner. Your tones are right in the mouth. Now, what you are called? Udua na bema vufro na kwa kwa sign. Uye de mkwe mkwa juzika. Uwe asemwe zi ya reportu
2: no police. Ukwe de akwa reportu.
1: Waboka. It, you know, all these things like you are saying, they are fraud. They are enomai. Ya hiache. Na ya mfani se e ya deboni. And then you know, they say, yeah, ye nwi anamosu so afani se it's an institution, it's a business institution. They say, omosu so, efa hon, enkwada training omu. Near war manager, near war more ID, Sika form accounting. And as you say, I'm a Ghana, you say, ye di say. Munya musika dear, but moody say ye di. Ye nam see a tourist, tourist attraction, ye tourist site in him costruna, a month for money and yesika. Month for mammy and yesika, and they say, moody dean, born in air kaya juma. So how do we survive? Ye no, no, dentia, we are having these conversations, and look, eh, bia. Ebi a yem pay attention ye. Ebi a yem my adrian cause ye. Sankanya ebi a phone the dig a di and ye bsiso. Na omo ba be chichin kofo because kofo as kami omo citizens a. Ketia was the last artist in Ghana for na ye ye di musi e kwa kwa esa.
3: Raymond Acha is doing well.
1: No, before Raymond.
3: Oh.
1: Because enye ebi a phone an omo ba. No, omo a follow up with certain leads to come and work with the Ghanaian counterparts to be arresting them. We are not really chasing after these guys.
2: Yeah, but they accept it. It's normal. The truth is, share or it is no because why you do more. Na citizens also, yeah. Who how grave it is? Almost say will be our yes. I need baby or more. About 90 to 95% of it, and crowdfunding. So if we begin to talk about these things and approve these things and report to the
1: and authorities, and parents are also aware. She's a boy here, Moody, last one. Yeah.
2: Exactly.
1: Am I with the list of even Ohio, Kuan, Ghana, Fire, Chichi, or it's crazy.
2: Yeah.
1: Boy, see, Omo, Mammy, the mothers are wet.
4: Please,
1: who may say, I'm going to shut down cold school, be a moody. So, how are they making the money you enjoy? How? And we are so cool.
2: And Mammy, Kuan, Obi, or yeah, around them. And I saw Omo, we're more around here now. We all know. And we pretend to be okay with it.
1: Are we no more a third world country? As a sana,
2: a third world
1: country. By Bassi, a bubu near Genesica, dear than number two.
5: Now, Brony Benny, a bubu.
1: Oh, my dog.
5: Senor Nibre. Ah, Tisabri was 6 years out of Fiaba Wale young boy or Ghana.
1: When you're
5: done, ashes, chairs, or shiano, no, and 60.
3: Any bread or donana?
5: Odo.
3: Because the old chairman say you buy our air and a clone. So, and I'll buy another send this city or you go good. Okay, I'll buy a bar first. So, you engage me through love, and then you made me help your business. You made me do other things to help your business. And eventually, I found out that everything
5: you're doing. As a
3: yeah. I don't manipulate the hand. Oh, what a girl.
5: Hey, Jimmy. Well, Ola.
1: No, but Unim, Councillor, to answer that your question, right? There are so many foreign nationals, like white people, who are living lonely lives. There are so many of them. Ube ti mi enya penyini bi ono aneti, ni kuna u. Oba, ono kwa aneti. And on the almost systems, they don't deal with this extended family thing. Eti, se ni kuna u, nane manazo, ubi ako tane baby, anako ono kwa. So Obi wants a new kunun soon we or tiho, but on me life is boring.
3: Okoha, that's why the Ghanaians and other people now on where yes are living.
1: Uh-huh.
3: Because most of them no.
1: So just say
3: survival.
1: No, Kasagu Mike. Now hey, look if you have a studio, this is what do you have to use a Kofas Media office? Why did you add them? Trust him, Master.
4: We invite guests now, Kasasa.
1: Trust him, I'm the new come. Now, person can be
4: because sometimes I just
5: say, see, Mike,
4: and I'll be being a groomer boy's maybe she's shaman. Just say, oh, baby, I'll be any free. And you know, sometimes you know, over realize, I say, why mistake, you know, not a fee, are you too late? If you were here, yeah, I have cry, and we'll be say, and I'll be too soon, I'll be say, we'll be sending for direction. Now, obviously, direction or channel. I want a second person be so abba.
1: Oh, yeah, the also man can see what say. Keep us over.
4: Yeah.
1: Accra. Okay.
4: And I'll be a gold. Any day. Once I utia, it sounds very, it sounds something that you will not, you think you will not fall for. But sometimes, you know, I don't know whether you're hypnosis and you're day like, though, Nipanu to me free, my dear. But, besides, you see, engage you on one to the last pointer. Which now I say, he's literally waiting for the guys to come with the gold. I don't know, I realize this, but all cast story, Utia, because it's that instant, no crown or my direction, you, my direction, we are a second person who did you know what you're talking about. But maybe I'll say, and I'll say, then, I'll say, we'll say, a call off. But at some time, these things, they see,
1: why do you know, so?
3: Last time, he taught Adriana and my cousins, yo, online. Papaya. And me search it, man, online. I'm in here. He gave me to Papaya. Me taught me fire, we been a fire. Or engaging me, come on. And everything. You know, in the process of my taught Adriana in the fall. See, you have to pick it up later.
1: You have to send this guy. Send number, baby.
3: I'm coming, send you. Then the guy don't tell me, then say, I didn't say you talk papa, matter. You can't send them money. You say, yeah. No, go take the food. I say, but why? Me do on some. I say, no. Young Kodi, I mean, no. Me do what? Papa, I say, no.
4: Oh, Fred, you don't call. I am funny education.
1: It's a popular restaurant.
4: And call Google. Google, boys, among us, I created a Google account ahead of the businesses. And I'm promoting, the SEOs. No. And so, who Google says, yeah, I'll be checking my pizza man. And now, who Google, be a KFC. But it's not there, never. I'm going to go to, I'm menu, be beer. I'm not advice, so, me think, hey, Dimi. The only reason I end the minute, say, no minimum. Send me a moment, okay, do money, Davy. My friend, and I'm here, or done. I know better. Okay, try this one. Send me to anywhere, instead of 70 CDs, no, make me out to 2 for 100 CDs.
1: I know, can it say you were here, you know,
3: well, I'm there.
4: And I'm sure, okay, and I say delivery or TO. I said, I say delivery or pickup. And I'm sure delivery. But I'll pay on,
3: ahead.
4: On delivery, I'm at the bar, and I'll pay. And I'll say, okay.
1: Payment on delivery.
4: No, I'll say, okay. I want to trust in the bar, And I'll say, let me repeat your order. No, repeat your order. Mohano, offer number. No. Please, did you order? This is checking my. Did you order? Let me say, yes, I ordered food. So, unfortunately.
1: Sure, institution, bro. I'm going to be off with someone to check out.
4: I'm more orders be on for Faberge or Muntian. One of the riders, want to. do that because a rider never. Let's see into rider than in a bit. Yeah. So I will have to send the money ahead. Let me show. I don't have momo. Into no. The rider shouldn't pay. So rider never. Or say no. I have to send. Ola, I did not have momo.
1: That's
4: Kamesi.
1: Because I'm more believe
4: me two cars. When I'm catching, say I'll pick up. Still, my friend, I know. Or friend, me say, Eduardo, now you're ready. I must have repeat, say, are you ready? But if me pa, say, me, say, me, nya momo, for one, pa, instead of two, no, recommended hey. For the price.
1: So, me, ya, ba, could you cry from, yeah, ya, boka.
4: That be me, nya, eno. So that, let me show, no, I don't have momo at all, so I'll pick up. To me, do what my friend number, no, man, I'm fat. To me, go and buffo, yes, ah, yes, yes, and I'm a restaurant inside one. I'm on time in Kakra.
1: You need more requests.
3: It's the same story.
4: And
3: you're
4: telling me, yes.
3: I faced it. It's the same story.
4: So.
3: Because
4: sometimes, you send your own befaso, as you say, at the end.
3: You buy into it.
4: 2 days ago, that documentary, we saw Brunibi, and also Edumedina, sir. Guy, no, and then, yeah, guy, no, I call you, fear, we invited guy, no, when you fear, so apparently, we're quite renting Airbnb.
3: Yeah.
4: I want not to. You know, then the pictures, any other day, Kualabi pictures.
1: Shit, man.
4: Shit, I'm everyone.
1: Nina, so everyone is here.
4: Everyone is
1: here. So, okay, so, we need baby to hide down.
4: Everyone
1: said this guy was hide down, man.
4: Everyone said, we need to, we relocate from Spain. Abba, from Luxembourg. Say, hey. Abba, US, or Chicago. Or Nanka said, the Nisika fly, everyone.
1: Wow.
4: To his place. Everyone be rude. But then my picture, yeah, they have a ball. So I want to say at the moment, I want to cry. Uncle back to Ohio, now brand new uncle.
1: And what about any day?
4: What about any day? The only boy in a pier, a restaurant, I could eat the beer.
3: On the man,
4: son, a baby. And a nippana, a brand new Christian, and you're not in any other one, a chat at you.
1: Baby.
4: You're my uncle, so Nigeria.
1: Oh.
4: And you know, nippana,
1: where are they? Where are they? Where are
4: Or a decoy,
1: just to make sure.
4: So I was
1: saying,
4: how many dear? Pay me time, and we meet too.
1: Oh,
4: ha! I'm with dear one by $11 million.
1: Oh,
4: yeah. I'll run also over oat farm.
1: Oh,
4: do more year oat farm when you know, or the my boys, or the my boys. No, you want say oat farm marketing will hold only two companies in Africa. And so I'm the neighbor can home to so invest in Africa. Yeah, oat farm.
1: Yeah, oat farm. Yeah, there, bro.
4: By the time I want to put the pieces together, I can't carry red flags and can also get it. 11 million.
1: No more. No more. It's, you know, a magazine, which we need to step in. I mean, a cyber security penny we didn't come up. What I say? We need to put ideas together to make it a campaign rather than having a one-off conversation. It's, you know, a banker. Remember, I'm planning a campaign, rather. I'm seeing you batch your money. Remember, I'm planning a campaign.
5: Now, campaign, I'm the building.
1: Any one-off conversation, but it will be consistent.
5: Ola.
1: You can't even have a mic in one. Eba mic in pan mindum no otimi zoom pia everywhere bia
5: ola no credit say awe entwa emba wiye isan say enkrofofo tida se de aye asimesi hwe ano pe bi frame antimage na me say me nya antimage ono ka jam say me nya antimage am ye wan en am say o me me ejuma o mochre Encrophobia the body aba. Now, omo the buy no. And some kutia, omo untia. And say your nuan was me hey.
1: I don't tell you. You're Johnny.
5: Hey, me fa body biamba hey. And you wa ko. And I'm si masajina so hey, me si. Because my mumu, I dare to say, yeah, we mumu, you know, on my fro. She said, Ukoya application for EC meter. What tenacity we be fro say, we meet an eye ready. I'm telling you, if you like have a problem with ECG now in Accra, we be fro to see, and It's so coincidental. I said, Ofrewa, I'm passing a war. ECG problem.
3: No,
5: I
3: don't know.
5: That is what I keep saying. This is what we keep saying. So, I'm not going to be a vendor. I'm going to be a vendor. I'm going to be a vendor. As a vendor, no call one, oh yeah, cash out 43, oh yeah. Why is it to you? You know, it's a common thing out here. And to me, all I tell you, I want to say, we don't have enough people who are trained to determine how these things are done. And to now, I'm going to boys now. You have four months training institution.
1: Ah, you could train more on the end.
5: I could be a somewhere on this.
1: I don't know what to say. Where do you dodge your mic?
6: Well, it's not confirmed for a trainer. I'm going to say, Mama, train.
1: Oh, training one hour. I bet you are Muslim. Now, Unkai, yeah, you only pop back here. And may you want some by here. Is it you who be me? Na wa kunya asemel ko police station. Police ni a o hand the case no. Ono ko di adwuma di no. Na woni ba. Ono ko di adwuma di no.
6: Police ni no kra adwuma di no.
1: O di adwuma di simple. Amo police ni no kra wa ku di.
6: Ah,
1: was it
6: you? Amo ba training center. Amo ba. Ba ola won say sa ade no bi ni e ka say o ka say mbi say eh yeah. How permissive our society has become. Boys in 20 years, children.
1: Yeah,
6: I've heard my head name. Their age, you know. Me and Krasen.
1: Yeah.
6: 22 years.
1: 22.
5: Lampo. No, did you manage
1: 150? No, but so, pictures, they started no movies out.
6: Yeah. And how it's been glorified. And then they say, generally, once you have money and you are young, there's a general impression that well, now you need to do a
1: fraud.
6: Say any moves,
1: he's
6: ready.
1: Well,
6: what to say? Me here, he could kill my big man. This is what to say. Yes,
1: I am
6: fraud. Me could hear some.
1: We are cooking. Hey,
6: we be by moves our clients, bro. I get clients from here. You go fit can make we because not dream. You know.
1: Yeah. Young guy be a
6: case in Tino.
1: Yeah.
6: It is synonymous to the lifestyle. I was saying can be a fraud or living. Because Nipa National Dream says in the Mika. First of all, new movie. 10 years. Because me do my member church him say to my me and my it's how the society has become. Be my Cassia, Miss Ona or Cassia, DM, Coffer Kai Hospital, but be now maybe try screenshot messages. Obi sending messages or on him Forex, sending a Forex camp, Senna. Boys, the baby, Romoya, your Forex trader, sir. Ube to your Moka, much training, Nina, scam.
1: Scam,
6: not catch them, say, send him a brand and it's him. Active on social media. You are his product. How I made a $20 million in 1 month. Let me show you how I made $10,000 without working. Let me show you how I'm ESC. Let me show you my fish farming. Me make so and so $1,000 in fish farming. I want to show you to also do the fish farming. Nipan wuna or betra wuna wuna umaniska.
1: Wuna wuna ye ye
6: wuna wuna ye ye wuna wuna product wuna wuna customer wuna wuna ye do. And, you know, sometimes it's how you have to say, I know, in the share life, you know, to look, say, boy, a young boy, let's say, Uchi, a small car cry, or ferry.
1: Yeah.
6: Uchi Yaris cry, I say, or ferry.
1: Offer Uber cry, dear,
6: Uber cry, the work, actually. She say, first, you know, you're full throttle with confidence. first nka fototo ye prefront seat ho but society no ene ene oni krono no ola yen na ye bobi o chi na ye nche ye ntia obi akoko na bi na 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do something. Now, yeah, the fraud boys no more stand up.
1: And they just
6: and they yes, and they yeah, mark on.
5: And they turn the ukulu.
6: Yeah, they turn there. And you know, it's more or less like to say, I say, so why nyebia? And the dangerous part is quiet. Or those who don't even do it. Imagine so one there is a tag of.
0: Yes, first
6: suspicion of first time. As a Kroman, Obia ye ya dami is that.
1: First time.
6: Oh, sanu mani nyanya ni mami nyanya ni prefwe. Obia ye ye wukum ha. Opa ye mbo sika for five wukum ha. Who attach a negative energy to how they make their money.
1: Yeah.
6: Kuma, ye mbo sika for five. Trump will call China and say, what name saw didi ne chukwa?
1: China. Of the core China, yeah.
6: Big corporation leaders, executives. Omo baba ka say Elon Musk there oya be fraudulent and o dengrenje ni sika but Ghana sikeni bia
1: oya drugs
6: oya drugs oya rituals money laundry bia obi obi to be business no be tie chere say o dey wash sika seminar ben interesting yes sanu money nyina ntino young person it wa e say ni trim say oh la crown you say say ni say no dey nyane sika into no enye adwuma a ola ye eno nya musika ka
1: yeah
6: oh asume si kwa na say ye colleague ba kwa say say owa abam na one make ka say bia o say o call ba bia e ye whole conversation say big woman oni big woman na da like oni rich woman like sugar mommies the sugar mommies na hen
5: wa e bi okrom wa
1: eh the sugar mommies
6: na e wo he
1: Ghana. I'm working.
6: Oh,
1: I'm working. I'm
5: working. Say, I'm with you.
6: Senior line.
1: I'm working.
6: It's a whole conversation. And this is somebody, or a filmmaker, just because you be a occasion, I don't say Nippon, you pick up, cars will require Nanadia.
1: Oh.
6: Nanadia. Internet, a young person, be chira. Young come and into an extreme say, we are a groomer sayer. We be to me a progressive. I say, aye. We don't even want to just obi ye ya. I say, hey, they say, hey, you know, you know, you know, you know, you bet me a year one day, now boom, I'm a boom. How you will flip that money is where your riches will start.
1: Yeah.
6: Well, let me tell you, sir, no money in house, I can't be. In penny four, soon I can't answer, no, you know,
1: I'm quite a.
6: In penny four, and Obeka, and a papa with you, you see, you know, owa ben mu ntintia na we oyese ntia na we ni bebia ni sika free unnim bebia ni sika free nchere se ni sika
1: ni sika yin sika fin
5: ola enti training na make can say how to determine sankofu earlier on and sana a day edin born in the weba hona na make can dey call no because number 2 dey mo hwani amba first but here ola CBT up obi awale no and a guy is your Australia na na ni gine ho o sene ne car o sene guy wanna drive so ni car e go you ask no or the immigration officer kasai or the police officer kasai e ma guy go be ta ground on dia kai re kai no fit ground e ma o we ro chop do the
1: as we who can any?
5: The Baba could have called. Oh, officer training in Ninkas, officer training, hold on, any immigration officer in Ninkas. Police, Mr. Debbie, I see a new call, say, train, oh, officer. Now, hold on, darling, we'll hold you on. No, I suffer for me. Madam, I said,
1: what's the sound of voice?
5: So, he didn't tell us. As I want to say,
1: but who's the counselor? Who's the okay? There's another system like that already there. Say, Ubina Ubi no chatty.
5: Yeah.
1: I think, last 2 years or so, Ubi tried it on me. Now, or no chat is or person or planning to come to Ghana, but we need the way around and all that.
7: Yeah.
1: But or share me proof, and as I'm a media person, so I may know some tall guys be on meeting me. And I'm so okay. You know, them kinds are okay. The next thing also, if I could get your WhatsApp, no, no, we can equally chat here.
7: On Facebook.
1: Or Instagram. One of the accounts now, Mojiji Frame is. Also, but we can equally chat here. So, person can I mean, it's a meeting me aboa. Yanko, anima, oh, okay. Like, I've given her good direction, a good guidance. It's, you know, or MacBooks be, iPhones be, or per se, Or they be chemi. Se meti ni. Se meti ni.
7: Wepin tuya clearance.
1: Tuya clearance. Now that's all.
7: Minimum
1: o. Oh, now we be chemi. You know, I mean, go
7: tuya clearance. Minimum o.
1: Counselor, you know me. Curiosity. Me say, okay, meti ya. Now, what sending, sending pictures of a normal no. Hey, it's or the co post office. Me say, okay, it's about to do that bang. Or so, we be drew on my friend. Now, I'm okay. But say, also, I do na mami, na mi de momo. Now, I'm okay. Na mi de mi na mba manu. There 2 days later, now your friend said me no my MacBook beneath me iPhones we have been doing one shaping.
7: One person.
1: Then me here sika I won't say. And I said Monfa. Monfana Munton this guy. Because shipping now boy no. Uko Google online. You see it there.
7: That's tracking.
1: It's there. You this see what he say.
7: Yeah, training crop because onim quiet fast way. I could be so tonkal on into UTV 4 page back or friends page also. Now, some of you say, oh, too quiet, no, call Canada and tell me so, don't carry fast. And on my price, and I'm saying, okay, over car and black, right?
1: Hmm.
7: Or say, oh, a damn baby, sir. And as I'm, my car, so, you have 600, and they are too full. And I'm sending me 600. Oh, yes, you, David, I'm sending, man. I'm sending
1: this car.
7: I'm sending me 600, and I start here, and I say, no one knows you, officer, I'm coming. Right now, I got to this custom office on Adan Road, and they are disturbing me. I'm telling that you are the one who I'm breaking the car to this morning. So talk to the custom officer, and I'm G phone. It's the officer. I say yes sir. And this counselor looked up. They are bringing the car to me. Oh yes, I understand. But you see, the guy was not driving well, so we have to impound the car. I'm saying if you impound that, it will not affect him, but will affect him. He's going to Canada. Hey, master, who took him? Hey. And when he is on, we will car time up by now. Spare time, and to organize a whole, I can't crowd with the motorway. And I've organized and escape any one to organize and see all man 120 and nonsense and title. And I'm so far organized and now my mommy. Now, me send 120. No, me, I was determined to let this guy be arrested. Me, be na one for car number.
1: I feel that
7: my friend calling the profile Ghana National Fire Service staff.
1: Obey okay, no be pictures no there go.
7: Me call she be and I'm saying okay. I'm going to inform my report. I say Obi I see. I'm on block no one music come mame. I'm here blocking a jail. But you see, my problem is, what me convince you?
1: They amun ni komodi. They know what to say for you to. Giving.
7: It's not the young woman who them in training. She could fear somewhere. Akwe or your smart. Oh, tia, a biane, honey. Oh, chicken man. I won't be. Or so, woman could you? And as I'm for a woman, no more. I'm almost any woman, do I? Or say, okay, so POS. Obama say, can you give me your digits? And now, oh, yeah, man, we know you are not boarding. Okay, Jonathan, Kofi Asamoah.
1: I saw your number, and they did. So long as number, I'm not going to call
7: you. Yes, and I'm confident. This is the panel home. I say, okay, so I'm doing it. You have a code, or you won't have the code. Just put in your Momo PIN. And
1: no.
7: What is shame, man? No, I read those guys. And now, companies here, you're boarding, chicken, man, and oh, my, yeah. Meaning the papa girl we have said I'm afraid Patricia. Yeah, the war I'm afraid I will try Omona and Babi said the papa. No, three other. No, the bad social media.
1: But I know Babi says so. Companies now they Omudi here. Omu.
7: Oh my
1: yeah,
7: Missy. What do we achieve my here?
1: What do we achieve my here? Guys, be crying. Oh,
7: papa, only papa here. Papa says kasa onye ye. So they will not stop it. That the boys now here. Now you see, I register sing. Fana mi bese mi di si. Ni si a register se mi boa. But these people are bo to have same say register in the name of Kadigoto. Kese dindi bi a strange name.
1: Mm.
7: 050 no blocking enne. O dey call near blocking enne. The same people now you, they are still using the same number.
3: Ghana card now, the Ghana card card. Allegedly, some people are uncomfortable. Yeah. They can fix you a Ghana card.
1: Obey a Ghana card amount.
3: Yes. Oh, the upper card in here. Say anything, anything.
1: Wow.
3: Oh, they will find their way of get doing a Ghana card.
1: Wow.
3: And if you can do a Ghana card, like security thing like that, it me, it be limit me. You know, I'm uncomfortable. It's me the quiet. The Omo ya. We are not.
7: Eje me dia scam ne dia entwa. Mm. Ubi sa min so a.
1: E ne entwa dia ne entwa se meda number 1
7: a. 1 yen ba se grofo a ye di o mo chi no.
3: Ola tafo na ya de fa.
7: Yen do.
8: But I think say yeah you. Our discussions have moved from romance fraud to fraud.
7: Because you told us fraud is fraud.
8: Yes, I understand, but I'm saying say The romance fraud near that number 2, but fraud near your name, baby.
1: Now, romance fraud, I said, me,
7: I said, romance.
8: Romance fraud near that number 2.
7: Now, the idea that romance fraud number 2, Nietzsche, I said, you're very romantic. This nation is a romantic. I mean, you can have people who are very romantic people.
1: Okay, so Fifi Benji said, we shouldn't pretend this thing, I said, we shouldn't pretend this thing.
7: Our IP
1: has not been there from time or say way back in the 90s now Adiri Waho. So whatever is exposing us now, technology and digitalization, boys think they ain't tracking like before. There's no work for the youth, and that is another reason most boys and even girls are getting involved. Piaga Piaga so share free achip Akosia Buatimazi real estate from Kofia somewhere, Akosia producer from afar. Alex Upoku and you see that the devil finds work for the idle hands. The scamming business will reduce drastically if there were enough jobs. People now see it as lucrative and fertile grounds for making quick money because they don't have jobs. Create jobs to keep boys busy and the scam will go down. Fifi BM was say, Kofi, you can't compare. Osikofi, you can't compare our system to the Western world. The system in the U.S. works, and there are jobs for the youth. I can tell you, said U.S. There's a lot of youth unemployment there. Trust me. Priscilla Osei, good afternoon. Watching you live from Osu. Thank you so much. Now, let me say this thing before we even draw this conversation to a close. You see, counselor. No, this is it. You see,
7: Councilor, you can form the.
1: You can this romance scam. Right? The people we are involved, you know, it's not just the young ones.
7: Oh, Sandy, and
1: they are.
7: You have to front for people.
1: No, they are. Big men,
7: yes,
1: who are also involved in this,
7: yes,
1: at their level,
7: yes,
1: in the romance scam. You see, I was explaining on Tuesday. Say, I told me bia, mene ebia, mina mene client na chatting. My bono keys are my fat. Maybe a sikana me especially client on sikana so. Me ti me jim for my accounting.
3: Soft
1: light be so. It's not ashes na ye a kwabna manager.
3: Different example be boa.
1: Kofi afia someone na ye Kofas Media CEO on a channel. Also so patcho.
6: Can salute trust no call prison by in China.
1: You should counselor. Okay. Counselor na planet a ton Afro Max Plus. Yeah. It's oh na oh nye sika free abrochiri ba.
6: Yeah.
1: It's an account no. It's me a jisika emu odus visa.
7: And correct.
1: It's my behu counselor, pacho deal bi ni me bro ni bi amne ni a business. Na sika bi a di bear business. So me name se counselor in Milan.
7: 40-60.
1: It's no counselor bi am. It's me use your account ne di aye. To cut long story short, na kla check me percentage of energy.
7: 40-60.
1: It's your 1 penny 4 almost or more mo ya no. Anya what to say that sky wa so for so mo dwuma mo ya no
9: Yes, I work. A musicians. I'm so much more. I'm much more. More music. I can't say. I don't know. Yeah, can say. Yeah, can say. Your musician. Be a yeah, can. Also, to come went to me and to come. Cause you show.
10: Hey, Master Carson, same here.
9: It's a no kwai.
10: Mem be good Ghana musicians.
9: Ah, na dia da number 2 is in good Ghana musician animals. Yeah, can say you. Also, cause you to come went to me uncle. Why? Because of fear. E bia ne akwakopa no. Ti se de bia agia de koye. So you see where it's getting to. It's a whole industry on its own. And sika running through those people no. Enya kwara sika. The recent one boy see the yesi cartel no mo kan no. Ya ko musika o mo aska me so over $200 million. Over $200 million. So enya kwara sika sam ne yakan. Enya kwara sika.
11: And I'm saying, young training boys, no munchre.
9: Who training boys and I'm penny for name?
11: So, who knows who name? I'm block you.
9: The businessman name. Businessman name, can who name?
11: Some subwa.
9: And some of them, they are so connected that they're crowd who can't listen out to me and she. Only MP. Some so. Now, say, in Minnesota for. I want to show a dear, sorry, giddy. Why? And is it Senegal now? Malarians view say, DB. Oh, one of these African countries, yes, I'm on a door to open now. I must come in America for Sika Kesibi, I'm watching one month.
11: I'm not in America for.
9: I'm on a more, I'm
11: on a UK for your times coming.
9: UK for Sika Fed. UK for Sika Fed. And ma, some of people now do a mujina court, you know, for this, I think it had to do, some of them has to do with COVID time, the release, you know. A mu kreti, accounts, ni mkofu, ni companies, and the jizika bebre. Obey to me, time $250,000. And you could throw jury back, Diana. Ni a shock letter too. America, some of you know, say a case waiting, this is carry ma. Ti wukwa no wa kebiya man ni pano. You see what is going on? So it's a whole big industry on its own, and I guess we need more education on this thing, especially protect the young ones, you know, and also to protect Ghana for Ankasa from being scammed. Yeah, yeah, Niska. A lot of fun on the day, yeah, yeah, yeah, yeah.
11: May I more kind of saying, Kualanin T, young, say Ashes Kai, my young boy who is 17 and what, brother. She knew I was.
9: Chris says, when you treat the dean engineer, George Frimpong from ECG, I said, Catechol. Would you assign engineer here, Popla? Our best camera was this year. Rich Morocco, some years ago, sister New London.
8: Seriously, 3 years ago, someone came to my office.
9: Sister New London. Anyway, yeah, I home home na yemedi sinin so home come kakra na answer ni be Miss Aban say Nigerians and was sending me. Yeah, Aban, I've seen it. Nigerians that were busted for romance scam in Thailand. Anna Echo Brian says, I say Kaish Ola they run counselor they run as well. I say counselor no get his money back la. The ending sounded too polished. Also yeah the yeah oh nice away and yeah we see canna.
11: Oh my god you MTN. They refunded the money to me.
9: And as scammers no moon yet correct because most of the time, they use the cell number.
8: The money quick.
11: There is Tama, ye din common or walk quite sober. No. And I'm afraid MTN. Near block your account. No. What that's here? And he won your, but I was still a hot on car still.
9: Okay, so a producer, Eddie, you have actually missed it. So I say countries flagged for scam operations and arrest by the Interpol operation from July to August 2025. Among ARS in 260 across 14 African countries. 260, no? Ghana, almost 68.
7: 68.
9: Senegal will move 22.
7: Hey.
9: Ivory Coast will 24.
7: Wow.
9: And the other countries, AA 11.
7: Chavi don't say group. Yeah, 64.
9: Yeah, they are not 68. Any year, 2025, July to August. The other countries in India are less than here. In the half umpo, or one meeting half.
8: But I think
9: it's scary.
8: That is actually a good sign on our path. I don't think that in itself, our authorities are allowing for the week to be
7: we are not smart.
8: But there's also another part of this thing.
7: I'm driving Honda here or registered in 2021. No, I'm a chili 2026.
9: No. It's a almost a omudi kind. They allow you to follow. Then they will be tracking you out for a long time.
7: Who allow me to fool?
9: Is it Magwisdom, Magvetor? Thank you so much. Minnesota for no or say Somalians. Somalians for the disage man pa. Over $250 million. Maybe yeah, now home rice here now. Yeah, and come on, twas emra high peace. 104.3 Entertainment Review Ena Uti. Yeah, bye.
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Baby, I'll baby, I'll be Fabia now, baby, Sabia, I'll be Navia. So now, so come, we are quick fix. Come on, they were around here. 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

0: Don't shock a club, man, I never cut out, yeah. Come on, be a one target. One game, bro, now, that's it.
1: 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Pepe, a month for college, a month for 98. And they, a year donation, and they deba, a war, a brew. A brew work, we are pimp, a cropon, Frankie Five, who chrome who. Any, donation, you can see a power cost of Algie, a Duman, take, a pretty basic school hall. A honor amount for a year donation. Come on, and every year. And every year. Now, yeah, checkbooks, ni pens, ni school uniforms, ni clothes. And we normally sign the football, so I saw to us. And I make an aqua school, Papa. Tessa, you have to give up a seat. Oh, a brew, a creapim, a croupon, algae, yeah, algae, a dumante, Presby, basic school. 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I'm also a Montiasi. Yet, yeah, Tina yet a film fan committee, Kuma wouldn't come. Meanwhile, President, so a shabo, a canasm, or Bokuma would put in. I'm say, Dientia. Dientia. It's your Omo, Ebo, and your so, Bako, Bako, Bako, Bako, Bako, Bako, Bako, Bako, Bako, Bako, Bako, Bako, Bako, Bako, Bako, Bako, Bako, Bako, Bako, Bako, Bako, Bako, Bako, Bako, Bako, Bako, Bako, Bako, 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

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I see the CEO and creative director of Kofas Media, Kofi Asamoah, has disclosed that due to unavailability of funds, he is unable to produce blockbuster movies for the viewing public. Nanu di Samoah Amudeka Hono say, I don't have money to produce movies. With my experience in filmmaking, the type of projects I want to produce, I cannot fund it myself. I will need some budget support from entities to make that happen. Yes, it's saying that Kofi can't yet. So, in Shemu, I'm going to American Embassy. Jume di adi bi omu di ya yetu nsa fre no. Eti, ya babe she sa in same way, di enti na wonga wa se, wali, na omu bon nyoso, se yate film fan committee ya. 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
1: Onya
0: Kobi e ampasa wo se wo ni tika di cha blockbuster movie Daily Guide for the reporting news one.
1: Almost the same.
0: Almost the CEO and creative director of Kufas Media, Kofi Asamoah, has disclosed that due to unavailability of funds, he is unable to produce blockbuster movies for the viewing public.
1: Asamoah Mekaye, and he said, the caption here, yes, Anna Mekaye, and then Mekaye, and he said, Sine man me jaja to mukakra. Na story sine ni maybe I am uncle for the revenue. Say me I make cassette me track one ha message story no because they are very heavy budget films.
0: Okay.
1: Ah, semenya $1 million.
0: When you say
1: $1 million.
0: Okay.
1: Sine ne bese. Intino se si no. Sine wo say me try a senior. Me am to me is careful bottom.
0: Edia. Okay.
1: But say Obi Brahmi, sorry, that's a story near 5 million Ghana cedis. Two million Ghana cedis. Na me ni 2 million Ghana is a me to me the trust has any money a dim.
0: I'm an SCP.
1: Na Ghana for any ajoma. Men conquer trying yes, I see you know with a beer 500,000. And I 200,000. Emma name say story no. Because a ban is a. A dom now, oh yes, in a moment, and a becasse. A Ghana films quality of form. A Ghana films, yes, Nigeria for yes, so a sicker duma. Sinead man, a sicker year. Once they see who crammed about $1 million production. Once I was who be a noon.
0: My beam and noon beside me,
1: I said,
0: she imagined basso, see, a bass canoe, so
1: I'm not the bassidis, my enye,
0: because now me they check it 5 million nine, a coffee fund in my what ya say? Say, who pay $1 million, never pass a film fund for grand a bema $1 million, I beg a thing.
1: And so, I'll let a phone to me a movie, $4 million. Yeah, the sell $4 million, no, yeah, the movie, yeah, the 50,000 cedis, 200,000 cedis, a compare. And you say, yeah, GD, na yeah, akuma, you debe invest into the industry. Ni you say it is a deserving, we have a problem. And see, you're not making, nipa no, you man, no see, but you say, you see me in this car, I'm a deep pressing. And you press, senior, I'm a person, I'm a mini huska.
0: Okay, okay. Now, you're not quite a senior, I'm a person, which
1: aye.
0: Apart from who pays in EBA, charge 1 million.
1: Aye.
0: It's until so Benya $1 million, no, there's a womb trebby.
1: Metrebby, Minya, a film fund for number me 2 million Ghana, where I met him the IBB.
0: Now, more lunch film fund committee, no Kobe.
1: The Kobe pa.
0: Now, rather than one beside, would say, a quamben, I'll be fast or Benya 1 million every or more.
1: Me beside.
0: No, I'm saying.
1: I'm saying, yeah.
0: I'm so Benya 1 million every or more.
1: Aye.
0: Because I'm saying, can you know the code my 431,000. 2 years, 1 million view.
1: David, and you're 400.
0: No, 5 million Ghana cedis. No,
1: you're more 5 million Ghana cedis.
0: Yeah,
1: more 20 million cedis.
0: 20 million Yaka, but 5 million Abba.
1: I hinted, I know Abba. Just say, no penny.
0: No, you don't know who see a war fund for 20 more.
1: CCA,
0: yeah, as you speak. Yeah,
1: but and just say, and no penny on Benya.
0: That's true. Yeah, no, so on Benya 20 million. But CCA, yeah, can say. The daho, it's 5 million plus 100,000. And you cast open 1 million, 1 million, you can borrow the daho. So,
1: David, 1 million cedis.
0: $1 million.
1: David, of funding the sum to me, mamma, $1 million. As I mean, then you cry, Magana.
0: Okay.
1: But they make can say, Ola, Ghana, independent film producers per MAO.
0: Yeah.
1: You need studio sims. And unfortunately, no. The corporate support for filmmaking in Ghana is almost non-existent. Inti, the yebeye a ebema corporations any agent who say one more best sponsor your movies nearby ama distribution agencies and agents and channels I show more interest in supporting and distributing your films no a quality control. It is not even about talent, it is not even about story.
0: Quality control. Okay.
1: When funding
0: meets Frank Gabin. So in Frank Gabin. From Fifi Gabin. Sanimran is a director one. Na director one, as you see you be a wa director sini bibri ni sini dia mse ba na drew be 500. O wa humani so anini be di film fund yung kombo. Oka womo a omuse omobo enyo fund no committee no. So, Frank, good afternoon.
2: Good afternoon.
0: Boko ye.
2: Onyamia tumo wanu mpai bo.
0: Nice one. Na eh ye kasa ifa na wo se se.
2: O se sia dem me wo kuma se wo fi.
0: Wo fi.
2: Se se ajuma no aye as sa binti no. Ya ye ntwa you know YouTube no amai ya ajuma isro. YouTube for now, na you can but it's difficult. We try YouTube now, or friend, and directed to Frank Gavis or my directing man. And you know, it's not YouTube, it's up to you because it's, you know, or be a cat here or pay asset. I don't know how audience, you know, they will try
3: this.
2: I said, I don't know how I'm pay, yeah. O better can for profane, but as some of us, you know, if there be a drone, you mean interest me, and I mean short as it be a ADB attempt, and I be a kind of profane, and I say be a service to be a kind of German, seven years, you know, about a director's Nankasa, no, a bit slow, a kind of, yeah, if you're going to be a chat YouTuber, or no one person, one, a director, and I'm just saying, you know, pa, na, I actor be a series. After also on one, a director, and they're shooting about 200 scenes, 200 scenes within 4 days.
0: They are shooting how many scenes?
2: 200 scenes in 4 days.
0: 200 scenes in 4 days.
2: I'm saying, hey.
0: No, but Davio, we know a 20 and I said 2, no more can I say 200
2: scenes. 200
0: scenes. In 4 days.
2: Almost every day, beyond they are shooting.
0: About 50.
2: 50 scenes.
0: How much behind?
2: In fact,
0: no, I see. One minute, yes, sir.
2: The Kumau that we live in, we are living in an industry of a million magicians. In fact, now magicians have taken over Kumawood. So if they tell that they can do it, trust me, they can do it. So they will not
0: 200 scenes in 4 days.
2: Director will say, let's take our time and let's shoot maybe this.
0: Frank, you and I know, sir, this one is crazy. You minu na unemi eni na bedi a dance. Say 200 scenes in 4 days, bra yes ni no mucha.
2: That is the real state of the industry now. And Rana many will be doing come and say very soon we will not have film directors in Kumawood again. Very soon we won't have film directors in Kumawood again because now no everyone thinks that may any thing be a meanwhile, how to describe it? Me, yeah, I say, nonsense, rubbish, baby, I'm making a big crazy attention, piano, content. And they say, no, it's difficult to really do a serious movie in Kumawood. And if you are a serious film director in Kumawood like me, Charlie, you are in big trouble because now no one is ready to, you know, employ any serious film a director in Kumawood. Everyone is just shooting anything. And there is one big actor, I mean, person, I don't know anything. Because I'm YouTube, and Charlie, as we are going the script na ye use no kwa no we are not following the script. Then a man who say baby was so far the way in Kriti. And I was like, oh, now let's break it down that I don't know. And because of that, onemia and baby. So now so on wakasa a director on one ne YouTube you know movies and series. So now no Kuma will be making me a cassette. If care is not taken, very, very, very soon, we will we will not have same directors in Kuma. It will be an end of an era for film, real film at directors, because now everyone is shooting anything, and they think if they shoot anything, anything funny or anything controversial or anything people will just follow, but
0: okay,
2: not serious, or you know.
0: Now, sir, Frank, sir, sana who say Kuma would new kodia, then I don't know more. Mutsu Mubunyo, so say, EIT Film Fan Committee was saying that Yamfa Kuma would niankan. I don't know, Mutsu Mubunyo, so.
2: Oh, me the main cast may bring you so, but obviously, no. Like I said, and yet, we still have real filmmakers. And in make like someone like me, the whole year, me shoot to any film because if you the script that they will bring to me, you know, maybe let's shoot maybe 100 scenes in maybe 2 days, which I can't. And I produce what I say. So it doesn't mean that we don't have filmmakers. We have filmmakers. But now no and the system has changed. And now anyone at all calls himself a filmmaker. And you know Kumasi, one thing is say a dear big bad be yen at a fire and one or no. So be can question same be one yeah, not a fire and one. A lot of people say stomach a direction obia based on to set that thing also no at the flop. But we still have some serious film makers, you know, in Kuma Wuda. Oma Brandy of Moa, some of these things they are not involved. What I said, a miracle film is there, John Sajima is doing good, Asal Bedi Akon is there, we have Ray Richmond Afani, we have James Abuaje, we have a lot of them are there. Almost, you know, and despite all the odds, you know, they are making sure that they protect the film industry and make sure that at least the film, the show goes on. And, you know, a system, not there, then the system will be infiltrated by people who are not even film makers. Will be a fan and a mobile phone, they are.
0: It's, you know, they are walking. Na u tre se ankasa sa what are you trying to imply say enka de na mu kan ho asem no in regards to a year committee ka yenye omunya den omunfa real filmmakers amuni mo mo enka ho ana what is the point?
2: Oh, not really. Who said that argument, you know, has come, and I think that the argument for it, you know, and it's the piano, what's yes, oh, the film fund, the Biaba. So, film fund, the Biaba. Oh, yes, CBIA presidential pitch. Yeah, you see. Now, sir, a pitch, at the end of the day, no, who any known film maker, Bia, who won't say, oh, we a known filmmaker, you know, that, a human call from Kwano, or no, or Jilun, or the, yeah, Jumano, book across still or struggle or no no there are some people who have fought to you know sustain the industry. But Kofi Asamoah was one famous one. I'm one of them. Miracle. There are a couple of people are sister Bono a from the same corner. You see, say almost for see, but money will come, money will go, and then you see, say this. People that are Oma have forced to arrive at the industry, you know, they will not get the fund. And then we ask, so where does the fund go? So that's where it comes to my mind. Say, okay, now, fund Abba, President Mahama first of this kind. Now, fund a bar. You are too open. So you are too open, sir. Obia to me apply. So Obi to the best you are in Nigeria or bank. Obi, sir, our idea about him. Obia applied. Obia applied. So now, no. By the time you realize that the first fund has been set, and then the people that we know say, oh, these are hardworking people. Not fund, you know, or maybe sometimes the process is too complicated. Sometimes the process is too cumbersome to fail this, do that. And after institutions and also are not working, because if institutions are working, yeah, we know, say, okay, we have maybe independent film makers association. Maybe we have film producers association. So, Sikebi say, Eba, we need to think, okay, now, FIPAC and members should apply, independent film producer association. Some belong to FIPAC, they should apply. But yes, a situation, sometimes it's open to everyone to be our Senate General, baby, to me. Apply, and sometimes some of these things it comes with requirements. You have to meet this requirement that are but sometimes you will send the requirements, they are not only. Yes, so we are filled, we are filled. So sometimes we ask ourselves, where does the fund go? My problem now is, where does the fund go? Presidential pitch activity, you know. Nipa, almost, almost a kind, you know. We ask that. What has been their contribution to the film industry? Where does the fund go? You see, so for the composition of the committee, fine. Sometimes when you be war, also a national film fund, so the composition should be national balance. So you know, maybe at least you know, you need to also free maybe a northern region, or more interestingly, a central region, or more interestingly. But everyone understands his people's language. In terms of Obia or no, so no, actually be a Kuma would force no board those who are. We talk as, oh, this kind of requirement, somebody by Obia, yes, in Mitanata, Abia Mosi, Yanko Filadia, Obia, yes, yes, yes, yes. But so sometimes, you know, all what you say, Kumasi is a film hub or is the pivot or the engine of the Ghana film industry. But most often, you see sensitive committees are formed, and then we don't have membership on the board. So at the end of the day, they will give funding will come, it will go to some people, no one will get it from Asante region. And then Asante region, the pivot of people almost now will go and struggle to find money again to produce. And you know, we were hoping, say, at least, Enka, committee win it yet. It should have been regional balance or it should have been national balance at least. You need one representative from Asante regional who can speak our language, who understand what is going on in the system or in the industry or in Kumaud now. Obviously, speaking our mind, our voice, or, you know, or on the board. But in the situation, we didn't get any representative.
0: All right. It's you know, you're no name, Moham, Massey. Yeah, that's it. A high piece, 104.3. Frank Gavin, film director, producer, script writer, Yami, Insha, that's it, baby. Why?
2: Okay, that's it.
0: All right. It tells me I've Frank Gavin, and they're attending canon. Na, send me chim no, or your film director, or say producer, asaye script writer, Kumaud. Na, nipa baako nso so ano nso so ese ano nso so ewo issues with this way Mr. Samuel Nyamiche adodo na friend of Miracle Films I think said the whole fear with Kumaud for no is a bi ano wanti me meeti eye requirement na ya DGC ya de ba GC kano sika ye nyanche Richmond sika ye nyanche you we have already started you know showing fears. You have already started showing fears on how we may not be able to attract the money and all that. So we will engage Nyamiche pretty soon. Yene Kofi area. This one wanted to go back on his production set or something. And you know, say yeah, you sure. Yeah, Kofi. So we're talking about your $1 million.
1: Nana.
0: Yeah, you about. And now you can't say film fan no will not be able to. Now me na me hint to say Abiana he will not be able to help you fund that project in the day one. You know.
1: Well, that point that what I'm actually saying, you know, is that I'm not expecting the film fund, you know.
0: Okay.
1: To be the only reason I make any and I'm interested in. But I'm just saying that it is a good avenue. So, I mean, especially on merits, say, may qualify to get access to the funding. I mean, why not? But I mean, Kasa, a bit on, I don't know,
0: sure.
1: On the film fund itself. I think, say, the NFA Basso, Kafui Danku, James Gardner, the team at the NFA, on my idea. And Ola, you and I know, sir, for years, the biggest challenge for every Ghanaian filmmaker has been funding, access to capital. And so to hear, sir, BBC Abano, the ANGSM, and Yada Amanpeyi Mahamasi, sir, Nepensona BBC Abba.
0: Yeah.
1: And ANGSM. And I said it on the launch day, you know, sir, my biggest concern was accountability. And me assure say me near Frank Ben, so a friend Utina the person try the same accountability, being accountable, and that is the committee in Adano. Now one more I was say Sikano fund no when you access to no are people that the fund is set to serve.
0: Which people?
1: It's a criteria no. Criteria is very, very well laid out. Baby, I mean, you are in your
0: dream. Sorry, Fatcha, you call lunch and I'm on my criteria.
1: Criteria, no, I will embrace them that I'm not going to meet me. I can't crack.
0: Okay.
1: Okay, film act and eligibility criteria.
0: Okay. I think we've done it here. Yeah, xylophone.
1: Sika no sini bria amba.
0: Eya xylophone for sika.
1: Ai, bibri di sika no. Ai, e chire asem aye boko.
3: Hello.
1: Emi se e hono.
3: Hello.
0: Tazo.
3: Hello.
0: No, Tazo.
1: Na e hono. Nka ye me kumase fo no. Me nua mo no. Ameni omo wo kumase wo no na. Kame beka. Mini anika se mi se ubiya obo obesia industry no confirm ya ESA no. Mi se ya the emotions eche ska yube nyasem. Ene ska we enye ska ye eche di. The film development, the film fund no. Is a development fund. A fund abba to develop the industry.
0: Yeah.
1: Ene enye ska ye eche di. Yeah, it is not a gift. It is money that is going to be given. And in any case, no, okay, Imrana, it is not 100% funding of projects.
0: Yeah, so all the budget required, all the scrutiny budget required.
1: Almost scrutinize you.
0: Yeah, scrutinize. Yeah, yeah, first, I think it's for some is 60%.
1: Yeah. And yeah, whatever project it is. And you know, and sinning, Imrana Church has said sinning, movies, no, and the core, the central focus of Adeno. You know, Mr. Yeah, filmmakers, me kufia samiti hei. Emranu muna mahe. Ena mehe se, me qualify, I'm eligible, and I'm not eligible. Me nkasi, bia, my experience, we industry, you know, bia, my yesi, ni se, but me kwa, me de me rockos, ne eko. 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
0: me timi enyama,
1: 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Into no, ma, yeah, my name, yes, sir. Yeah, the man, one, abre, yeah, the mouth because who come as in tears, see a mouth scar, and I won't cry, yen yet in crying, into no, ye bear a bind to yen or mufa my ear, and I yen ye movie a cabro, into mufa my ear, and I yen ye the name story, kaka, ye name story, cho, and running tis, I'm rasam, dear, yen canoe with emotions, as it is, into no. My only biggest concern, however, ye, accountability, say, one more ye discarne my woman. And you may this can be a no. A near a bit dear tree. To be with us, how often you bring your reports? You bring your occasional reports, say, Sissy Scano, send your okay, 500 now, but 500 and a buyer no. Yama,
4: 5 million.
1: 5 million and a buyer, Yama, Ola, Michael, 10,000. Or so, the Franco, you see, invoice a project to let the buyer any. Yama ashi say so Franco yesi ashes invoice ni any 60% in the same kusi ye time o last year this can be bano time ni time no si o la de buy one farmer
4: ti de ni enye me
1: ye emrane se sey because me ko this can say me ni me chira sem say ma ntua na enko ba bia to say the zalo for the year anko ba bia so create mu eye no basaya
4: oh ye de unti me nka me sir
1: me tresan
4: okay to us
1: Send a socket to me and a bay. My chasa. Oh, Intino. Intino Mestre.
4: Why not you say no one of best
1: one? Mestre, say, I'm Kwashigamu. I don't want to know. Even the CEO herself, Kafu Danku, will make sure, say, it's a legacy not just for the president, but for herself. Mumma young who's signature films, Nian Kase. I want to know NPP time, you're quite happy. No, Uber school dying was donated HIPIC initiative. So HIPIC initiative. Mumma young who's seen it. I hear because we air
4: film fund project. Initiative.
1: Ghana Film Authority endorsed. Now you find useful to encourage other young filmmakers because over here I'm YouTube as some other fangab AK. They also qualify because skits qualify.
4: Yeah.
1: Because Ola, the danger in this YouTube and they say, one rare nipa or trust in the papa no. On trusting into the trust in the bonnet never say in ID. Because you trust in the bonnet on his cabbery. To bet you make cabbery. On soccer will be 200 scenes in 4 days.
4: 4 days.
1: So technically 50 scenes a day.
4: Crazy.
1: Hey, so 50 cents not to call YouTube, no.
4: Hey.
1: Obenye skapao. Yes, say trabio. Baby, I mean, yeah, train your trapapa preko.
4: Yeah.
1: Sani pano, yano, they need empowerment. They need capacity building.
4: Yeah.
1: Ona meche no. Ora mrenuma, we are supposed to do sensitization, education. Mm. Mema yem fasikano nya workshops. Mema yem fasikano, enkwaye talk shops, conferences. You find your skits to do the education. Now you're pursuing educating filmmakers. See, you're a skater, it will go more. But like, you and I know, say, times years ago, 10, 15 years ago, yes, in the piracy, you're fighting piracy.
4: Yeah.
1: President, Samuel Kosinya, I'm a child in the DNM. Ghana film, I'm fine rente. Semra, Ubiasin, I'm a child. I went on ama a boy my rentals no ejaye.
4: True.
1: Because before I be heard from you know, people respond more to audiovisuals than text. Because over a press conference and a workshop week, nipa ka crave na na ba be di diako. But say o dey yes kit na o children for even how to qualify for the to access the film fund and okra. It will travel more.
4: Okay.
1: Nti e be sey ye bo mo so na ye sign sey. Me dey me do jide wo mumu. Careful than calling the team, you know. I have a lot of trust in them. I'm on my sense form, and baby, I was say, Scano Kobiano, I'm on the back call. And I mean, say, very soon, we'll see films that are funded by the fund. We'll see projects that are boldly funded by the fund, and the fund will grow. It will first grow with we filmmakers paying back the monies, and also in turn making donations to the fund.
4: All right. Kofi Asamoah ena yeti ninkano na yedi nkomono miyesho se na yeti hello bi Mr. Namiche Pacho, good afternoon.
5: Afternoon
4: Pacho Bokodie
5: Yamiyadum Bokodie
4: Yegum na yeti nsem na yehu nkomodie biye koso na ningi na ane se ye di film fan the home come of three last week Wednesday lunch here no. But I'm saying oh one or two be our bo and your soul of film fan. But I'm a dear come a ye
5: okay,
4: dear
5: Emma and me bo and you so. And he said, young hair, baby, a film fan, you free by. The Kaiser, you call, Eliza Hotel. If you come say in Iye Koye, you could meet President Mahama. Then no, I don't know the power. It is anything you come on. Ena, Oma Iye Koye say Iye Kaye how. It is meji Mike no. Ana me mo mukwa tia se se. YouTube ya aba evoye ni na ano. Majority ni na free President Mahama because what the initiative be by ya na ye Ghanawood na kufuku school ewo setting William Akufu extinct for 400 no tama no mu titi wo mu no na ya dia ye chew 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Eme ne, YouTube no, na eti niya, niya buwama kuma wud, daso tiasi. Mr. President, Aroma. Now, this time around, I'm going to go to the public. I'm going to go to the public. I'm going to go to the public. I'm going to go to the public. I'm going to build up YouTube. Because if you say YouTube, no. So when this car, you can build it up. You build it up and then it's covered. And on a junior phone, he didn't want one more. You know, a President Mahama, a cast asked him, I'm not here or here, you didn't miss a seed. And about 2 months, you say, why you be paying so much to me? He named him said that time, no, I can be dear, you didn't go, you didn't miss a seed. So, you did deem a tell you, say, I support to President Mahama. And I only have good general commander for, and I support to President Mahama. Ye dear temple, Obi Biara, Oku, Mase, that time I hear Kenya, Uko, fancy Biara, you do at him. Ampa, Namia Dom, President Mahama, who say, yes, I'm a kind. What do you have been doing? And meaning go for a cabinet, I've been a woman say, and up what? Miss Ola, South Ola, yeah, can once a year, yeah, can call parliament. It be very boy.
6: Who put you?
5: Some of your committee, not committee no more, yeah. At least, no people are coming from Kumu. No more fun coming. Ola, you in a cassette. Some of you are grown more, you knew would die. We build a council, so we are growing, you will be on one. No more to me, you're free. Aqua, yeah. If there's a committee, yeah. One fat, nothing part of a European come. Na ulasanya yano. President that you ye, wa yeri ye, a obiye yu se, wa jini boshe su. But ye mu ye, beba gona be ye se. Adi yano kwa yano, dede beba mu. Ula, mini mu bi kano, e wa ene pi no kem se, e bi ye politika akondi.
6: Okay.
5: E ti no, e bi free NDC sin. Ana mkacha se masa, say a political appointment, you won't confuse who wants to make you move for. Who you woman? You want to be a friend of a dupera. Who tell you to ask a norm in Okase? We in the name LDC. I tell you now, tiny panel, who's panic come? Oh, but you said, Mark Afrani. When you hit NDC, when your producer, that's what you're saying, I don't know who's funny come. Ola, who are your producer? Who are director? Said, Ola, who come on? Definitely, Jane said, you come out with the air, woman, it's different. Because, the come out with the air, sound message will be back. No, you need to come on. I'm telling you, we'll be in TV, you will come out with
4: let's say a wound, yes, sir. A quire, you bet on the papa fast they apply no. A be a na a quano and quire quire, sir. Baby, a kuma would for a bit me a disuntiana. A tina cosa or you kuma would nika committee no.
5: Sanity.
4: Oh, okay.
5: To say, bring me a new one. So now come one. Who bet me a German measure da? Bet me a fast one, Sabitina.
4: Okay.
5: Abasino. Yes, no doubt. Udu documents bi biya bako onko himu yon suwa fili niye yuwa tunche. 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A fili. And as what you said, we need to and Jim Gardner, the captain said, look, a senior gentleman, you're poor, but you must see. If you are sick, you can't afford your doctor. And I'm the gun of winning your doctor. Nothing you see, you don't find conform a camera document you pay it. Say, yeah, call it. Let's just see, you don't find a phone calculating when you pay it. See, you fool. That's if you fall now, you won't see, you don't pass on the phone calculating you pay it. See, this senior do not miss your my father. What to me, that's what you come out of you. Because as of now, come out with me, that's what question is, man. A big piano will be to me, I can't tell you, as of now. You take a risk. People see here, you have a toy, your properties here, and you try to make sure, senior do not be to me, sustaining. People are still shooting. Matthew Lassalle, Mr. Sidu, Joseph Jemai, all these people are shooting. They are still struggling to make sure at the end of the day they win. They're still shooting.
4: Mr. Kobase, Reverend Yamiche, studio mu a Kofi Asamoah ewa ha. Sir, why won't Kofi Asamoah?
5: Kofi Asamoah crack up a board no one. He started from when you come out the year with me out.
4: Maybe a coffee mic and I say no man bin be our can or no yard drink. Coffee out you.
5: Okay, no problem, Sammy.
1: Offer me,
5: Sammy.
1: Namini Pavichia.
5: Is that coffee with you?
1: And yet, I say, Missa, na I didn't check a crown, Namicha, the old canoe. I'm the old
4: Bacho, Miracle Bacho, Otigo Finca.
5: I mean, to
1: confine,
5: can't
1: you wait to
5: me
1: at Jeff's and what cuts? I would have a tongue. David, me patch up, but send me a mechanic, or Dama, and more behind you from Freeman. And see,
5: the American said, Metsedia Ocano
1: Assi. Now, I'm supposed to meet you.
4: Metias, I'm so meeting my catcher.
1: And Tinker,
5: but if you like a summit,
1: or to the direct. Ntino, dear me, Pesset, Metchernis, oh, said the Ocanina, Metawasia, and I mean him. How you are feeling because me no one at a hope. Yes, sir, I started from there. I am still there. And to know one of my men correct. Yen yinani oho. Nemo, and you might be saying no, eba. Mama, mama, nin, yes, sir. Yeah, you're minority. Mama, mo kasam to say, kuma wood. I will say you treat ye special. Mama, ye any, and you might be on merit. Mr. Samokosinja, make sure you are aware, sir, fun, the be a bakumasa, xylophone, the be bakumasa.
6: mo dasi. Et se bosse. 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
4: Okay, so
6: new year.
5: Hey,
6: man, 40
4: on
6: tea.
4: No, on tea because of the way we are.
6: Are you peace of mind? Yeah, yeah,
4: that's a fashion song.
6: More problems.
4: Reverend, the all kind of thing I say, or say, I told me, be a no, maybe say, but a man, money, and say, Kumasi for a minority. I say, more and Ketua, I home if you say. And maybe I check around or say funny be Belkumasi and I walk out with any Muji and a benefit from fun. No, it's you know, and Kumisas and I walk.
5: I was as a fun one, babe.
4: I say
5: Zalophone.
4: Zalophone.
5: Zalophone with GB, no. Zalophone, the mommy near BJ. Hey, so Christopher won't know near BJ. And I mean, Kuana, you didn't mame, you must salam be, you must. A friend saying, other people be. It is not for the buying, and you're buying the Geneva, a national king at the Yaka. And you'll be individual, and you are what buy, and the zero for me near be a so Christophe. Because so Christophe, he understand come on the way here, woman. Say, at a system, you're making me a feeling the accord, so Christophe show me the way, qua.
6: Reverend, thank God for Sokosafo. 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Did you pay back the money that was giving you? Utu ya hai. 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Fufraba, yansanye the same thing. Eh man, sa. Mwa yanka lo krenche, we should not act as if, say, Kumawood has to be treated special. Kumawood cannot be treated special. We must earn on merit. O qualify, yanfa mao. And you could football, but you can say, Unia and Mua Yam Paso. You have four uncle Sim, now when my cousin and Mitchum Tibby. You have a coffee, some uncle Sim, now Olenya be. Yan Yanisa. It's in a missile. President Ka Kuma would know one can say, Sikane ba, Mufre for Kuma would for one more struggle or more at all more properties, not in crime or more struggle and I struggle Kuma Spenevo. It's a messiah, Reverend. Wadama. Penny, I will disinix that I will just be
5: pronounced.
6: Yes, sir, and say. Mama ye ene on merit. Na yam fa.
5: Na me mama respondo ye wakano. Zero phone di ene wakano. Minye shi oso ye jimo zero phone. 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Ye show ye. Ema zero phone phone yin enim how it goes. Umu nye jimo zero phone. 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Telecel 80, Ebiana Farmer Ghana Limited 80, so oh, and then my yes for private company, Ebiana Faradixi 80, say oh, and the UTV, my Mr. Main started United Film Fund. Now, my Mbusa Zalophone, yeah, Zalophone, Muya, Mudi, Kosinia Mitchell, OTI. Mamusao.
6: Reverend, yes or no, did you pay back the money? OTI. on what premise now? Opa say from fund na abano. Ya ma ye bi. Ye ye asama ye beka mba bi. Mo amu di ye ni mna maji bi pe. 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En si saye bay na ode bak bak kumba u. Oje ye no. Si saye bay na ode bak kumba u. 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Into the chile me kwa ya. Mo yi fire.
5: Are you saying say? Are you saying say kuma u no? En si saye bay ni mti kuma u no. Nobody qualify na.
6: Everybody qualify. A lot of people qualify. Yeah, yeah. Who are say you qualify?
5: Okay,
0: 18 Reverend,
5: And you're better than the everybody crowd. But the end of the day, no, the BSC, I'm an independent problem. I'm telling you now about it.
0: Okay. Reverend, yeah, Kasa is Socrates at testing me, sir, or say, I'm Zalo Fusicano, or Muji Jano at process, like, sir, Sinina Muchiano. Mushoa kofua beshe ni sika omutiano eno mojiji back editia kanitino that's explanation or say yemfama kofi etino reverend okay. Etino na se
5: enkobase so kesafo ka once ma many problem
0: o se sika no omuji o se omuji sika no back
5: o se no bi me ka once etu confia samwa mu nyina on kan che yesse ye ti bi no e ku confia samwa samwa o kona. It seems when you're zero for the enemy, you know, it's bitten. Why are bitten? Why are you, and you know, definitely, you say, come on, you have a baby. What, you know, but you need zero for, and you will be sick, and you are buying sick. Confuse someone, tell him what, you could know, President Muhammad, you are Kassan, no, you know. And people are fighting behind the scenes, no, you know. Sick, buy in your book, come on, you do. So, if you say, Utai Kumauda, please, my handle your Kumau. So if you say already have a car crap, now if you say we are Nazi student, now
6: if
5: you say Nazi Asama, take your Nazi.
6: Nyaminipa, Oka Sasa, and not one Kasai. Tie, tie, Nyaminipa, tie.
5: I'm telling you,
6: tie. Asamba na ya kan oya na personala oya na personala wa anya fe oya experience oya experience o bi sa so ke safo a na adentina o se ya do se baby na ye kasa ya accountable to the people. Wo hun sane ye utetie ma obufu a wo personalizing. Busa sokesafo time a obobe cheska okuma wonu. I was one of the people they consulted say Kofi, we ni we ya mo muske ye ya. Ya obene wom. Ya obene wom. Wo say do accountability. Wo say do accountability. Wo sane ye usu. Edu say you're accountable. Who say usu? Say, Kumase, yenye Kumase, unye Kumase
5: nchai. 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
6: Unye obisho ababesia. 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
5: Sikana ya mao, binabeti ya meman, binabeti yaka.
6: Reverend,
5: $1 million. So, and I come to see dollar script and your papa. You come with a Hollywood movie. That's what we are saying. You come and I walk with your Samoa. You know, Sabbath medicine, papa. You come and walk on after Sabbath medicine. You come and walk on after. Nothing, you come and walk. You come and after the answer. But you know,
6: I would try.
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4: All right, peace. 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Yene Reverend Samuel Nyameche ene kodi enkomo na WhatsApp continue na e was some

0: And Nkoma na yedi no enya Nkoma ya personal. And I want him to understand. 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
1: Okay.
0: E asem na mi bisa ye. 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Nena yesu ya yewe chile ya. Question, and I was still, if I see him, so I come and say, be saying the same thing. But we say, do baby, I don't find a person, a jealousy, and a baby, I'm freedom, a jealousy, baby, I'm free. I
1: yeah,
0: oh, yeah, into the master, say, found in our band, me say, the city, say, and yeah, come up for English, and you Accra, Kumasi, a Ghana film in that. Say, Annie, yeah, yeah, yeah, yeah, because I can't fulfill this. I say, come on, from say, yeah, come on, yeah, yeah. No, we are one industry. How do we build an industry when we want to project divisions?
1: Aye,
0: aye. Mr. Mo, yeah, ni na ya ya pe, yeah, ni come out, yeah, ni bibi ya pe. Sebab aku sini ameche. Why? I love you. Love you. Why?
1: I just. Wait, yeah, we summarize that one. Yeah, that's
2: one. Anytime, ah, sika, che, de piga na pro pro. Nah, I told my born in Tokwa. There's a grophobia, cool baby, and it's go. Skaki to every piegana. I ever cha. And won't talk quite be brave.
1: I say, a quasiaboya.
2: No, I am quasiaboo. I am tiasiaki to every. And I will say, I'm sabi, you apply.
1: I didn't want to send an air tias and say, it's a ye can't cum cumoda. What mean Kakuma would have sema brabi Reverend Yamiche?
2: No, no, I'm not going there.
1: And what they are saying is that board no composition, aye committee composition, they would have loved the senka yenya at least one person
2: representing
1: from that side. Imagine. Because the style of Mudi or Madiano a bit different to one we are near and two. That's what they are saying.
2: Ola, if you are going for a loan in a bank, unya relative via your bank.
1: So in your bank.
2: The same. Do you need a relative in the bank?
1: We was one on a day I joined the two present it you know what
2: no, Latin, I'm a chair or no. Do not need a relative for anybody to endorse anything for you. If you meet the criteria the bank is looking for, fancy collateral no idea in a juma. And then a bank say you are the bank manager answer your mouse scanner. Your works will show for and you have to pay. Simple. Whether Kumasi need to sue, whether Dagati need to sue, that should not be the base. Now, it's Grafone, sorry, Central Region for the answer. So, I'm so many there. Is there no friend, a producer from Central Region who also qualifies for it? What did I say? It's not. I don't think it's the basis for anything.
1: Okay.
2: It is because people don't want to pay back. Ciao. People are finding loopholes. Not to pay back. They even decided what they will use the money for before it arrived. And that's the that I don't need to talk no.
1: Okay. Now I'm gonna say Richmond to answer in
3: let me say me representation as no as a kakra. Normally, you can either do sectorial representation and not technical representation. And it looks like what has been done. A technical representation, and I can understand because the fund a revolving fund. You have to put together a team that will ensure say the amount it's meeting and obinting. I beba back said the baya Kofi Suba obenye bi aji. Now we haven't had a good history in the creative sector when it comes to paying back monies. In 2012, Obo and Midland, a similar scheme. In 2019, Midland Savings alone was shut down for non-performing loans. And most of the people who took monies from Musica did not pay. And because of their payment, it was one of the reasons why they were shut down.
1: Yeah.
3: A similar thing happened in 2018 with Xylophone. Uncle 4GG, Sika Bibria, money couldn't come back. And I understand this. They say, Kuma would a situation no a different kakra. I think a non-conformist sector be what they do is as a for want of a better phrase any a standard practice and say into omuti omu
1: that is nas, why
3: the sectorial representation. Exactly. Unfortunately, no, because we are looking at a revolving fund. Ah, yeah, per se, sikana bakuno. They might have to.

0: conform because so ko bank na ko ko jizika ye nka se se de wo business ni ye different from obi ade nti no ye nfa ma bank ne be se ejuma na wo ye no ye de ma wa wo betimi atua back ana nti enfa ho ekwan a utwa usini how or ekwan ofa so ye what has to be looked at and what the board will look at is how you are going to pay back. And I don't think that there's any hard and fast rule about understanding revenue comes. If how you do it is different, that is fine. But how revenue banu, the board understands it. Okay. In as much as one would have wished to say, "Bia, womo benya representation," no, it is about being able to recoup the fund and then be able to revolve it. Inti, unfortunately, say obi any so there, but I don't think that that in itself is a problem. Once you qualify, you should be able to get it.
1: I remember I said I preempted this thing will happen.
0: This was actually it was said here. Yeah.
1: Yes, on Thursday I preempted. It was mentioned here. We a bit messy. It in the best way, no, they say, me, my small opinion, no, I can fund, no, say, it's 20. Monye non-format 1B, and tonchen. Because let's not lie to ourselves. When the MPP were, no, they had funds that didn't go through such a former, you know, a path for people to assess. If you want to cry, make cry me, yes, I'm a quack of people, no. Yeah, mommy. Me go through all the process. After you catch him saying, "Come in, MPP, Nipe, Nibia."
0: Come in, Ghana, okay.
1: Exactly. There were so many fans. So me, I feel like sometimes we should. You better book somebody, but it will be a young share street in so kaka. Cause street in so style no, it is different. Cause of your way.
2: Me di ane se ola. Sikebiya, yebiya, yasi a fund, a revolving fund. Until the policies should be paid clear. President Airman is speaking. Wankasa or the Kuma Ufoskaba. Or the Kuma Wood and other actors.
1: Say so long as you have Kuma Udin.
2: Now you have Kuma Udin the other
1: day. You have two Kennedy.
2: Oh, please. Hey. We should, whether they are represented or not. Omo units. Eja Kasei. Onse your group. Guild. Whatever. They are members there. That's why they head of the fund. And we don't really have to have a direct representative before they get their source of money. Whatever the entry requirements are, they should bring it out there. Now you need support near Mawon. But like if you have some kind, these monies should be paid back.
1: Sure.
2: So that the fund can be a revolving fund that at least the 20 million will just be per person. Can be you say the film industry. I find it too much pebbia then. Efra.
1: Okay.
2: Me mind ko fan to kwa mwa mente mwa si ubiya jibi wen tia and timisma jibi mi tia. 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And I and ye MPP before si kebia ye de ma omwa mwa mutu. 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What ya see a gun is kabaya fre. 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
1: Also for.
2: On frem si si a 0279-644 na ofa Afromax a e obeti ko fi amwa 0277-609-644 bebe bi anko hwe ni post-trade integer no hu se PSA ni yeden na hwe hu yi na hu nya me da asi ola
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1: 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We sure say enkomono and you've enjoyed the conversation from all angles. 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Adwenchire so kakra. Mami nat yi eye social media team na Dominic Asi Dominic. Thank you so much. Israel Fori, and a year Clinton and Marco and Subwami production. Thank you so much. Na Medama Pam for my bigger force as a council Luther, Nana Poku Ashes, Richmond Adupoku, and a year Kofi Asamoah. Thank you so much. Yeah, sorry, so Naki David Atwas, so we didn't do Michael, want to make him be my crowd.

0: 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OneXBet. I'm gonna help Koso. You're the one in Diagrono.
1: Gambling when you're true, into channel, I share you. And you're my one, I won't deem fear doing what you. Gaming Commission of Ghana, Ajin Kratuyatun.

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1: Hey, Jimmy, I'm sorry. And you stay so concentrate fabric soft now. I was such a move. You send it this way, you hear my it's now a check. New year, it's now a check. No, be a baby, some was some demo in the nasa. Jimmy, I'm saying. Use stay soft and you hear it's now a check. Then you want to drop from cra. And your fabric soft now. And you need a sensor. Choose to stay soft. No, who's to say, you know? FDIG, a garden crowd to your tomb.
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1: what to say.
0: I radia do, Medusu, butter tata tata.
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0: 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Yeah, prostate enlargement and a menstrual disorders. 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
0: I don't see the sky. Was it? You start winning. What are you called? Eddie Brave. Team is
1: bad.
0: Oh, Eddie.
1: David, we does it. You are tearful.
0: A tearful.
1: The air horn in it. I said, they be checking your pressure. Because, a commando neck it and a padiano. The air cost of a horn on to me. I just say, walk up, no walk check it. Hospital, but check your mom. 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
0: 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That's just all you had that day with your four. 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
1: Uwe so guye di wa
0: se.
1: Ei, ebu se ope yuzu kan wo. A o ko tawachi sei. 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E wo fa. Menye sa o. Shani pa do ma o muta wechi.
0: Sa.
1: What say I grow?
0: Okay.
1: Eh, say, we are Bama. I would give you one day. Say, Cecilia, dear, baby, I'm my drone. You're friend me Bama. Met him here. Yes, we are Tawachi. Now, and call you Mount and say, Mr. Q never to me a boy. Wouldn't him Fefe say, Nancy? A drone, I do, I ya. If you walk around, I will patch you. Hey, my patcho.
0: Patcho, sir.
1: I grew up in New York. Yes, Mr. Q never to me up. Wow, wow. Now, Mr. Q, no, my go to Geno system. We are deep. Now, Odi Chalky, dear, why, dear, fair, I feel so. Oh, no, Mr. Q, no. And my honey, I woo, Monty said, Berman, or a peja. It improve your immune system. Mr. Q, no, ma. A you stress any fatigue every hole? 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
0: eko hu
1: ti next time ubeko hu no Fa Mr. Q, Senebea, Obejan Sunche.
0: All right.
1: Nancy Sansu.
0: King
1: David. King David.
0: Someone
1: double double near Coco. Then I hope.
0: Was that your baby?
2: Then I will call them a poo. Why would
1: I? I don't know, dear, says the CIY. Double double, dear, sir. What you was, I said, Suka Grove. Anyway. Anyway, so we are Bema, no Mr. Q, and on a best yes, you say Bema. Now I drank so much. Now I worry am I the dead? From an ID on Como 0274-139176. And 0204-139176. 0204-139176. Mr. Q, dear, a Berman, our number. We name Guasi Dada. I drop up a Ope Bia called NS Chemist, Tobinko Pharmacy,
0: right.
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0: Okay.
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0: Eh, en one.
2: What day?
1: Double, double,
2: yeah. I might be the guy. I say, hey.

0: cake if you pray with me, come on, my people, I can create you, crank, and Ukura Masane, a fee, so your cafes, which me, my form hall, AFA, and also my form hall, AFA, a fee, or sacred renters, event center, a fee, guest house, or no, so Ukura Masane, ever the Buddha, and so home council here. And now, a fee, pick systems, laptop, and computers, the OPBR, we give you the amount. Look, I can see a nine, Kura Masane, and a main costume show, and when you can see. I'm quite with you when you saw Okasaka creature soon. Nipa Benyawa, if you want to, Oka will be your money on a towel. Sebesha, who want to ask him to, Kasaka Kran, which was so.
1: Minos.
0: Good evening, Mr. Kias and Sophia and Sokam Committee. Or say on that, and you're done with the channel. I feel Kaburu, Petrana. Kaburu, Kaburu, Yamishu, Yanu, Yaka, from King David, the evangelist, Namia, which none of Peshia, Minyani, Ubia, Siam Kwasor, a brand new hole, and an hour more. Happy Sabbath.

0: 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And this is my Yamamunina Adju. 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
0: When in summer would war, ye de Bramo and Necassi, Bunim Nafi, ye de Tontina, 74, Ghana this week, no, Ebetwa, Musso. 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
3: The government 24-hour economic initiative seeks to transform Ghana into a productive and competitive economy through industrial growth, value addition, expansion, and job creation. This vision cannot be achieved without strong systems of standards, quality assurance, calibration, testing, verification, and upgrade measurement. Methodology is therefore a critical driver of 24-hour economic policy. Government wants to ensure efficient competitiveness and investor confidence. It is refreshing to know that in 2025, the Ministry of Trade, Industry and Agribusiness, in collaboration with the Ghana Standard Authority, commissioned 311 inspectors to enforce standards nationwide.
0: Any yeti aye Buno East Mantam no Swafu and Munyamfo Francis Osuenchi. 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
4: It is a call to action for every market woman, every manufacturer, every public official, and every citizen who expects fairness. 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We enable fair trade. We give policymakers the reliable data they need to make decisions that affect millions of lives. Whether it is setting food safety standards, regulating industrial equipment, or ensuring that a government contract delivers what was promised.
0: And yeti ye board chairman, Ghana Standards Authority, Ora Hudu Mukhtari, and I yeti se wakasanum. 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Ewo techiman buno is no de ensemi ebreying.
1: Chachira fo penina wo yejuma ewo Kwame Nkrumah University of Science and Technology Department of Religious Studies ene Reverend Dr. Kwabena Opuni Frimpong. 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When a fish are there toss war and you wash your hofa, open you copy more as an assassin and what it to ya. For sin and say one cabin in the bed to your senses, ya baby to Mugana. Yane any IMF quo any mono, be bin tea, sick as smoke we into Ghana, tin to any IMF, atom quantapai. The unfair and soon chain, pin four can be a womb economic indicators which him say a quo yipa. Inflation above from policy rate at the form, not as a gun in sick as seminal, and then I'm purging as soon as you know, Ghana, this and a womb, who know womb, but and one that does it in a one that can make a question, they can tell Kunsuno, and for so be a muscle. Opening the Casano, they are to abandon Pilkin be woman him. Sessany, I walk out, somebody actually a Ghana for seeing sick as some year in a day. And I know a best, that's one fancy, a pungu upon so bit to my boy. No idea, boon, you might not gun and mobbing dinner, when you're your man, you'll be never be. Now watch me, Edwin Abra boy. Reverend Doctor Kwabena Opuni Frimpong sachi mu biem say eh empempini say omobunu dons na omobunu dons na nyi adwuma nya ene anhwa na oman no woda achi ene oman mo hu simpo no eh sheda nyina ye nyina kwina negalam say ye ntimi ntwa sie yi
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7: I want to use this moment to call all men as we celebrate today. Let's identify one boy. You don't need to, just one boy. Get closer to the boy, find out about how the boy is doing. Let's dedicate some time for them and let's lead them. The boys are looking for mentors. Men who have gone through the road, who have failed and who have risen. Men who really know what can help the next generation to lead a better life. So, because the boys are not getting fathers available to talk to them, they have resorted to the social media. You know, the social media has both benefit and the ills. But unfortunately, most of them have become, let's say, addicted to the negative side.
0: And here I see ye Asante Asamahene, ono aye deputy director Pentecost Men's Ministry, Elder Berima Echampon Sapon, awo totosu mienu, na vice chancellor awoda Pentecost University anom, apostle professor Kobina, onina Kodia, eno ono so de efutuo ema memu ano, ewo subain, enamfo omofa, eni shiyan womusha, na wakacho omose womumu omani enko umume shiyan.
8: On the matter of what the state should be doing, I just want to focus on maybe three dimensions, especially on education. We should be very intentional about the kind of education we are providing. To my colleague teachers, I want to appeal to you. You are the mentors of these boys. Show great passion and love towards them. Let them become your own blood, your own children. Teach them good virtues. Cause them to be people of integrity. Cause them to be people of respect, discipline, and show clear love. Because if you do that, they will translate it to the families. Another thing we need to be looking at from the educational perspective, I know it is a great border any time we mention social media, because the understanding is that it's a distraction. But please, maybe we can change the narrative into forcing young people to become developers of technology instead of users of technology.
0: NIATEA Vice Chancellor of the Pentecost University ano Apple Professor Kobina Onyina Kodua yetete so kasa no na National Coordinator Ma Schools Outreach Ministry Osofo Frank Mensa Tando ono so echeche dientia Church of Pentecost ankasa wonum efa jumedie sei to ohunso.
9: Currently in Ghana, when you look at the statistics, the BEC exams that were written quite recently, we are having more girls coming to write exams than boys. And then WASI, as we have it also, we are having more girls writing the examination than boys. So realize that the focus and the campaign has been effective. What we are saying is that we don't want you to throttle down on the effectiveness of this campaign, but what we want you also to pay equal attention to the boy child. And this is where we as a church must be the eye of the society to bring attention to stakeholders in this regard. And so by God's grace, this is the second insertion. Last year, by God's grace, we partnered with the Men's Ministry and Ghana Education Service in order to bring attention to stakeholders so that in our policy making, we also are able to draw attention to the boy.
0: National Coordinator of that school's Outreach Ministry, Osofo Frank Mensa Tando, and it is so Kasano, or the Munufo Jackson, or no, you sing Trunia, or didn't see me a brain.
1: A Rassin and I and Safibia Mono, Yeny Dapron Fancy Honobo, now with Abrusoyari, Yam Fancy Hofa. I feel so the Nabaso, my gun, Yasha Hofa, Binoco Pimu, I was sentimental, Ubu Jackass, Yapa, Adapon, they were the Esha Hofa. Now, you may dare send a quantity for help, Mudia Honsa, and Kayaso was sentimental. Dr. Fred Adomako Boati wakasa wasi. 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
10: 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And I say, oh, five years in NASA, a Fidiano, Nipa by million, I'm
1: going to be a fish. Dr. Fred Adomako Boateng, Kwanchere Fua. Or help him, they want some kind of swore, ewo, a sentiment, and then a chugway, Utobro Tie, Kodjobodu. 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
11: Niyo ma itime kwasi mental health. Right. Sometimes depression. I think maybe any person may call a how be more and they will feel say, I'm someone in the punch, but they don't believe humans. They don't believe friends that they are working with. You know, they will prefer say, they will keep to themselves. And those people now call say mental health, mental issue.
12: Me, one of the problems or causes mental health issue, I mean, me a depression. As in the school semester, not so. Relationship with submission, intinama na kunya mental problem. And I also like to talk about maybe unemployment. I mean, lack of the financial capacity to go about as a normal human being. That one also causes mental problem.
13: The car unemployment, yeah, 1 year unemployment, just a year and far will be each memoir. One say why stress, bedding in other than so. Two, so, if you are a honor, self-esteem, you know, and it also our family issues like pressure, family pressure, beer, and in the so, hey, and our force will make us say, social media pressure, be friends, it can be,
1: Mpeni for this answer mu tu je chire no na Peace FM ye tie hu gukrum na ye ne Ghana di che bika sa ye bisa won say se wo house no e de timi kofa adwum yare ba e bi kurum pa na wo tada suni ban ye 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
0: And rip off the knobs.
2: Yeah, Ghana this year fire drew sweet and yet 2074 Ghana this week. And some be a told Ghana watch me the DTS in the Koswa. Yes, I akaka yo. Now watch you move and a Ghana man penny will write John Dramani Mahama Waters Health Assembly in Shemwase. Okopium said, oh man penny can say, no, watch him say Ghana. Yet in Shasia can say me and say, go upon so ever fast. I also diabwa. Nay, upon the home some kaye and your nine pa at me at Janasso.
3: We're advocating the practical capacity of a nation to finance its own core functions, regulate its own quality, produce its own medicines, and govern its own data. Ministers of Health, the global staff, often spend more time writing donor reports than designing and fixing primary health care.
2: Ghana Mampeny, John Dramani Mahama, and Awachimu, and Asansem Wadi, etu Salamati Kukukua Pentel. 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
3: We need to come together as a world to do that. And the only way we can do it is through the multilateral institutions that we have. And so if you say you don't want to have anything to do with World Health Organization, where we're defunding and all that, they say it's not a matter of if, it's a matter of when the next pandemic would hit.
4: Ani ya ti ye ye mampenyi John Dramani Mahama, ye zentro ni salamat kukwa pente, eno di nsemi bai.
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4: 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Ashe niye ube tumiaye.
6: It's regrettable that one of the members of this house is alleged to be on the wrong side of the law. You've already been given the details. What I can add is that parliament is working with government to ensure justice is done in this matter. Will in due course keep the house updated with developments in the matter. Meanwhile, permit me on your behalf to convey the empathy of the House, members of his family, and his constituents for this unfortunate problem.
4: And yeti ye Speaker of Parliament, Right Honorable Alban Sumana Kingsford Bagbin, and yeti so okan.
2: Now what you mu and opinion of him Frank Adiama was naman yuku NPP. Dr. Alhaji Mahmud Bomia Bwana Kuko PMU Ewa Mashibi na Dom Kumanema and no mu Ediesia. 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
7: The last 17 months, when all has been said and done, you have been the last line of defense and glimmer of hope for the Ghanaian. You have stood and defended our nation and party, everyone's admiration, earning you the accolade the mighty minority.
2: Dr. Alhaji Mahmood Baumiana Wachimu, what is our ensemble at Tudlam Gentu, and a pious Baidu Bansin Ediamadipui, Ebersumoyen.
4: Nana Wachiemu, as I said, yet, na Sadatik and Dr. Mahmood Baumia, Ishiam Penifon, Walker, Womse, or come and up to MPPH after Funina, Sessa, or Cassa, Shawita, who said the OCD no, a ye, a fair walker, sir, and Yatim did ye. I was said, who no say, woe ho, na fabuo.
7: We will always encourage our supporters to speak responsibly. But responsible speech doesn't mean silent opposition. As minority MPs, you must be the constitutional shield for every Ghanaian whose voice is threatened, whether that person belongs to the MPP, CPP, or no party at all.
4: Dr. Mahmood Baumia. William Gentu ni Pius Bey Dubansin Womo ene din simi breye.
2: Na wachi mu ena pomudin swafu wo, odumanyangfo kwa wina minta kando, wakasadia tuja. 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
1: Dear countrymen and women, the Minister of Health over the past 1 week has issued 2 publications on Ebola. Last week, WHO declared Ebola as a public health emergency of international concern. Ebola is a viral disease spread through direct contact with blood, body fluids, secretions, and contaminated surfaces or material. People experiencing symptoms such as sudden fever, headache, muscle pain, vomiting, diarrhea, or unexplained bleeding should immediately report the nearest health facility. It is important to note that no cases have been recorded in West Africa, including our dear country, Ghana.
2: Onumanyam for kwa mina minta kando apomudin swafu na wachi mu ena sanse mu yi wadi tuja.
4: Na wachi ye mu ena Director of Human Resources Ministry of Health. Eura Frederick mensese champo ede tuja se ane se se di abaino. Wafa nurse for any midwives no. Omemuni nina mpimu nsia ahenu eni edu ya nainu 6,245 ema enu suwo chichi mu
8: financial care has done in I be 8,000. The situation was that it's for all health professionals. How said you may have four more fee or more grow at more than 100,000. Oh, multi fee. The current, financial care has done in I was about 8,000. You know, actually, as you say, oh, far, adding. Obia pese unya. Nchi sa, I say intensity na yenya aye throughout the period no. Yadia yina aye tiasye from the beginning ni se sa anebeba. 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
9: So Mr. Speaker, I stand before you to celebrate a profound democratic resurrection under the deliberate rights-driven stewardship of the National Democratic Congress NDC administration, led by His Excellency, President John Dramani Mahama. We have fiercely reclaimed our heritage as a vanguard of free expression in this country. Right, Honourable Speaker, our democracy remains a work in progress. Even as we are applauded for doing so well, we seek perfection.
2: Dom Kesebano Dani Unumanyamfo Mahama Ayariga. Now what you mean or this answer we eat to Emmanuel Akwali. And will I'm going to a money ball any
4: now? One assign Edem Rashebe Jenny Award, Ethia, on Munyam for Isaac Buama Nyako. What they actually just say, sir, who share, yes, say a free IMF, yes, seek a sim jina announcement, a free IMF. I'm my NDC, I'm my HSI, or my idea. Now, so, Tia, I'm on ye, and Omo, etimi, at Yama, Sika, somewhere, yes, said your more can, and so, so called phone for Fuma. Oman for brepapa paopeni echeche musi.
10: In the asati four expectations of Ghanaians are what you go to Abama in this Abama was a turnaround. She campaign away and I Ghana Pisusu. There's also a sense of the main this there will be a radical shift in terms of employment creation for the youth, economic improvements, changes of Obama will be in with the Ghana and Mutaba. That's 1.5 years down the line. That is all we see.
4: And yeah, yeah, see, yeah, yeah, yeah, yeah, Onmunyamfo Isaac Bwamanya ko na yete so ka sei. Ora Emmanuel Akoli wone William Chukwuma din semi bae.
2: 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Ewo University of Professional Studies Accra, UPSA. 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
2: Anya Echegui a Dean of Faculty, Accounting and Finance, our University of Professional Studies Accra, Ura Isaac Bodina Watchim Wadisa and Semi Etuja.
4: Edom Kumano Bano, Denny Abediache, Ayon Munyam for Patricia PJ, na or Bo Abankoko, say a Tony Bowha we ye fluo, and a Tony B will honso swa or dea a kahum. Neno and watch as a media budget ya. 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
12: So the government must target or seek to introduce new taxes for minority who feel so protested. We will pay particular attention to any attempt to remove remaining subsidies or hike the wage.
4: Ene ayeti yei aye Edom Kuma no ba no deni abedi echi odumunyamfo Patricia Piejeyi ena na okasa no
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13: I am on the floor on a bubble. Let's yes, at the finance the private businesses are about making profit and those profits they pay to you over 8 years at the finance ministry as corporate tax. Policy decision and policy leadership.
2: Where you can get a hoodie and not a course war, Wabra. Now, we're going for some George, Waka Kopiemu, our pack committee, no enim. Na and what you know, that it's Mame, Abenasi, and Sokasan, or their two guys, opening. Committee of Baby Piemu, and him, they said, been played as a gun, and you may have a show in Sensenti, and a year to one, and you want us away, you ma, and can you be a Nichimupe? And it's what the PMO could be telling me if you say someone somewhere. Messre, send you a walk on, but I want to meet
14: you. Minister, we are not coming to repeat anything. We said we will let you land. Please, when you come here and we address issues, it is not that we want to talk anybody down. Never. We go through and I, we go beyond this. We go beyond this. It's not that we want to talk anybody down. But Minister, the situation is serious. And that is all the sentiments I'm going to carry across.
2: Titina ni a public accounts committee pack eko nu wada wana no ena ono so di nsemu sei etu jama me abina sei asare na wachi mwena nsemu yi ebe dedi
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12: seized by mass heavily armed CID and BNI officers for posting a Facebook image of the president with the caption Dumso is back. That is what it took to bring the full apparatus of state security to a citizen's door. A lawyer following the case put it plainly, and I quote, What makes the statement false? Anybody who says Dumsa is not back is living in a cuckoo land.
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12: whose detain for exercising their right to free speech must be released immediately. Two, the energy minister must appear before this house with a credible Dumsa plan.
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15: the court has granted the BAP application subject to some condition that the court indeed we find the conduct of the trial judge as unacceptable and some extent a misconduct. And it's not something that we are going to just let go. We are filing a petition to the Chief Justice for Justice Num Kuson to be removed from the case of the Republic versus Abronye because we believe that he has taken stand in the case.
2: Churchill for Edema was no Amajuku NPP, Rajas, and the Kodia Frimpong. And what is answer we at Tuda, Philippa Atanga, and Edema Nipui, Ebersumuye.
4: Now, Philippa Atanga signed Eddie and some way Bray, sir, in the Court of Appeal. One more, Aqua, Ama, GN Savings and Loans Company Limited, no. One more license, a Jifru, almost a young sign, and Fama Womo. Yes, say a 3-member panel, and almost Nasia, Womu Naji, two Mukachre, Bank of Ghana, say. Womo NCC agina ye no
16: it's been difficult 7 years. We want to thank family, we want to thank all of our employees. We've had some very very very loyal hardworking employees who have stood with us, and definitely we give thanks to Almighty.
4: Enti kwa tu wano, abra wano mkasa ano, ena Dr. Parkwesi Indum. 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
2: Na, GN Savings and Loans Limited, umiti ya yeye, omulansi sede ya mumubi ya mune na mso. 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
17: It's very possible because you nipon nine, you nipon num, and you nipon du, ni enam, mase o kama ba kwa, ya ya kane. The homies, they may also come. But is it that boshe biya akuru politically, ni yose ye fulfill, and I say ampaye mremu no, abandadana no mo mpon tuye no, efumye. It's quite difficult. Me mefu say, whatever the implication is, ye nye careful na anko ha gana main, because ye nye careful la, ba beye affected by this decision, as in the banks, can further take steps biya, edi kabe blow main.
2: Oru minyan format, na jie mensa kosa, eye techi mansao, temrashibe jweni nene, ena eche guwe.
4: Na Joint Consultative Business Forum, wamo eye ekuwa ahudu wano waka wongu abomu se, wano eta Ghana Shippers Authority, jina ebia wano wesi, na eye Ghana Union of Traders Association, GUTA, Food 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
18: Ghana is a free country. And you know, who are all born now? Waba Kumba now? Waba Kumba now? Waba Kumba now? Waba Kumba and a year in Jumawa. And the shippers authority now, Wona, and Ranama Wongkwa and say, Wombe regulating charges, airport Wono, and the Bibiaba. Now, Minister, no question, ask them please. So, Mudia, when you say, what's engagement, and also, that's a Muslim one year, now Mudia has money back quota. Fine, money back quota. Yena, a fire, Wono. Yes, no, and Yaki, a year, a day, Yabe, please.
4: Ene ya ye tiye ye president ya oda guta ano. 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
19: material sa omudi ye production no enye material a ye de ye mattress enti no no e a rubber or friend of polyester enye material for mattress a that's why the ma ohunam aye okay I went to my first time in Manila. I will say you're closing down because the hour you know, a hat nipper. On the Akoswa, I'm at your friend GHV. Your mom, a Ghana Standards Authority Act 2022 Act 1078. Oh, Betty, you see that. Emma, a coin, say a betrothal song. A Ghana phone, a person, a boat, Ghana phone in our home by. The binom, I am magic, say, you know, you're all moving in and say, I'm a bit sink or four. Someone make you profit from it.
2: Ora Kofi Yabo Adebra wakasa de Ghana Standards Authority na watwe mu na wodi saa ensemu yi atuja
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20: Ogana mra so we feel we are not so we property are we don't want to be earned higher and number one say at least I would say we buy rent control now you have it now so to say we implement we are now doing it too we don't have to do it too we don't have to say maintenance we don't have to dance here now you can say we are we go say a movie they are to come in we are the hat number four we are mra it do not under section 10 of the rent control act
4: Ane ya ti ye ye acting rent commissioner Ora Frederick Opoku ni ete se okasano.
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0: 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And you are sure, you are also in the county. You are also in the county. 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

0: Oluwa de my side. All right, okay, check all the time. 18 minutes inside 7, peace, 104.3. Another beautiful Saturday's here. Peace Party Mix. 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Welcome on board. On from now to 9, let's party out to good music. As usual, my name is DJ Youngboy, the man with the flavor. Let's go. So once again, welcome on board. Peace 104.3. Peace Party Mix. Yeah, to party out on radio through good music. Shit, wait. And this one is coming from the man OBO Davido. This one, he called this one more. Yeah, man.
1: Yo, when it's time to talk about the hardest mix, then you know DJ Youngboy.
0: And Tia Bushia. I'm going to talk about some new piece, 1043. Also, go so to your peace party mix. Yeah, from me, Henry Nian, but my friend, DJ Youngboy, the party killer. Let's enjoy some good tunes on from now to 9. I always tell you, all we can hopefully makes you a dope person. So once again, welcome on board. Let's talk in more music. Let's go.

That's right. And his real name is Nia Dote Dragon. Kojo Black with this one, excellent. You're still locked on Peace 104.3 Peace Party Mix. 8 minutes inside eight. I told you we're doing more music. Let's talk. Because it's the weekend. And this is the only show where we party out on radio through good music. As usual, DJ Youngboy right here. Making your evening a wonderful one through good music. I see you, man, like Prince Tona. What's happening, bro? And also to you, man, like Akufuado and all the guys. Excellent, yeah? Yeah, man. So we still got like about an hour to go. Peace 104.3, Peace Party Mix. Back to back classics on your airwaves. Let's go.

That's right. 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Easy. 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That's right. And this one is coming from the man who leave the boy.

I said, dang. Peace, 1043, Asun Yefie. 27 inside 8. Peace, party mix. The only show where we party out on radio, choke good music. Yeah, man. Yeah, man. Easy. Easy. Let's go. Easy. I always tell you, okay, no play, makes you a dope person. Tietie. Chop life before life chop you, yeah? Tietie. Chop life before life chop you. 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Ahaya sunye fie peace 1043. Party out on radio to good music. Peace party mix. As usual, the party class right here. Harry Nina is the name. Call me DJ Young Boy. Wherever you're doing the listening from. Yeah, man.

And let me say hi to my boss, Brasolo. Brasolo on the 5CD FM, only 50 Ghana more. Let me say hi to you, Brasolo of Peace FM. Bless up yourself, boss. Easy. Let's go. One leg to the... And also to you, man, like me, Stoda. Me no care, hear me. I'm his shoulder. Let's go. Are you feeling the vibe? Peace 1043, Peace Party Mix. Take it easy, nice and slow, yeah. Yeah, man. So once again to you, my boss. Yeah, so look up for the D. Yeah, man.

And his real name is Ni Adote Dragon, as usual. His name is Kojo Black. He featured the landlord of Ghanaian music, Sarkodi, on this one. They call this one Nesdo. Yeah, man. Osi Anaji Adien.

Do I look like I give a fuck? Do I look like I give a fuck? Don't give a shot, though, but too. Do I look like I give a fuck? Do I look like I give a fuck? Do I look like I give a fuck? Don't give a shot, though, but too.

Mm-hmm. Well, I'll also my time is up. I gotta make way for the man DJ Foreigner. 3 minutes to 8:09. Peace, 1043. Peace, Party Mix. Once again to you, my boss. So look out for the D. Hey! Also, thank you. Do everything. Mm-hmm. That's right. Let's go. I always tell you, okay, no play mix, you're a door person. 3 hours solid music, back to back. Jamming on the radio. Biggest platform in Ghana, Radio Wise Peace 1043. Once again, my name is Henry Nyan, and call me DJ Young Boy. Same time next week, on the same dial. Peace, Party Mix will be your way. Yeah, man. Yeah, man. Chop life before life chop you, yeah? Mm-hmm. And the abusion consulted as on UFP 1043. DJ Foreigner is happiness on your radio. Once again, my name is Henry Nyan, and call me DJ Young Boy. The man with the flavor, the party killer. Yeah, man. You can follow me on TikTok at DJ Young Boy 56. Let's vibe there. So I'm out. Catch me same time next week on the same dial. Peace 1043.

0: watch the Blue Jays Five on Fridays after a long, stressful week. 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During Saturday morning soccer with the boys or Sunday Omuto special with the family, Blue Jays does the trick again.
1: My name is Arapa, and I got that Blue Jays Five. 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

it. I think I said we're doing this together. Yeah. I thought we were gonna be forever. Not my home yet, but I was trying to make it better. Think I seven the mile, I GB back 5 minutes for Stella. I guess I didn't get the memo. Minimum sister in the bank, yes, I need emo. You always wanna make me feel like me in your memo. Michelle once I made recording my first demo. 2007, falling my work, I would dream. And you tinier cosun you now, it's like a dream. Ube ye be cry, this is too extreme. And you wait, guess how many people go stream? Cause a lot of niggas know exactly what I'm talking about. It might be cheating, but memo, it's not allowed. I swear to God, so maybe I was born faithful until the first.

Bible says, 如果我认真地言，我们往宽赦我们两个方法。你看吗？那我那万一耶稣你呢？宽宽的我们。所以古罗斯光嘛呢，你这个把握就没多年上。我是我一言一句，你送出你是，一点也不舍，你把那阿兄弟。因此，我给别人。Oh, who are ready, yes, to be so. You don't wait, it was said. Janet, never try by you. Yes, you know him, and I better not die.

0: 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I don't even know how to explain the kindness of God to the children of God who have met here to praise God. Brother James, can you help me?
1: Yes, brother. We have a sovereign God. He's the God that we serve. He's got the whole world in his hand. And he is the reason for this season. We are going to praise him to all the end of this life. Are you ready to do that? Give the Lord a hand of praise tonight. Give him a clap offering. I want to hear you. Come on. Oh, yes.

You know something. If I have Jesus, I have everything. My brother, my sister, you have Jesus. Rejoice in the Lord. Hallelujah.

0: 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Really, God is good. I don't even know how to explain the kindness of God to the children of God who have met here to praise God. Brother James, can you help me?
1: Yes, brother. We serve a sovereign God. He's the God that we serve. He's got the whole world in his hand. And he is the reason for this season. We are going to praise him to all the end of this life. Are you ready to do that? Give the Lord a hand of praise tonight. Give him a clap offering. I want to hear you. Come on. Oh, yes.

sister, you have Jesus. Rejoice in the Lord. Hallelujah.